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1: all the person doing well and feeling confidence I'm ready to take South Melbourne. I know it's not gonna be easy. It's a tough match, but yeah, we're in the competition, so we're here to compete. Yeah.
2: What is the key, do you think, for Vanuatu United to get the win to make it to the grand final?
1: I think team spirit, team bonding, and we have our own target to be in the final. So we're gonna do our best and play on the semi spot. Yeah.
0: And before we explore. Captain Blue Vanuatu United FC, Michel Kulo. Modem Sport News now, and we put end lo FBTC News Update. 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
3: 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When it comes to news, Vanuatu comes to us.

Kalabus yut chipa chirwa nice for namba him to harem. Right after him to just follow him to him news update with him Ace and Jack inside the news desk. But him to go ahead to blong follow him weather update please me.

Malukluklong weather reports premium with Vanuatu Meteorology Mo Jihazards Department Hemi Putumatlong this morning. Weather report Hemi Shem Bamba Yimigaton cloudy weather, small small rain, Bamba Hemi Sabe fall down throughout the day today, throughout Long Gita Islands, Blingilong Country. Moderate fresh east southeast wind, Bahemi blow throughout the island, Blingilong southern part of the country. While Bahemi cut on light moderate southeast, Bahemi expect them, Bahemi blow long all get other islands, Blingilong. Minimum temperature today or night, Hemi stop 17 degrees Celsius down south, mo 23 degrees Celsius. Long all get the island, Blingilong long northern part of the country. Maximum temperature long tomorrow, Hemi stop 25 degrees Celsius, long all get the island, long southern part of the country. More 30 degrees Celsius and top long north. More look long solwara blimi. One marine strong wind warning. Hemi stop naya over long get a channel and southern waters blong jumi long country. One wind pamba hemi blow long southeast direction with a one speed blong 21 kasem 25 knots with him rough solwara. Solora bahemi raf mo bahemi save kwanta kukasem 2.5 meter high. 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Bahemi solora is save kwanta kukasem 1.5 meter high. 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Wherever place you listen kam lohem, one em weather where you cut long day today. Well, you pass a one nice holiday.

0: I can see clearly now with Tim voice from Lady Jimmy Cliff, nice for a number, you me to Haram. We me to be follow him, you me to be follow him, weather update, please me, hemi kamblong putum, time please me to enter long radio Vanuatu, 16 minutes, hemi lako, 11 o'clock. But I'm to stop, go ahead, blong join him next program, please me to blong voice from North program, with him, Mika Albi, with him get an update long Northern Island, please me long Torpa province. Inside long voice blong North program.
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0: na ulong radio program blong voice blong not tete imikat Chinese blong kat president blong Torba Football Association Mr. Cedric Opet, Papa Mr. Potem Yumi Tete, Plong Kivim Lel Bet Update Long VFF Champions League 2026, Wem Stap Koet Long Province Blong Torba, Blong Finemat Champion Team Blong Torba, Blong Representem Torba Long VFF Champions League 2026 Town Long Pot Fila.
1: Mr. Report Straight Lo Sola et Pota. No island of Vanuatu, no Torba province. And we place where venue blo Torba Champions League and we sub them. Tournament and we plus to qualify one team. No Torba blo go part no BFF Champions League where we start next month. No month but soon. We place to play ma six plus teams and we. So the couple no triple active leagues for Torba. We got Tulo, Mutalawa, Rocky, Watembere. Kum with them Sola United lo Sola League and Waterfall with them Reed Ere League Lugawa. Games have been start lo Monday finish. We got three teams lo Pool A, more three teams lo Pool B, and all pool games only been finished lo yesterday. And yesterday you make a block finishing on all pool games and you look in my Tuvola team with Tuvola drop out lo pools and me Rick United Lokawa and Sola United lo Sola League and Tuvola teams will get a only start Lipoy block or City Partners lo team lo tomorrow and me Water FC Lokawa me run up lo pool A by Mr. Poros M. One Blockpool Akum FC. And semi final by Mr. Tomorrow, happy first Block Team Lead Lot Fest Lolara Pool B, where happy Rocky FC. By him, maybe Cross for them run up Blockpool. So, same final match by Mr. Blote tomorrow, 1 o'clock. And the first semi final by Mr. tomorrow, 1 o'clock. By Mr. between Kum FC, Mo Waterfall FC. And second semi final by the play between Nere FC, Mo Rocky FC. And then I'm your formula team, so by the play lo semifinal tomorrow and tola winner but tola stop proceed to the grand final and Monday and tola lose up to pro but tola play number three please and I will still on Monday and I will let the tola pay lo competition be me where we start continue lo the place and so far, you make up one good time with them, potentially, and ultimately, we only been good to come castle no end plan. At the end, Nika, thank you, Lord, we've been in Dorba to record Sasha, which I've been in the lab, Lord, soccer matches, you mean, we start on the special Torba Sports Complex and then the Friday and Wednesday play every finalist on Popola team will play on the semi-final and all actions play on tomorrow plus day plus Saturday. Thank you so much. Yes, I'm Champions League. I got two pool by one pool B and Mr. Ablo Lakatoro, Lo Malakula and pool A by Mr. Ablo Potsila. VFF Champions League, VFF competitions. And we put a bot on schedule on day finish. And you meet Team Lotorba, Lotpool A, Lotpotsila, and we got Torba, Potsila, Sepa, Wetten Tafea. Ovatanapal is Tablo Pool A, Lotpotsila. And Pool B, where Bali plays Lolagatoro, Lomalakula, and we Sanma, Lugetville, Benama, Wetten Malamba. And champion club lo kata balik ke lo Malamba and Malamba by face all matches schedule blem by start lo number one tune and make kick off lo Lagatoro lo Wilkins Stadium and lo time nya after by me around lo number 10 to 15 and me pull blow pot sila and me shoot stuff on. So after lo after we be play final on Monday, we be find a winning team lo Torba and me also challenge lo me every time and me transportation. So you be start lo game all arrangement lo move on team Torba and me start move people lo look and will people support and ferry block all of villa and all arrangement lo you me and me must done and lo manage it. So once you become winner lo Monday, then you should start to make a preparation lo move on team on lo look and will Santo. Yes, we talk of the EFL Champions League and we play next month. So, and now say with Alan Village, by number one, we give Poplo Lakatoro, Pool B, and we play Poplo Lakatoro, number one, June. Then after Lakatoro, to all our winning team, first Morana, Lakatoro, but all our movie, Golo Potsila, more wet, Pool A, by we play Golo Potsila. You find the best runner support lah yang baru kata sampai call posmatis. Thank you mas BPTC Torba lo transwe Torba Football Association yang bisa mesti kamu lo give me more update about on tournament lo Tofa Champions League where Mr. Poet lo belajar lo itu kota lo sola and yesterday it may have been one exciting day after we me been playing a grand final where we start between Rocky FC and Home FC on some match have been quiet and we looking lo end lo game have one challenging final where to all the teams to all I've been playing and Rocky and he been managed to win him home 3-2 and we play as Rocky he be now champion for 2026 he may Tofa and by him he start to represent them Torba lo EFL Champions League and then next month is June by Mr. Pool Blopotsila Pool A with them Galaxy Blopotsila Champion Blosepa with them Champion Botafia and we play look forward to one good preparation for Rocky before he start travel by end this month manage May lo yang bisa we catch up lo Villa before yang bisa we channel BFF Champions League tournament with my staff lo yang and me also via the Torba Football Association we want to congratulate Rocky FC where we want new whole team and we want new whole team where we represent them Tofa lo di EFL Champions League. So far you make a tall team lo past years where you may be in only team start play lo and so Simico Park lo short history lo Torba Football Association and me lo last year lo 2025 Waterfall FC and me be managed lo come number 3 out lo 8 member association lo EFL from Vanuatu Waterfall and become number 3 lo 2024 KUM FC lo UB lo Solar lo Torba have been staff lo number 4 position and lo 2022 Nere FC lo Motalawa have been Karem lo Torba have staff lo number 6 position and number 5 position and team blo Yumi blo Rainbow lo kawa hemi bin tekem Torba ikolo number 6 position on 2021 and me mi ol improvement with Toroba Football Association and misabe me game lo level go national level lo Vanuatu. And this year with them Embro Toroba Football Association and mi blo team Toroba or team Rocky and misabe core team grand final. And mena he mi wish blo Toroba Football Association Embro mi bla that this year, last year, we managed to kasem Toroba is have kasem number 3 position after we have winning number 3 place. But this year, we one aim blo topa with them outcome blo this topa Champions League. You be start look forward look at one good competition whereby Rocky was a newcomer blo VFF. Lotofa inside Lobiefer Challenge League, Lo Emisave, Tekem Torba, Ikol Kasem, Lo all cross match and try every best floor in Grand Final. 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

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But the second half, Kumi make a one comeback. Kumi make a one comeback. No, I dominate them second half. More I have a score of 2 points. Oga talo triple point lo Rocky. Wow, guys score two, Sony score one. Lo side lo Kumi triple point. I blow Freddy Ray. Okay, lo. So now I'm finish more the morning all team solista go back. Potem apo to li potem ship lo ko pak lo island which is one of the time me flo talent thank you lo especially first one more than talent thank you lo wala to football federation we have now him in met sponsor lo this top of Champions League and secondly me want them acknowledge them honorable member of the parliament of Torres constituency MP John Joseph and through him now all Narvala awards all Narvala cash prize for number 2, 3, 4 prize more every awards all individual awards all team awards with them all prizes for first, second and third everyone only been awarded yesterday. So, on behalf of the Torba Football Association, me take him time here for talent people. Thank you, Loyulo. I think by me, must tell him, say, me first time, blow an honorable MP, and me have a calm low level, blow, and me have a calm giving one big support on Seven Law Torba Football Association. He got all of past MP only things that give him support, but the observation for me lo this VFF Champions League that the MP John Joseph now have me give him more and you meet the correct more at the same time you be look at me first time to lot of Champions League lo you miss have a the correct more player with them gold silver more bronze medals so honorable MP thank you too much for sponsorship for you and thank you for look save all young people from Torba province and but we will continue to looking kind heart support also maybe you have to continue to support them all young wala from province here from Torba and we don't forget them Narvala MP from Banks constituency MP Danilo sponsorship vehicle and we've been giving track to them plus have assist him lo teke mol teams arimi le help em tofa lo lo sai lo land transport lo mogu mol teams si kablo time bloke we no forget em Torba provincial government lo venue lo accommodation mo contribution belgata towards em this tournament and lo larvala partners we gata tu li contribute plande lo mekem se even though you make amlo di different island but Torba province and situation blue you will transport me ha you may run you save situation but working together blue you me it make him say everything and me always possible lastly what I'm telling thank you lo papa god lo knowledge blem lo protection blem lo talent where we give him lo young people and thank you lo praise lo everyone where you save make him say you may look him blessing throughout the week here. I look at anyone he can say Max Eden and everyone he been injured and time come kasem lo grand final. And you may start look forward lo continue to support him team blue you may Rocky FC lo campaign blahem lo BFF Champions League. What I'm talking here once again. Thank you and thank you blue me colo you be everyone but you may have a people from Torba start from Merla Wakasem from Torres from you start behind them team from you meet and then start up from you represent them from you from you from you from you from you from you from you from you from you from you from you from you from you from you from you from you from you from you from you from you from you from you from you from you from you from you from you from you from you from you from you from you from you from you from you from you from you from you from you from you from you from you from you from you from you from you from you from you from you from you from you from you from you from you from you from you from you from you from you from you from you from you from you from you from you from you from you from you from you from you from you from you from you from you from you from you from you from you from you from you from you from you from you from you from you from you from you from you from you from you from you from you from you from you from you from you from you from you from you from you from you from you from you from you from you from you from you from you from you from you from you from you from you from you from you from you from you from you from you from you from you from you from you from you from you from you from you from you from you from you from you from you from you from you from you from you from you from you from you from you from you from you from you from you from you from you from you from you from you from you from you from you from you from you from you from you from you from you from you from you from you from you from you from you from you from you from you from you from you from you from you from you from you from you from you from you from you from you from you from you from you from you from you from you from you from you from you from you from you from you from

0: 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Thank you blong for the map mevla, but you pass him one nice fella time.
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Eme yumi, just a follow me voice long north program. With me ka Albiels and VPTC correspondent pli yumi long Torpa province. With me the update long Northern Islands pli yumi long country. Mo yumi kam plong putum local time 20 minutes. Yumi stop plong yumi to find one time long 12 o'clock long day today. And by yumi just a follow me the national news bulletin pli yumi. We have a blessed stop listening to him. Continue plus to tune in to broadcast on Radio Vanuatu. But I'm to go ahead to the selection of music playing this time. We have a nice fella song blessed with him, but tell me with him title Ari Matangi. But I'm to have this lunch hour.

Dans mes rêves, with them, voice from Jim Roman, nice flowers, looking to Harlem this time. And so, as you stop listening, I'm going to be in Jim, Langi, Langi, with them, Lautana, too, local string band, him, put him local time, blame me to 8 minutes, him, stop, him to find one time, long 12 o'clock, long, day to day, and of course, 12 o'clock, pay him to go ahead, plong follow, him, got a news bulletin, blame me, with them, news team, plong, VPTC. Continue to listen to come, but you to go ahead to listen to a nice flower number long place right before you to stop come long follow news bulletin. Bimi Rosalina with him now who tribes nice one number by you harm this time.

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0: Hallo Mo, welcome to FBDC News with me, Sinchek. First time to all get a story on Malfat Mauri, he no consult the name, blo nakamal mo namelea krimen. Francis Tapquet, Tilelo, Maritime Boundary with him Vanuatu, Molong Spot, Emi Istri, Time Vanuatu, United by Mitigam on South Melbourne FC, long face semi-final match today. You may remember all get a story on Malfat Mauri Council blo get a chief ino consult lo use blo nemia nakamal mo namele lo ola krimen. Ika tu akrimen we kafman by mi signem, fiswane mi nakamal akrimen we by mi signem with Australia, narawane mi namele akrimen we mi kat o mi plan blo signem with China. Chief Executive Officer blo Malfat Mauri Council blo Chief Jean Pierre Tom, idalem lo VBDC News se content blo la krimen atu oli nefa awelem.
1: Lo Jews of the Mali, you use a Nakamal agreement, sign them on Sunday, you mean say, and the basket the Nakamalia. So, Semaglo Namali, so Mino Service, when I'm now in dancing the government, they use them only valuable name, Lo Vanuatu, and we talk about Namele with the Nakamal, and the most paramount name. I believe that ignoring custom authority to use this look at the name, yeah, for us, and we want to try to disrespect, we need to be aware and a matter of government before we sign in. Anything, we use them or name to do whatever we like or custom. We believe for the good of transparency, we good government, and we let them fish on Vat Maui, or the chiefs, and the council of the chiefs, and they must away, so we have now content behind Lola Grimina. So that, and you use them basket, yeah, when you call them the name, the Nagaman and Amel, at least everyone is obviously one name is inside the content of the document.
0: Long Parliament yesterday, Prime Minister Chotam Napat, Titalem Seka, two something long agreement, we mi security mo number two lo critical infrastructure. Emit tegem time no more, lo sign from full up or talk inside lo Nakamal agreement, emi undermine em sovereignty blo Vanuatu. Vanuatu emi no fully independent until emi secure maritime boundary blem lo far down south with them Tuvla Islands, Matthew mo anda. Emi tok blo Prime Minister Chotam Napat yesterday lo Parliament.
2: This July, our nation celebrate 46 years of independence. However, our journey to independence is not yet complete. It will only be complete when we secure sovereignty over our island and our land and our seas. We are a nation of 83 islands. As we all know, two of our 83 islands are Umainupne and Umenek Leka Islands. These islands are sacred and have been part of Vanuatu for generations. As you know, communities across the southern islands of Anaitcham, Futuna, and Tana maintain enduring bloodlines and cultural connections to these islands.
0: Prime Minister Napat Italem se France mi ignorem one consultation initiative with them Vanuatu concernem Tuvla Island.
2: As guardians, we have a duty to protect them. But France also lays claims to these islands. France wrongly claimed these islands as part of New Caledonia during colonial occupation, and they did so without any consultation and without any form of consent from the Vanuatu people. They consulted neighboring countries and did not consult us. They have been ignored the persistent and very clear positions of the Kanak population, our friends, that these islands are not theirs and belong to Vanuatu.
0: FBDC News by Karem respond lo French Embassy lo Mataya in a long time. One man Vanuatu emi kat 41 year, John Yalu, emi sta pass from trial blem now Yalu Supreme Court lo Keynes, Australia, after we emi plea not guilty from Meda. ABC Pacific PT report him today morning, say Mr. Yalu emi admit him say emi pin cut him out leg blow 66-year-old Kalmantal lo an public park lo North Queensland town lo Innisfail lo year 2022. Elia emi pin plead guilty lo manslada motalem lo ken Supreme Court se victim Mr. Tal nauhemi aske mem blokate mot leklem now ya ul prosecutorial one temple man fanwatu ya hemi maskolo present from meda we pa mi save meke memi karem one life sentence. 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One bus driver lo botfila hemi wantem se olipem insurance plo 1 year after every year renew PMU with them one small fatu. Driver ya Anthony Andrew emitalem lo VPDC News today. Mr. Andrew emitalem se plante time olipem insurance emitekem long time long fixing truck time ikat accident. Chenisia emi pas yesterday pay no in one lawyer from by me fallen process pro cassette mo kam one my kam lo. Tisa insurance fanwatu limited emi no akri lo change we minister blo infrastructure mo public utility emi make emi yesterday lo parliament blo karmat insurance lo track. Change emi kam anta lo part 5 blo road traffic control act se time emi kombol seri blo PM insurance blo track. PM no more one requirement blo track on now imas PM insurance. Country manager blo Tisa insurance company Ali Wilkinson. Italem lo VBDC News emi one shock mo se inopin kat one discussion with the authority consent blo akri lo decision we been made.
3: We'd love to have an open conversation. We'd love to understand the reasoning behind this and what the future plans are. We'd like to be able to talk about a transition and how we can help. And we'd love to understand what is it that wasn't working previously in their opinion, and maybe we can find another solution. We were a little taken by surprise, I have to admit. We hadn't been consulted, and so we're working through what our options are for our response to this as an industry.
4: What would be the consequences?
3: Of concern for us is that this now pushes the burden onto people who may not necessarily be able to afford that. People will be injured, or they will have their property damaged or their vehicle damaged, and then nobody will be able to pay them, or to be able to get a recourse for that, they're going to have to take legal action. That's a long delay, it's going to cost them, perhaps they're not going to be able to complete that.
0: Government italem si recent blo changea emi blo promote fairness lo ona blo public transport lo time emi one mass blo lipem insurance every year. Ol doctor gay come out lo time blo debate blo road traffic act we minister Xavier Yago present em one lol get the MB we hemi talk against them third party insurance blo motor vehicle emi MB blo AP Robert Bond.
5: Being that will happen is there will be a large increase in the number of uninsured vehicles on our roads. That's a definite thing that will happen. A second thing that will happen is that there'll be a huge increase in the number of small claims cases brought in the magistrate court, and the magistrate court will become jammed with cases that arise from vehicles, owners of vehicles disputing the cost of any collisions that happen. The third thing that will happen is there will be a sizable increase in the cost of insurance for all those persons who continue to carry insurance. The cost of one part of the cost of insurance is the risk that the drivers of the vehicles face when they're on the road. And if we have vehicles that are uninsured, the risk for me, the person who carries insurance, will increase, and hence the cost of my insurance will increase because there'll be so many uninsured drivers. The fourth thing that will happen is that we'll have a problem in the tourism sector. So this is an unintended consequence, possibly, of repealing this, because when the people come on the vessels, on the boats, on the cruise boats, they will be boarding vessels, buses possibly, and that will violate the rules regarding the tourists that arrive in our country. And so this will impact tourism in a negative way.
0: No matter long old talk to ya, pile hemi pass lo parliament. All driver will you know stop follow good old rule blue traffic will contribute to long flat line blue old track blue road. Congenemi come out time parliament and stop talk about bill blue make changes law transport act. More report with them Brenda Daniel.
6: Minister of Public Works Xavier Yauko hitalem toktokia semi one fashion we make to mastrak long road long port villa.
7: Leader of government business is right for hitalem and my behavior and my driving behavior blow la citizens believe now is the cause of a big or is the contribute big one low traffic congestion blue mino dalem is my only reason but me one or gata we you me tram blue deal with them.
6: Minister Yauko himekem komenia time me respond long tok tok long lita long government business shalo salwai long concern long use long el pasto long town
8: with a police so we be me mas come out long media long tv say time you stop still from this ya you know kaenia we real signal le has plan to come long road na tu you concern long la queue police long be where from tete while on man is supply long road pe time me ko look one friend come he wan mo long one road we come be you stop the go him compass me don bla ku ya is that don pango lo we finish is that long te mo finish ko
6: taf man is the plan from one temerit point system long old driver
7: o you got one total point the license plate every time you commit one offense under the road traffic act by like giving fine blue moba you garmot wali garmot some point to lo license plate then by li remove every point blue by li remove license plate by suspend license plate for a certain period of time probably 6 months to 1 year and then suppose you drive without license you by you go full force plo law one moyi mitram blo megem lo demerit system mi all fines blue mi mi vary from 5000 to 20000 time you program you make one offense law traffic act.
6: Plan ya hemi blong improve from road safety mo fashion blong ol driver time ol stop drive long public road. Brenda Daniel, FPTC News.
0: Ni sotet lo country new video we alzasera iputumot hemi suem one big fla oil spill lo one island lo Iran after one refinery attack last manis oilia istablo spread spread lo solo da kolasa blo lavan 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
9: Good morning, nice lunch for everybody. Lo full Vanuatu, which to watch him. I'm in independent celebration, but I'm about sports. Lo this morning, we have a looking lo Villa is school, lo Port Villa. 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Lo this middle day, Vanuatu local time, lo 12 p.m. Vanuatu versus South Melbourne Football Club. And usually we background look at the picnic, only put the posters, the school or level school, the only got one reminder. Say one time Vanuatu United Football Club. They reach for the first time, first ever semifinals for OFC professionally. So me cut let me say Mr. Seth. Good morning, Leo.
10: Good morning, Mr. Kit.
9: Talk about a little bit school this morning, the village is one of no celebration so far you have make a flow. Kadar mo kita pikinin towards this special occasion.
10: Okay, thank you, Kit. I think yesterday Mifulas come up to talent say yes. Mifula talem every time say no school mifula teach him say no alcohol, no violence. So that is why I bring him today that today pa Mifula staff was men support of lo Fanot United FC lo Mifula support them, Mifula stand together with them, Mifula so proud that this is the first time ever where Fanot United FC is ever reaching one semifinal. So whole school today, Mifula cross classes, but Mifula stop the display. Wait for the game will be started on 12 o'clock. Mifula stand up behind Lolgeta, me will support with them one heart, say, how will I make them through the same final. So that is why you have come with the preparation for me for today.
9: Thank you, Mr. Seth, and you will have a Vanuatu, we represent them all Oceania, Melanesia, where we have a part of the first historical sporting or semifinals play this little day. And when I may speak on all the countries, when you start watching you, especially the village school, the only school, the capital, where Mr. Vekana is even, all Oceania.
10: Okay, thank you. One message for me, no more, me like Vatalem, because I mean, education, and me know for white bullets of sport, and Mr. Vekana is giving me an opportunity for future. So that is why we will create this event today, Vatalem, the beginning is football, and me one carry on life. So that is why people on student from Mivla only looking potential for soccer, only look all players where Vanuatu, all players from Vanuatu, only represent Vanuatu United, only get players. So that is why Mivla want to make them get only feel part say soccer and me one men sport of Vanuatu.
9: Thank you very much, Mr. Seth. Yes, MNM in Lovila is school, Lopot Villa. More update coming soon.
0: Monis lo saep long weta first time lo sulwoda, warning plus strong wind over lo southern part of country, with them southeast wind blow 21 kasem 25 knots, moraf sulwoda blow 2.5 meter high. Small cloudy condition with them small rain lo the island. Moderate mo fresh is southeast wind emi blow over lo south mo central island, while light mo moderate southeast wind emi blow long all nara part of country. Temperature blow today night emi sta blow 20 degrees Celsius down long south, kasem 23 degrees Celsius and double knot. Tomorrow lote by Mr. Blue 28 degrees Celsius down long south, kasem 30 degrees Celsius and double knot. With double tomorrow, small rain lo look and feel mo potfila, while small cloud lo lenagel. Modem news lo weather now, hemi putum end lo FBDC news bulletin. 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

Nava nui with voice plonga Lei George Kalrani mitu haram longa this lunch hour right after you mitu just a follow him. Emil get national news bulletin do you with him S and Jack inside long news desk. 24 minutes hemi loko 12 o'clock long day today. Continue pasta listening kam mbai nekis program plimi blong live dedication by him to join him long 12:30 long this lunch hours. Whoever place is a tune in kam lehem. Nice for a lunch li you. Might you stop kaka, you stop listening kam. Me hope say you stop enjoying time for you. Mr. Katwa nice for a Wednesday. Despite the weather, me hope say you Mr. Katwa nice for a day. Miss obviously some you me Mr. Might you me walk lo karen koko na you Mr. Spell Mr. Have a lunch please me stop spell and it lo 1-3 so listen lo radio blue you so stay on the salt water or might you stay a house you stay listen come you stop make him to look, you stop make him lap lap, whatever activity you stop make him lo day to day, you continue plus that tune in, you come lo broadcast plong radio Vanuatu. But my no long time, you stop go ahead plong join him live dedication, believe me. Nice last song, plus, but you mean to listen to him with him group plong ABBA with him title I Have a Dream.

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0: Welcome inside the Life Dedication Program, Limitsu, and you feel free, please have a call in come. Remember, credit, please, you have must follow up good. Time see stop, think, please, call in come, please, make a dedication, please, you long today, long this lunch hour, or suppose where you just want to make him, you want to call in come, you stand up one place where reception, hemi clear. And two, you make sure you make a volume blow radio blue hemi go down or you go stand up long willow radio blow bumpa hemi no got any feedback time so you stop calling come. And suppose you stop thinking blue make a request blue make sure you tell them good clearly title the song and the artist man we hemi sing single song yeah all simple bumpa hemi save play the right song we request him long this lunch hour. Luko sim to cut finish so one call I stop long line. Hello. Nice lunch li you, Angelo Pango.
1: Yes, you're right.
0: I could look at you inside the dedication li all time. You go ahead to give him dedication, Blue.
1: Me want them say you make him sing plo La Pando Tua title Telen Mary Icolo me. With them, Vla Puplomi, Kama, with them, Tewila, the light has come back, Lokaran. We cook, the light of Kakai, chicken wheel, with them rice, with them cabbage. Now we have the light of a spell house. Molo forget them, Mama Plupla, more, Olemia, Walati, Plum, Vlatu, the light of Law, still, or Arisi, the light of Nego, Panuatu, or people last month, the light of 9 months, the light come back. Supposed to be like something now, yeah, in the same dollar, nice day today. More you go to Luyu, announce how with them old friend to you, where you follow work in the morning from Kassim, Lorantia, you wish it a nice day. More since you blow me, yeah, me ask them, Bamba, you play them, thank you too much. Nice day, Luyu.
0: Nice day, lo you too. Call our calling, come long Pango Village. And no worry about me, play a song we request them with them loud tano to Sel and Mary. Else, request play you long at the daily lunch hour. So, yes, also, me tell them you make sure you give him good request play you a title song. Man where he sing them or band where he sing him song. Yeah. And make sure you stand up one place where reception he clear. You make a volume blow radio he cut down. Time see you start thinking, please call in. Come or you go stand up long way long radio blow bamba hemi no got any feedback time see start calling come number hemi 26200 26200 hemi number we save calling come lo hem or you save text in to we come long number hemi 7763850 7763850. But him to go ahead to listen long, nice for a number of places with him loud turn or two, Sel and Mary. Emi, some requests from first call up, Lumi, Mohemi, same time first request, Lumi, too, inside long, show, long, this day.

0: Oh, yes, so it's some noisy boys. Nice for a number him to harm longer this lunch hour and to be for him to enjoy him nice for a song with them loud and to sell and marry some title of song. And he'll send my request plonga first collab you me long Pango Village. And also, you stop by listening, come you feel free, please have a call in. Come long number him 26200 26200 him number we saw a call in come lo him or you saw a text to I come long number him 7763850 7763850 you make at narafala call him stop long line finish. Hello.
1: Hello.
0: Nice lunch Lee, you call in come well?
1: Longuna Island.
0: Longuna Island. I could look at you today inside Long Life Dedication Program, please me, you go ahead to give him dedication, please. Thank you, Lord. Call up me with me. Call in, come long island, long Nguna. And as you stop listening, come feel free, please. Have a call in, come long 26200. 26200 hemi number we save call in kam lo hem or you save text in to kam lo number hemi 7763850 7763850 hemi number we save text in kam lo hem. So while you stop listening in kam him to go ahead to listen on nice for a local string band of lisa with him toko sawia mp005 by him to haram this time.
2: 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Urancara Pani. Next thing singer, Emmy Ntadel. MB00.

0: As you stop listening, come, you've been call we calling come long Muna Island. Sorry to my minister, I find them straight title of song we've been requesting, but by me play one nice little song, we play with them louder not to them title Yvette. Remember you had them long this time.
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We're Bombay, me, Alice Serangil, some radio friend, Blue in Selang Vanuatu live show. You've been joining company, blong me, long 9 o'clock this morning, and throughout long get programs, music selections, kasem long at this time. You to stop joining live dedication, and long 1:30, by me, local you, with him, Nikki's fellow radio friend, Blue. Joanna Bulekon, we you got company, play him, inside long, you, historian show, kasem long. 5 o'clock this afternoon, where Bombayu go join him company Blong Marino El Kaltak. Long 5 o'clock inside Long Today Sava show. Kasim long 10 o'clock along today night we Bombay station hemi close. So you continue to listen to come. So while him to stay wait long get a callers, by him to continue blong listen lo nice last song plisa with Ailstone Leongu Nine Dila some title blong song.

0: Milestone mais from music him to haram long this time hemi kamplung putum local time 6 minutes hemi saplung him to find him one time long 1 o'clock this afternoon and a time bring me to him still open yet to stop you feel free please of a call in come any time long this time you have a call in come long 26200 26200 hemi number we have a call in come long him or you have a text in to he come long number 77638507763850 hemi number we have a text in come long him long this lunch hour so wherever place you stop tuning in come long him you continue blue stop listening come long radio Vanuatu
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0: Lucas, I'm saying to cut one other fella call all online back again long this afternoon. You to go ahead to answer him call. Hello.
2: Good afternoon.
0: Good afternoon. You calling you come where?
2: Southeast Efate.
0: Southeast Efate. So he could plong catch you today into the live dedication. Do you mean you go ahead to give him dedication, Blue?
2: Thank you, Thomas. Just call Blumi, call your wife Blumi. Let me just finish washing more, but let me start a lunch plan. Wish him good lunch plan. More all beginning with stall. Second call, you call all beginning with stall of villa. More all family will start listening all about low Vanuatu. One day me play one sing sing love, Fed Leng, Panama. Thank you, Thomas.
0: Fed Leng, Panama, you missed up, dedicated me, Colo. All get our families, we also call him, he been requesting this song. Fed Leng with him title Penama, Bamba Imi play them longer this afternoon. So you continue to start listening come. Might you got one special request you want to imi play him long today, long afternoon. Blong put you low on straight mood. Naya hemi time blue you please have a call in the come or you have a text in the come long. Number when we been pass him or give him out finish 26200. 26200 hemi number we you have a call in the come or you have a text in. I come long number hemi 77638507763850 hemi number you save text in I come long hem. 3 minutes hemi stop long him to find him long 1 o'clock long today afternoon. Pampa him to go ahead to listen long nice last song of Blessa with him Perama. Also title the song. With him Vet Leng also emi same time request plong collab yumi or recent collab yumi long Southeast Sevate.

Penama wet in vetling, a nice full number you me to haran on this time, him yields in request. Plong call up blimi we me call in come long southeast of Fate. So time blimi 2 minutes, hemi leko 1 o'clock. Continue to stop please in come. Im took at a few more minutes, 18 minutes no more hemi stop, and bamba him to start go ahead plong end them dedication program blimi plong this afternoon. So nice afternoon to you. We you stop listening to the broadcast on Radio Vanuatu, wherever place you stop on here. Might you stop on the island, blue me long North Kasem, Central Islands and Southern Islands, and of course you is the tune in. You come outside long country. And my meal got a frequency of all-time radio Vanuatu. I'm give him out all get a transmission from Hemlem. 7260 kHz shortwave, 1125 kHz medium wave, 100 MHz FM frequency. 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Imi took out one call along line. Oh, Lukosem, caller hemi been leko line back again. 3 minutes hemi lako 1 o'clock. Continue plus the tune in come. Him by in to start go ahead plong listen lo all get a musical place while wait in to start wait long all get a callers long this afternoon. And also when me tell him finish, you got few more minutes hemi stop and bamba him to stop pen them live dedication. Blue you me. Imi took out narafla caller lo line. I'm to go ahead to listen to a nice last song with the Black Rose, with a title White Dembala, or some nice last song by him to have this time.

Betty with him, voice from Oliver Ngoma, him to Harlem this time. Right after him to enjoy a nice La Fijian song with him, Black Rose. With him title blong song Wine Dembala. Emi come blong put him local time 13 minutes, hemi leko 1 o'clock long today afternoon. So nice for the afternoon, li yumi we stop listening come. Bamba in a long time, you to stop come blong end them live dedication program, li yumi too. So you feel free, please have a call in come, long get a few minutes we stop ya. Feel free to call in come long number, hemi 26200 26200, hemi number is have a call in come hem, or you have a text in to e come long number, hemi 7763850. 7763850 hemi number we save text in ikam long hem. Remember say time see you stop thinking pre call in ikam. Make sure you make a volume blow radio hemi go down, plong pampa hemi nagatin feedback, time see you stop talk or you go start up long way long radio, time see you stop call in ikam. Make sure to credit play you hemi emi cut full credit him stop, so time see stop ting blue you give him a dedication, but by phone call him no end halfway. Stand up to one place where reception him clear. Probably miss of a haram court now one request play you a dedication play you longer this afternoon. So while Baba him to stop, go ahead, plong wait long all callers play you me, all text in messages, pampa yimi to go ahead to temul kita music long this afternoon. Nice for a song we'll play with them, or nice La Fijian song with them. Or before yimi to go ahead long listen lo song, yimi to answer him one call along line. Hello. Call along, pango bag again, good bag again, look at you. You go ahead to give him dedication, Blue. Thank you, call away him, call in, come, let him save, give him request, dedicate him, call. Make him dedication to him long this afternoon. So 15 minutes semi leko 1 o'clock long this afternoon. But him to go ahead to listen a nice last song to play with him voice plong late church Kalran. Him will send request plong call up you me long today. So wherever place you stop listening come to him, you know, want them, miss them, this dedication program, please me, feel free, please have a call in the come. With them, na voice from George Kalran, and not a talk, pambayim to Haramong this time.

Na ta talk ninge fat nice for a song words and voice blong le George Calran. Also me quest blong kola blu yumi long pango village. And with me mehemi kam blong putum local time blu yumi to inside long studio. 10 minute temi stop blong yumi to final one time long 1:30 and emi same time to by me to stop end them life dedication program blu yumi long today. So thank you long all the callers where you've been stuck calling Ikamplong. I give you my dedication. Think about all families of friends who meet all of this afternoon. I'm sure so we're talking about dedication. I have been making my afternoon long all geta. I mean, one good for our afternoon from him. I mean, so one to mind all geta. Wherever place will stop him. Be you caller, you still think about him. Whoever families, you still think about him long at this time. What's a mehemi gamblong and dedication, blame me.

Voice brings that up nice for a number. You meet to harm long this time. Hemi camp long put him local time 2 minutes. Hemi stop long him to find one time long 1:30 this afternoon. And bamba hemi same time. But Mr. Talam Tatalo, you in Salong Studio, and look at you with him, Nikis for a radio friend to you, Joanna Bulacon, where you got company to him, cast one time long 5 o'clock this afternoon. And with him show, bring me long today, me hope see you been enjoying time to you, and company blong me inside long Vanuatu Live Show. Me, Alessi Serangi, bamba Mr. Talam Tatalo, you long studio, Lablissa, with him, nice for a song, Lablissa, by Jonah Rex and Kings. With him title Emi No Easy, him also one remake with him or by Basil Gregus, him original singer. With him this song, one by you pass one nice for the afternoon and by enjoy company belong Nikis for the radio friendly you.

I mean, nice blessings in you, Staparem from Chucky B, Hemino, Easy Blow, and them Vanuatu live show with him, Alisi. Say, Rangim, he hopes you've been got one good flat time with him, and before long him, you've been joining him company, Blong Max Falau, inside the Good Morning Vanuatu. Time to you, me too, 28 minutes, I go, find him long 2 o'clock. Me welcome you inside the Historian Show today. You joining me, Joanna Blackon, me next radio friend, and you long afternoon. Yeah. I mean, time na bambay me like you with them company blog Julia Gaston inside the Vanuatu Francophone program.

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Good afternoon and welcome to FBDC English News with me, Lordian Willin. Vanuatu is not fully independent until it secures its maritime boundary in the far south with the two islands, Matthew and Hunter. That was the statement made by Prime Minister yesterday in Parliament. Prime Minister Nabat said France had ignored a consultation initiative with Vanuatu regarding the two islands. FBDC News will seek a response from the French embassy on the matter in due course. The Malfatu Maori of Chiefs was not consulted about the use of the names Nakamal and Namele in the agreements. There are two agreements the government plans to sign. The first is the Nakamal Agreement with Australia. The second is the Namele Agreement planned to be signed with China. Chief Executive Officer of the Malfatu Maori Council of Chiefs, Jean-Pierre Dom, told FBDC News that he was never made aware of the contents of the two agreements. In Parliament yesterday, Prime Minister Nabat said the agreements involved two important matters, security and critical infrastructure. He said it has taken time because many of the wordings inside the Nakamal Agreement undermine the country's sovereignty. Tisa Insurance Vanuatu Limited say it does not agree with changes introduced in Parliament yesterday by the Minister of Infrastructure and Public Utilities to remove compulsory insurance requirements for trucks. The proposed amendment under Part 5 of the Road Traffic Control Act would mean truck owners are no longer legally required to purchase insurance coverage for their vehicles. Tisa Insurance Country Manager Ali Wiginson told FBDC News that the company was shocked by the decision and says there was no prior consultation with relevant authorities before the changes were introduced. Pacific leaders are now looking at the possibility of a fuel refinery in Papua New Guinea as part of the efforts to address the high cost of fuel across the Pacific region during the current global fuel crisis. Minister for Energy Ralph Regenfanu spoke in Parliament yesterday following questions over rising fuel prices that countries like Vanuatu have little control over. In regional news, a new video released by Al Jazeera shows a major oil spill on an island in following a refinery attack last month. The oil is spreading into waters near and raising serious concerns for the environment and marine animals. Authorities in Iran are trying to control the spill, but experts warn that if the cleanup is too slow, it could severely damage marine life in the areas. In sports news, South Melbourne made a strong statement in the first semi-final after defeating and securing a place in the first ever grand final of the OFC Pro League. South Melbourne already scored 4-0 against Vanuatu United FC. The game started with opportunities for both teams, but South Melbourne showed greater advantage as they applied more pressure on Vanuatu United throughout the match. And with sports news, it brings us to the end of today's English news.

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0: Good afternoon and welcome to today's society. This edition features Fred Hooper and Joe Nanunga from Pacific Prepared, and this program will take us to Papua New Guinea.
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7: This is all done through stories and talanoa. Talafa matala, oloketa, Talanoa, story from the Pacific. On today's show, as World Migratory Bird Day approaches, we take a closer look at the journeys of migratory birds and why protecting their habitats matters.
8: And it's difficult to explain the impacts of climate change if you're not really living it. But what if all of a sudden you had no food? We'll explore that later.
7: That's all coming up. This is Pacific Prepared.
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8: 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Probably even back to the dinosaurs, so maybe around 73 million years.
7: In some cases, this trip is thousands of kilometers, and there's a lot of different reasons that it happens.
8: Migratory birds move all over the world, and us humans, well, we've noticed this too, and we've learned from birds. We can't fly, but we have wondered why different birds go to different places at different times.
7: Let's take a listen to an interview or a talanoa I had with a senior ranger at the Singatoka Sand Dunes National Park, who shared his experience about his work, not only being a tour guide for tourists, but also managing and safeguarding the vast forest in the area that is also a habitat for a number of bird species in Singatoka. Let's take a listen.
11: I think that's something really amazing about birds, and I think I've learned a lot from those these past years.
7: I'm here at the Singatoka Sand Dunes National Park on the western side of mainland Viti Levu in Fiji, a place known for its unique mix of sand dunes, forest, and rich archaeological history. It's also an important habitat for wildlife, including birds that migrate across the Pacific and in Fiji as well. Joining me now is one of the rangers here at the Singatoka Sand Dunes National Park, who also keeps an eye on the bird life that passes through this area. Veremi, thank you so much, Minawa Levu, for joining us. Can you start by telling us about your role here at the Singatoka Sand Dunes National Park, and just an overview or background about how the area, or what do you do on a daily basis?
11: Thank you, Joe. First of all, my name is Iveremi Romira, and I'm working as a senior ranger, visitor, and maintenance here at the park. And apart from my role as a... So I have been here since 2008. Start off as a volunteer ranger and now as a senior ranger. at this point in time. And apart from my role, I also conduct the bird watching activity here at the National Park. And we've recorded somewhere around less than 30 species of birds here at the National Park. These include endemic birds, which only found in Fiji, and also some few introduced bird species that we have here at the National Park.
7: Why do birds migrate? Why do they move?
11: Okay, thank you for that question. Why do they migrate to other places? I believe there are reasons why they migrate to other places. One of them is because of deforestation. Here at the National Park, we've also faced issues like, grass fires here at the National Park. And sometimes these grass fires, it all end up to the forest area where these birds have been, they consider as their habitat. And this is one of the reasons some of these birds, which we haven't seen them for a while now, they lived at the sand dunes. They've been living here, but they have moved. I believe that's one of the reasons birds have moved to other parts of... And also, because of we noticed that, as you may notice now, there's a lot of... there's more than 10,000 plus fruit bats, or the Pacific flying fox, here at the National Parks. And they sort of like have their territory on the mahogany forest area, which is one of the area here at the National Park. And I believe this is maybe one of the reason, some of these birds have migrated to other places around Fiji or out of Fiji. And this is the second reason. Why, and also competitions of food. The Singataka Sand Dunes National Park doesn't have a lot of forest area for birds, but I believe these are some of the reasons some of these birds have left and moved to other parts of Fiji or out of Fiji. So those are some of the reasons.
7: Yeah, you've been with the organization or here at working at the park for years now. Can you also shed light if you've also engaged or involved yourself in some of the work outside Fiji? Example, in other parts of the Pacific.
11: Thank you. Okay, talking about birds, apart from doing bird watching here at the National Park, I also do bird watching outside of the park. And I've noticed some of the difference where birds that you don't normally see here at the National Park are outside of the park as well because of the different forest area, which is outside of the park, especially in native forest area towards Suva, Namosi, even around Ambatha area, where you can actually see majority of the birds that we have in Fiji. And those are some of the places that I have visited, and I've noticed the difference. Because of the forest cover, they're still intact, and also not a lot of people access that area because of fire or anything like that.
7: So it's hardly disturbed?
11: It's hardly disturbed. So most of these forests, I believe this is one of the areas that you can visit a lot for bird watching and other activities. Thank you.
7: If you've just joined us, you're listening to Pacific Prepared, and I'm with Ibereimi Rongwira, the senior ranger here at the Singataka Sand Dunes National Park. Mr. Rongwira, what is it about birds that keeps you motivated in your role, or that continue to inspire you to come to work daily, coming early in the morning, and sometimes leaving late as well?
11: You know, one of the great lessons I learned about birds is if you really want to know about birds or hear them, it teaches you. There's a lesson which teaches you a lot. It's about to be patient. because you can just be sitting there for just 1 minute and expect the birds to come to you. But that's one of the lessons that I learned is you know, to be patient. Mm. And they'll be there, you know. That's one of the lessons that I learned about birds. And also, you know, if you wake up early morning, that's the first call that you'll hear when you wake up in the morning, especially hearing bird calls. And, you know, it gives you, and sometimes it gives, for myself, my experiences, it makes me happy when I hear bird calls every morning. And even now, I can just hear the birds and then I'll know which bird species is calling on that particular morning or any days. Yes.
7: Very interesting, and it's also like an alarm for some of us in Fiji and the Pacific. Birds calling, it's like a wake-up call as well, that, okay, it's time to wake up and get ready as a person is about to kickstart another day of work or even school. You know, Pacific Prepared, we also interweave traditional knowledge into some of the environmental issues that we are grappling with at present. And also, I understand from my experience that birds are also an indicator or a sign, shows some signs that, okay, a bad weather is approaching, for example. And these are some of the knowledge that were valued by our elders over the past decades or past years. From your own perspective, Iberemi, what role does migration play in traditional knowledge for people in Fiji and other Pacific countries?
11: Thank you. In regarding, of course, we've noticed there was a change in the number of, this one example is, it is about the Pacific flying fox. Before Cyclone Winston that really hit Fiji badly, we've noticed an increase in the number of Pacific flying fox here at the National Park. Before Cyclone Winston came into Fiji, the number of birds here increased from just 200 plus birds. Now it's more than 10,000 plus fruit bats, mainly the Pacific flying fox. So we've noticed, one thing I noticed that they're good biological indicators. So, you know, they can sense if this particular area is going to be affected or not affected. So we've noticed the changes during before Cyclone Winston hit Fiji. And the number of birds here at the National Park, it actually grew from that. So that was a massive change that we've noticed here at the National Park. And even though some of those birds left the National Park, but the fruit bats, there was a lot of them that, you know, migrated to the National Park because of those reasons. And I think that's something really amazing about birds. And I think I've learned a lot from those these past years.
7: Thank you. So apart from the fruit bats, what kind of migratory birds are there across the Pacific? What are other type of birds that you know or understand that also involve in this entire migration process?
11: So I believe one of the, which is a well-known birds in Fiji, which is the, I believe the Fijian name is Kadhauningau, that really just went and, you know, gave birth in the North Pole and then back again to Fiji. So I believe that's his way of leaving Fiji, going out, and then comes back to Fiji. So I think that's one of the unique thing about these birds, because they left, and then maybe they come back again for reasons. And that's the one I believe, and I know for now, the Kadhauningau, which we have. We also have them in Fiji.
7: Are there things that people have learned from this migration?
11: I believe it depends on the interest of people. If they really into birds and then, you know, eager to learn about birds, then I believe they're going to learn a lot from this migration. But people that really know birds and have passionate about birds, I believe they'll come up with a different answers for that. Yeah. Thank you.
7: Right. What kind of changes has there been in bird migration over the years? What are some of the changes you've noticed for the over the past few years since joining the Singataka Sandlands National Park to today?
11: So the changes, eh? Talking about the Singataka Sandlands National Park, there's a few birds that usually you can see them a lot here at the National Park because of, mainly because of they only come for a certain fruit trees when it's fruiting season here at the National Park. They usually comes in, for example, it's a many-colored fruit dove. They usually visit the park when it's fruiting season for a fig tree. But it's been more than 1 year now, and then I've noticed that even though the fruiting season, I can't even spot them here at the National Park. I don't know the reason, but I haven't seen them for a while now. Even though it's fruiting season, they are fruiting when they're fruiting. So I think at the moment I really don't know what's the reason why they haven't been seen here at the National Park. Maybe they may have upgraded migrated somewhere for other reasons, but I haven't seen them in the park now for more than a year now. Yes. Yeah.
7: And the approach taken by the park to ensure that the habitat, the forest, are well protected for the birds.
11: So the approach that we've taken so far is in that area that they have been roosting, they have been considered as their habitat. What we do is we try to close off that forest for now, and just to make sure most of those birds that have gone, you know, at least they come back again to that area. So at the moment, this is the approach that we have done to replant more fruit trees and also close it off for in case they want to come back and to that same habitat that they used to be before. Yes.
7: Well, Remy, before we wrap up, any other key information you wish to highlight?
11: I just want to let everyone know if you are interested in birding or you know about birds and wanted to know more about birds, I am here. So I will be able to assist you and tell you more about birds. And if you have that interest on doing bird watching, I'm here for you. Thank you.
7: So there you go, ladies and gentlemen. And so if you happen to visit Singataka in the western side of mainland Vitiligo in Fiji, be sure to drop by at the Singataka Sandlands National Park and come and look for Ivereimi Rongoira. As you've just alluded or stated a while ago, that he stands ready to render his support and his assistance if you are interested in birds, how they live daily, and this entire migration process. And that was Mr. Ivereimi Rongoira, the senior ranger here at the Singataka Sand Dunes National Park in Fiji, sharing his experience about birds, migration, and interweaving traditional knowledge into this concept or the process about birds migration, as well as how it indicates weather for us traditional communities right across the Pacific. Mr. Ivereimi, thank you so much for your time. Vinaka Lebu, and happy World Migratory Bird Day in advance.
11: Vinaka.
12: I'm just holding on for dear life here.
13: For women, it's always safety first. They are the first responder.
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7: For people who can't see the direct impacts of climate change, it can be hard to explain exactly what's happening on the ground.
8: Maybe it's too far away, or maybe they just can't relate. Whatever the reason, It's always hard to get that message across to some people.
7: And we were wondering, what if you had no food? If food disappeared, would that make the message of climate change more urgent?
8: This is what's happening in some places across the Pacific. Food security is an issue, and food is under threat from rising sea levels. It's a real thing.
7: Pacific Prepared reporter Ben Kedoga has his story from Papua New Guinea.
14: During my time as a world councillor, I got involved with so much of world planning. We did design in our world plans, and I also had to assist my world recorder going through, helping him along with the data collection about the coming for the world.

0: especially those ones out on the islands, is the climate change effect. Mm-hmm. Climate change is the number one cross-cutting issue that we all are facing. And it needs a lot of sort of commitment given, especially through the ward councillors and the village leaders, and also the ward representatives. Because it's a sensitive issue, and we need to go and identify the areas where the climate change has affected them so much. And there is more of it, but this is as far as we went to, and we are still working along with it. I've seen a lot of it. We're actually now in the process of marking the boundary from previously where the offshore line is up to the area today that has been eaten away. It's about, we have seen that the marking that we have pegged is gone as far as 5 meters in. 5 meters in. The level of high water rise is several inches up. And so it keeps going in and then digging away those, the offshore lining. My village, most of my graveyards, our ancestral graveyards, will be washed away. We're going to be relocating the original graveyards to a newly erected graveyard, and that is shameful. Under the customary laws, it's so shameful. And we won't have enough water, drinking water, to take all the year long. And some of those areas, the sacred areas that we think, or maybe most of those offshore areas there, where we establish our schools, primary schools, and now they're going to be expanded after 10 years or so. These schools should be expanding, but if they're expanding and the water is rising in and then moving us, we'll keep moving, and this is not good now.
1: Nature has its own way of balancing things, but when we have issues like climate change affecting the normal balance of things, it shows out in a way where it affects people's life in a very negative way, for that matter. But our people are resilient people. They do their own activities to sustain themselves, to adapt to the current changes. But they will need support. So have you, in your capacity as a former ward member and also as a community leader and elder of a community, have you brought this particular concern to relevant authorities, probably at the local level, government level, and also at the district, and elevate it up to the provincial level?
0: In our ward plans, we put in this as one of the main important cross-cutting issues. I feel that what we are doing from our perspective side as being elders of our communities, and we have a sympathy for our people facing this. And I think more needs to be done. We need to see the authorities, and the authorities that perspective authorities that we see need to be very, very sort of serious to listening to us and whatever our views are and whatever our cries are for our people. They need to see and feel and think the way we think too, as this is genuine and something must be done for our people. If we are submitting some kind of documentation and all these ones here asking for assistance, they need to also be positive, think positive towards our submissions.
2: Thanks to Pacific Prepared reporter Ben Kedoga for filing the Talanoa from Papua.

0: safe.
1: We have built a seawall 2 times, but it did no good.
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0: Plan this time before disaster strike.
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0: Pacific prepared.
4: Pacific prepared.
0: Pacific prepared.
5: And that's a wrap to another episode of Pacific Prepared. Thank you so much, Renaka Bakalebu, for always looking forward to our content every Friday morning or every week. And, as I've alluded to or highlighted before, that we managed to educate ourselves this week, especially with birds' movement, Fred.
6: Absolutely, we did, Joe, again. Thank you so much for that story, and it was great to hear you out in the field from Singatoka, as we can still see you there at the moment, actually, sort of just basking in your morning office.
5: I always love being out in the field.
6: Venaka Vakalevu, Takia Tumas, Malo Pito, Fafatai Lava. I've got a few covered there.
5: Fafatai Lava, Fafatai, And Malo Pito, that's from Tonga.
6: Yep, perfect.
5: That's so far. Takia Tumas, and I'll talk to you again next week, Fred. Until then, stay safe, stay warm, stay dry, and Nisa Mothemanda.
6: Thank you so much, Joe. Vinaka.
0: Pacific Prepared.
6: This show was made on the lands of the peoples of Stony Creek Nation in Lutruwita, Tasmania. Also the people of the Vanua Uviti. Pacific Prepared is supported with funding from the Australian Government's Department of Foreign Affairs and Trade. Any views expressed do not necessarily represent those of the Australian Government. It's produced and distributed in partnership with Radio Australia and networks across the Pacific, including Radio New Zealand Pacific, National Broadcasting Corporation of Papua New Guinea, Palau Wave Radio, Fijian Broadcasting Corporation, Samoa National Radio 2AP, Solomon Islands Broadcasting Corporation, and Tonga Broadcasting Commission. My name's Fred Hooper, and thanks to my co-host in Fiji, Josina Nunga. Please share any information you've learned today, and stay safe. This has been Pacific Prepared.
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9: Kasalelie, iorana, whakalavala hiatu, and good whanau morning. This is Pacific Beat on ABC Radio Australia. I'm your host, Agita Bowl, and our show comes to you from the lands of the Boonwurrung and Wurundjeri peoples of the Kulin Nation. Also want to just give a quick reminder, ABC Radio Australia is now available on digital radio in Australian capital cities, bringing digital radio listeners the best in Pacific news, music, sport, and culture. So if you're in the car or on the go, ABC Radio Australia is across major cities in Australia on DAB+. Coming up on the show, though, it's a bizarre case of manslaughter over the amputation and death of an Australian man. We look at Vanuatu Prime Minister, where he sheds more light on the country's new agreements with China and Australia, and there's calls for more transparency around deep-sea mining in the Pacific. Those stories and more, but I say Malo Abito. Thank you for tuning into Pacific Beat, yours in the Pacific. Firstly, a Vanuatu man has pleaded guilty to manslaughter over the amputation and death of an Australian man in 2022. John Yalu pleaded guilty to amputating the leg of 66-year-old Carlman Tal at a public park in the North Queensland town of Innisfail. He told the Cairns Supreme Court that the victim, Mr. Tal, had asked him to amputate his leg. However, prosecutors want Yalu in prison for murder over the incident, which could see him serve a sentence of life imprisonment. On the line, though, to talk to us about this case is ABC Cairns Court reporter Christopher Testo. That is a good morning, Chris. Thanks for joining us here on Pacific Beat.
10: Thanks, Aggie. Good morning to you as well.
9: Yeah, look, you've attended the court proceedings, Chris. I mean, can you maybe give us some facts that have sort of been established in this case so far?
10: Yeah, as you say, it's a rather unusual case. As you say, it dates back to February 2022, and an incident in very early hours of the morning of the 19th of February, it in fact happened between 3 a.m. and 4 o'clock that morning. These two men, John Yalu, a Vanuatu farm worker, and Kalman Towell, a local that he'd come to know in Innisfail, met at a public park along the riverfront there. And the jury has been shown some CCTV footage of them arriving, and essentially the case centres on this. What we've heard must have been an agreement between the men, Mr. Tal wanting his leg amputated, and the courts heard that he offered Mr. Yalu $5,000 cash in an envelope to perform the amputation. Now, the courts heard that that went ahead. Mr. Tal died at 4:30 that morning from blood loss next to his car, which was parked on the side of the road right near where this happened. Mr. Yalu doesn't dispute that he caused Mr. Tal's death unlawfully as a result of the amputation, but he's pleaded not guilty to murder. So this trial is really going to centre around what was in his mind, his intent. He says he didn't intend to cause grievous bodily harm.
9: So, Chris, I mean, as we've already established, it really is one of the most bizarre cases I've sort of ever heard of. Someone actually asking to have their leg cut off, right? I mean, again, do you know why the victim actually wanted his leg to be amputated?
10: We're only just a little way into the evidence. So most of what we've heard in the case so far comes in the opening address that the Crown Prosecutor gives to the jury, in which they essentially set out what they say will be their case and what the jury, it's a bit of a preview of what the jury is expected to hear. So what we've heard from the Crown Prosecutor, Nicole Friedewald, comes from an interview that John Yalu did with police that very same day. He was arrested that day, about 8 hours after this all happened. He was found at a home drinking with some friends. And Ms. Friedewald, the prosecutor, said that John Yalu told police that he'd been approached by Mr. Tal, who wanted his leg removed because he'd been experiencing some ongoing pain. And we've heard about this conversation where John Yalu said, "Have you seen a doctor?" Mr. Tal didn't want to talk to the police about it. And then allegedly has culminated in this agreement in the very early hours of the morning on February the 19th. So expecting we might hear a little bit more about that police interview where John Yalu explains, I guess, what led up to this as the trial continues.
9: Yeah, what about, again, if you could elaborate a little bit about the prosecution's basis for charging Mr. Yalu with murder. Anything there?
10: Yeah, the prosecution argues essentially that to find someone guilty of murder, the jury needs to be satisfied beyond reasonable doubt that their intention was to either kill or to cause grievous bodily harm. Now, the prosecution argues that in this grievous bodily harm, a definition of that includes removing or losing a distinct part of your body, and they're arguing that the plan to remove the lower part of Mr. Tal's left leg, and we've heard that and seen some pictures of kind of was cut just above the ankle, quite graphic. The jury's received some warnings about the graphic nature of some of the vision in this trial. They're arguing that that constitutes grievous bodily harm. So they're saying it doesn't necessarily have to be that he set out with this intent to kill him, but that he intended to do something that would remove a distinct part of the body. What we haven't heard much of yet is the defence argument, because the defence barrister, Jacob Cantor, who's representing Mr. Yalu, didn't give an opening address to the jury. So we're going to have to wait a little bit more to hear the kind of questions that they ask in cross-examination and perhaps a statement they make to the jury at the end about what they say means this case doesn't constitute murder. But as you said in your intro to this, Mr. Yalu did plead guilty to manslaughter at his arraignment at the very start of the trial. So he doesn't dispute being the man who performed this amputation.
9: Right. Yeah. And I heard you mention, of course, you know, it's going to be very graphic, as one can imagine, I suppose, in terms of the forensic displays. Has that actually already occurred yet?
10: We have seen some of it, yes, very late in the evidence. Yesterday we saw a picture of Mr. Tal, you know, post his death. We've also been played quite extensive CCTV video footage Because this happened in a public park and it's next to a seafood shop, there are a few kind of security cameras. Now, the jury was warned quite extensively about this, and the judge, Justice Jim Henry, did tell them when they were chosen before the case got underway that if they were feeling a bit squeamish, that was the time to say something and perhaps step down. No one did.
11: Right.
10: Now, because it was about, 3:30, 4 o'clock in the morning, and it's CCTV vision, it was quite grainy, and there was a bit that was zoomed in, but the video, I would say, subjectively, wasn't too confronting just because of the nature of the quality of it. The photographs, on the other hand, quite unpleasant to look at.
11: Chris, I understand the incident took place back in 2022. I mean, is it actually normal for trials to take this long, though?
10: This is probably on the longer side. There can be a lot of legal argument and things that can drag things out. The jury hasn't heard much or anything at all in terms of what has taken it to get to this point, but I did cover a trial late last year which had taken more than 7 years to get to a point of reaching the trial post-event. So it's not too unusual, but yes, it's a long wait for justice for both the accused and the victim's family.
11: Well, then, from your perspective as a court reporter, I mean, what's been the most sort of interesting legal debate or conversation that's actually come out of this case?
10: Well, we haven't heard, I guess, the defence argument yet, but as I said, this idea that the jury needs to understand the intent and what was inside Mr. Yalu's mind, and just the fact that it's alleged to be in agreement. I can't say I've heard of an instance before where someone has essentially paid someone cash to perform an amputation in a public park when they've explicitly said, allegedly, that the doctor didn't want to remove their leg. So the entire nature of that is very unusual. And of course, we haven't heard yet much about Mr. Tal and his background. So sometimes in trials, and this one's expected to run into next week, it can take a while for some of the blanks to be filled in. So definitely very eager to learn more, and I'm sure the jury has a few questions in the backs of their minds as well.
11: Well, look, I appreciate the time that you've taken just to update us and let us know what's been happening. I'm sure we will hopefully get to a resolve on this and keep in touch with you so you can give us a result from that. So thank you again, Christopher, for your time this morning.
10: Absolutely. Thank you so much.
11: That was ABC Cairns court reporter Christopher Tester here on Pacific Beat.
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11: Mina Kavakalevo, welcome back to Pacific Beat. We head to Vanuatu, where the Prime Minister has sounded a warning over the future of the disputed territories of Hunter and Matthew Islands. The islands are at the centre of a long-running territorial dispute with France, who believe it belongs to its territory of New Caledonia. Negotiations are scheduled for later this year, but Prime Minister Jotham Napat says if talks fail, Vanuatu will pursue legal means to reclaim its territory. Lily Rose Wellwell with more.
13: It was Paul, as it was unexpected, Prime Minister Jotham Napat putting aside diplomatic language to stake Vanuatu's political and cultural claim.
14: We are a nation of 83 islands. As we all know, two of our 83 islands are Umainupne and Umenek Leka Islands. These islands are sacred and have been part of Vanuatu for generations. But France also lays claims to these islands. France wrongly claimed these islands as part of New Caledonia during colonial occupation, and they did so without any consultation.
13: The two islands, commonly known as Anda and Machu, have been a sore point in Vanuatu's relations with its former colonial master, France. But Prime Minister Napat says it's more than a territorial dispute.
14: They consulted neighboring countries and did not consult us. They have been ignored the persistent and very clear positions of the Kanak population, our friends, that these islands are not theirs and belong to Vanuatu. This is an appalling colonial practice that saw external powers wrongfully claiming what was never theirs and defining our borders.
13: Last year, Vanuatu's Prime Minister secured a commitment from the French President Emmanuel Macron to hold two rounds of talks on the island's future. The first round of negotiations took place in November last year, but the follow-up has been delayed multiple times.
14: We have seen questions raised, both in Vanuatu and beyond, about France's seriousness and commitment to resolving this issue in good faith. The second round of negotiations, which was supposed to take place last year, was pushed back to early this year and now to the end of June, effectively doubling the timeline that was agreed. We expected France to follow through on what had been agreed, but so far they have tracked their feet.
13: The Prime Minister's speech in Parliament struck the right chord, drawing support from MPs from both sides of the House. The Leader of Opposition, Ismail Kalsakau, stood with the government, but he pushed for a hard deadline.
14: After June, we must cut one leg.
15: After June, we must have a position, because when President Emmanuel Macron came to visit here, I told him that if he agreed, we could take the matter to the International Court of Justice, where they can deal with it and come up with a resolution. Mr. Prime Minister, we stand shoulder to shoulder with you on your position today.
13: Former Prime Minister Salo Salwai questioned France's motivations, arguing that it was not the case of a simple bilateral dispute, but an international problem that demands a different kind of pressure.
16: Once again, thank you, Longo, Prime Minister.
17: The Prime Minister made a good speech, but we must find for what reason we go to negotiation. This small island belongs to us. This is an international problem. We must find the right point. After that, it will be easy to find the solution.
13: But the Prime Minister says if talks with France in June don't go Vanuatu's way, there are other options.
14: Vanuatu will not participate in talks that do not offer a credible pathway to resolution. In those circumstances, we will be prepared to pursue all our available legal, diplomatic, and international avenues to secure the return of our islands. We will not take a passive approach, and we will not abandon our claim. We will defend our sovereignty with determination, with unity, and with resolve. We will continue the fight for the return of our islands.
13: The ABC has sought comment from France's representative to the Pacific. Vanuatu's second round of negotiations with France is scheduled for the end of June.
9: And that's ABC's reporter in Vanuatu, Lily Rose Walwell, reporting there. Now, staying in Vanuatu, because Prime Minister Jotun Ngapat has now shed more light on the country's new agreements with China and Australia. Mr. Ngapat revealed more details about the Namele and Nakamal agreements during yesterday's parliamentary session. For more on the story, we're joined by ABC's foreign affairs reporter, Stephen Jedgetts. With that, good morning, Stephen.
18: Good morning, Aggie.
9: Appreciate you joining us this morning. There's been lots of anticipation around this Vanuatu's much-anticipated treaty with Australia, but also with China. What do we actually know about these two agreements? Oh, arrangements, sorry.
18: Yeah, look, I mean, we know a little bit more than we did a couple of days ago, but much of the detail, particularly around the Namele agreement with China, remains basically hidden from view. The Nakamal agreement, we have a slightly better idea. It's basically both development and economic cooperation and security pact, a broad-ranging strategic agreement between Australia and Vanuatu, which will see Australia plough substantially more money into Vanuatu's key development priorities, help it with that, while also reaffirming its position as the country's major security, or at least its major policing partner. The Namele agreement is honestly much more opaque at this time. We simply don't know. What both Vanuatu and China have said about it is what it is not, and they both insist that it is not a security agreement, or they insist it's got nothing to do with security. Vanuatu's government has referred to it as a economic cooperation agreement.
19: Right.
18: Yesterday, Jotham Napat told Parliament that it was a strategic partnership, so using slightly broader language, whilst, again, insisting there were no security implications in it. But the scale of it, what commitments China's making to help Vanuatu under the agreement, all of that is basically not clear at this moment. What we did learn, though, yesterday is that that Vanuatu's cabinet has now signed off on both agreements, both the Nakamal and the Namele agreement. So in theory, both could now be signed at any time, assuming both Canberra and Beijing give it the final green light from their sides.
19: Yeah, but it's interesting, though, because didn't the Vanuatu's PM, I mean, he wasn't exactly singing praise about the two countries yesterday, suggesting that they were both undermining Vanuatu's sovereignty. I mean, could you maybe elaborate a little bit on that?
18: Yeah, look, it was a brief comment from the Prime Minister, and he didn't elaborate himself. So we're sort of guessing a little bit here, but I think it's pretty clear what's happening. We know that there is considerable frustration inside the Vanuatu system about the fact that there is this intense competition at the moment between Australia and China in Vanuatu. Of course, it's worth saying that Vanuatu is also looking for its own interests here and its own advantage here, and at times has not been averse to playing both sides off against one another in the search for maximum advantage. But at the same time, there's also, yes, as I say, a sense of frustration about how willing both sides have been in this contest and how determined they have been. And I think we saw that yesterday in that brief comment, that flash of frustration from Jotham Napat when he was answering questions on both agreements to Parliament, when he said that that partners, which seemed to be a reference to both Canberra and Beijing, were using their interests to undermine Vanuatu, suggesting, in other words, that both were so intent on maximising their leverage with Vanuatu, maximising their strategic position, that they were perhaps throwing Vanuatu's interests under the bus just a little bit. So, and look, that's consistent with what a few ministers have said over the past few months. They don't want to pick sides. They don't want to choose between Canberra and Beijing. They just want what's best for Vanuatu. Now, there's a little bit of scepticism around that argument, as I say, at least in Canberra. I'm not so sure about Beijing. But you do get a real sense amongst some members of the Vanuatu political elite that they are rather sick of this whole business. And perhaps that's one of the reasons that they want both agreements now signed. They want everything they can from them, but they also, to a degree, you get the sense, want this over and done with.
19: Well, Stephen, you know, as you've mentioned, both agreements look like they have been signed, but I'm just wondering with the Nakamal agreement, though, like, it seems a little bit stripped back, right? Like, now, what does it actually look like?
18: Yeah. Now, one thing, Aggie, that neither agreement has yet been signed. Sorry, just worth clarifying that here. What's happened? That's okay. What's happened is that the Vanuatu's Council of Ministers has now given the green light to both agreements. But we still have to go through, at least in Australia's case, there still has to be a final green light given by Australia's government. I think that will happen for what it's worth, but that has not yet happened. And until that tick-off has happened, the Nakamal Agreement can't be signed. As for China, again, it's not clear exactly. The agreement, as far as we know, definitely hasn't been signed yet. But what Jotham Napat seemed to tell Parliament yesterday is that it's now been given the green light by the Council of Ministers. So, again, assuming that China's government also either has or will give it the green light, it'll also get signed. But neither, as far as I know, have yet actually had that moment of pen being put to paper. But you're right. Australia's the new version of the Nakamal agreement with Australia is a little bit stripped back. It hasn't been changed massively, but at least one or two key clauses that were in the original version that was given initial agreement. Listeners might remember rather famously on the summit of Mount Yasur by yes. No fewer than six ministers. two or so of those clauses have been stripped back, taken out of the agreement. And Jotham Nappat went into a little bit more detail again about this yesterday in Parliament, reiterating that the first version of the agreement basically required Vanuatu to seek advice from us, he put it, or get permission from Australia about foreign investment in Vanuatu's critical infrastructure. And that, of course, is part of Canberra's efforts to lock Beijing-linked entities out of Vanuatu's critical infrastructure, like ports and telecommunications in particular. And Jotham Nappat, even though he seemed initially okay with that, with the first version, said that that infringed on Vanuatu's sovereignty and that therefore the Council of Ministers wouldn't sign it, which is why we've now had these sort of rather lengthy, sometimes torturous negotiations in the 6 months or so since that initialing ceremony. It might be more like 8 months now, I think, as both sides tried to reach a new agreement they could both live with. So that's what's been stripped back. I mean, I think the rest of the agreement is probably very similar or perhaps identical, but it's that rather critical clause, both on security partners, an original one that sort of effectively said that, security should be left to Pacific Island countries alone. And also that second one on critical infrastructure. They seem to be the parts that have been stripped back. Although I have been told that nonetheless, the agreement does reaffirm that Australia is Vanuatu's chief security, or at least its chief policing cooperation partner, and also reaffirms that Vanuatu's critical infrastructure will be free from, quote, militarization. And of course, that lines up very neatly with Vanuatu's own priorities, or its own legislation anyway, given it passed laws just last year, again asserting that that Vanuatu's infrastructure cannot or should not be militarized.
19: Yeah. And just to confirm again also to our listeners, because I know I did make a boo-boo there, that Vanuatu has given the green light to this new strategic sort of cooperation pact with China. But I just, as we wrap up those, Stephen, I just want to know, why has it taken so long, though, just to get over the line?
18: Well, I think there was a level of frustration, perhaps, on both sides as these negotiations wended on. I mean, Australia was undeniably a bit blindsided when Jotham Nappat effectively said he wouldn't sign the agreement despite...
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Sinsingi harem linon mi wetem pois flong Michael Bolton absalo today's society 6 minutes hemi stablo sum 4 o'clock inside le yum historian show blowing me today with me Joanna Bulakot. Me hope se bamba you enjoy my last flower blowing a show ya with me. Bamba mi kam na ya plus avec vi matem yel get the latest update blowing me to blowing weather. We vanuatu meteorology mojo has it department hemi issue lo 8 minutes hemi lusum 3 o'clock.

Long with the bulletin, Hemi, so MC, you make a plan the cloud to overlook country with them small rain. You may expect them to fall down, lo sample apart, lo get an island long central with them south. Narfla part of the country, you may expect them small rain too, blow him is up a fall down. Moderate to fresh east, southeast with them east wind over the southern with them central islands, while light to moderate southeast wind I'm expected elsewhere. My minimum temperature blowing today night time is up to 20 degrees Celsius. Down low south, kasem low 23 degrees Celsius. And up long north. Maximum temperature blowing tomorrow, I'm up low 28 degrees Celsius. Down low south, kasem low 30 degrees Celsius. And up long north. We got marine strong wind warning. We still stop over the channel with them southern water block country. Southeast wind with 21 kasem low 25 north with them rough. So water block 2.5 meter. And elsewhere you may expect them southeast wind blow 11 kasem low 15 knots with them light to moderate solar water blow 1.5 meter. I'm now have information bringing me to long side long weather. Long side blow get a current warning. VMGD have me carry out marine strong wind warning over the channel with them southern waters long country. I'm putting you to come long and long weather update. Yeah, next update by you. So, for them after low 5 o'clock news update, long you to. And no matter low one and weather, we you stop go through long him. Low, we please you stop listening. Come look broadcast long radio Vanuatu. Me hope you stop passing one. Good flow witness day afternoon.

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Yumi story and show long Radio Vanuatu hemi give you good flamix blong music. Enjoy more song long Vanuatu, region blong yumi long Pacific, more round long world. Hemi link yumi through long nice melody, blong connect them people also one solora through long different custom, culture, more tradition blong olketa. 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

Nice blessing seeing you, Harim, from Natural Gang Blong, New Caledonia, Los Selection Blong, Music Blong, Yumitan. Before long, you've been enjoying number from Paiva, Runaway. 19 minute, Mr. Bluesum, 4 o'clock, and a little bit longside Blong, football, OFC, long, 5:30 long, today, long afternoon, by Auckland, Hemisphere face him, South Island United, and you may be looking the game, we've been stopping until day today. Vanuatu United have been play against him South Melbourne FC and the Gamble winning team Vanuatu. One score blow 4-0 and you say plantel Yumilo country lo today only Harem Noku totally been down had it a little bit long win blow South Melbourne FC long at the metal day. Follow no more you may been stop look forward after we team blow Yavan Watu have been come blow winning Mabula FC too long week. But you continue to enjoy my selection from music from you to next number of places from Faila local string band all the way long central from Pentecost.

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2: 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Mo hemi tok tok mo long daya mo consultation we hemi stop taking place.
3: So reason behind lo primikate hemi blo yumi commemorate all victims or past victims, but also yumi highlight them all challenges or gaps identified during all events and how yumi someone country yumi have built up all gaps blo ensure no safety. All people blame me on the future regarding earthquake risks. So in my OS, Vanuatu past experience, 17th December event as well, hemi showcase high risks in with regards to earthquakes. So intention blood there, as my talent finish, hemi blood bring him everyone come together. So main, include all observatory, all response agencies, all NGOs, all scientists or researchers, we come together and reflect.

0: then you may provide them some sort of awareness you go outside law or communities blue well or risks blue mika plus also how blue may react time you may got all earthquake events and stuff happen in and around all areas blue. You may understand themselves, stakeholders only play one crucial role, early warning system plus response BME. So what only in a way in terms of early warning system really help protect them all warnings BME all communities. And on our way to come in to support all response and recovery planning. So you may everyone come together, you may share all experiences BME. Then you may pick up all gaps for each respective institute or government and we have a work plan plus also how now you may find out how now all stakeholders else have come in to enhance the money we may start making. So that is why we try to include a lot of discussion and you know, first time we may carry more to take up. And normal practice, we may include all key stakeholders. All discussions regarding early warning system plus all response and recovery efforts. So you make also all policies plus all practice how you missed up work with respect to mandates for agencies when we start. So I may friend again when we reflect the one we missed up. If any need we build on the one we missed up finish, we definitely build on. Definitely build on them. But as we mentioned, my intention to carry everyone can and you blow you may raise some awareness of risks for him stop, especially in Lavonato, since you may be prone to natural disasters, including earthquakes, and how you may have a build on law. Both recovery, response, plus preparedness side. So by me add on almost, and maybe first in, international earthquake day, you mean we start them off for 1 or 2, then all years we may come, but you mean better we come inside law. All annual activities, believe me, as by any one for one awareness or one awareness day, plus you mean reflect to law all experiences we mean on long past. So I mean first of its kind, but I mean last, but you mean still continue them all years we come. And hopefully by next day, go by another country, really joining me as well.
1: All non-government organization only playing one big full role lo time lo recovery. Mo kea van matu hemi one lo geta organization we hemi respond lo time ya. Pamba yumi haremo lo site lo work we hemi karem out mo tu testimony lo community we hemi been work with them.
2: Alo lo time lo se lo earthquake ya. All mama only been facing full of challenge. Lo site lo crown away hemi broke, some house only been damaged. I came say full of beginning only fright, more mama only fright, only fright to us.
3: One of my happy little mall of black sun, we look full up only some walk lolkata, full up only left behind some old man lotal minister waiting of the separate, and full up only struggle some internal community, full up man only rent.
2: The time semi will I stack or cook, here I been come down, and me been assisting me, will up, or hemi. Kam sta wete mivla lo February ta hemi dale lo mivla se pa mivla ol mama pa mivla I sta pa e ol keta li kam plofo mi ma kwanten kutu manten lo plaksa.
4: 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Main purpose block project ya hemi plo imi create one safe space where all women and girls all have come together, blo only share all thing, all accessible services, more only heal, and all have support each other, lo safe space yeah. Through lo consultation, we've like about talk to we fly ask them, one them na support, we fly one them, but we fly give him lo fly inside lo friendly space yeah. Plan they only say at quicky come, we make them only no cut money, only fried, so emena you me. Imi fana mal support lo partners blimi blo likam o likifim lo alketa
2: So far all trainings where all partners only come giving lami flas go through them. 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Also go through paintings, blow painting more fabrics. We also go to food safety training where we got a one certificate, where we certify my data, where we sale all roadside spirimi.
4: You mean KGM Wall Fishing, Agriculture Department, Department of Women's Affairs, Founder to Women's Center, Family Health, all get there now, all mean partners spirimi where we come and provide them training, more service, all mamaya.
2: All partners only come only also give him all awareness from the last side law. Partners with them from the police force, family protection unit especially, become give awareness side law, family protection act, family protection law. We also partner with the Fanatu Women's Center. Only come and give awareness law different types of violence. Well, mama didn't have been started before, now we got the savia, so got different types of violence. And we also partner with the World Vision when you can help your mama with mental well-being. We also carry out life skill sessions with your mama to help your mama with everyday activity in the house. Also, all communication styles, how we also communicate with your families in the beginning of the house, back home. We also go through how we recognize and strength in the mama's house. We also go through entrepreneurship training, so we have mama sabi yusum blo start a small business blo kata sebe 21st to ice block how all bricks was full of make a bricks for salem also start a small business after now you go through entrepreneurship training avenues after one small business you will also go through how jewelry making how will some make them own jewelry blo kata blo salem how will make them all foam flowers blo salem. And we will also go through how we will start them up one small savings group. We will start helping them every week. We will start saving so small money. And we will also partner people with them, Fanatu Family Health Association. Fanatu Family Health, and we come and we provide them screening for cervical cancer. And we give awareness for types of other cancers like breast cancer. And we also make them free checkup for mama, or side for sugar, weight blocker. And we also give them counseling, more advice, and next steps. We will start making after lo check up lo kita ya.
4: Also by the end time Mr. Nomo for 3 months. Me will start look forward for this week, this Friday by the end Mr. Close. Petang by the end me close, you me start karam mau the end lo place. Bel mama elikat big flatting ding ista pa head lo kata. So after by project me end, me only create one association finish where me stop.
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Woman Vanuatu, Hemi, nice plan number you, Harem, after the climate program, blog, yeah, today. 15 minutes, Hemi, couple of fine, long, 5 o'clock. 5 o'clock, give me to gamble, end them, you historian show, blog, yeah, today. Listen, nice plan number of place here from Malnaruru local string band, Pacific Angry Monster, Hemi title, blog number, yeah.

was key messages talk save long wanem blong mekem long time blong tropical cyclone. Wanem blong mekem before one cyclone. Number one, listen all time long radio blong harem movement blong cyclone. Number two, store and full up water blong drink long all clean container. Number three, berem all pipe blong water. Number four, boil them or use water filter blong cleaning water blong drink. Number five, carry out solar panel mo solar pump close up long creek mo river. Number six, close and valve long storage tank, close and valve long spring box. Number seven, make them sure say you got enough water blong drink. Number eight, cut them all three close up long water tank blue. Number nine, fasten tight water tank long you blow by him in a fly long time blow cyclone. Number 10, carry out kata long water tank.

One emblem make him long time long cyclone. Number one, use some good water where you been save him long house. No mix him cover with them. Number two, continue blong listen long radio blong harem weather update. And number three, make him sure se family blong you emi safe. One emblem make him after long cyclone. Number one, building back old toilets. Connect them back all kata blong water tank play you. Number two, boil them or use some water filter blow cleaning water before you drink. Number three, prioritize them water blong drink long all pikinini, all fala, sick man, mo all mama will you got bill. Number four, check them or fix them water system suppose it got damage. Number five, use them all local material blong fix them all pipe suppose it broke. All same, bamboo, more rapa. Number six, work with the motor committee blow cleaning motor source, spring box, storage tank, mo follow rot long pipe, custom house. Number seven, water committee me must conduct them assessment mo report any damage lo area administrator, mo provincial water officer. All area administrator must work together with them provincial water officer blong prioritize them all work. Number eight, wash them hand all time after you use some toilet more before you kakai. Number nine, blong you sure say water blong you is safe, you must make them all trivala test there. Look suppose water is clear, smell them suppose water is sting or no, and test them suppose water is con-con. Or no. Suppose you not sure long quality blong water after we you make a mul trivial test ya, contact them water officer call us up long you blow helping you. Message e come long department long water resources.

0: was ki message you been following and be following him Pacific Angry Monster number me putum time 4 minute me ko plo find him long 5 o'clock and me tell him thank you lo company bring you we you have joining me inside lo you historian show blo today me hope see you to been cut one good flat time and me been stop with him you start long 1:30 finish lo today long afternoon straight long 5 o'clock when by you to cross over plus of joining him me summary blog news with him news team of VBTC and sometime when by you can blog meet him negis radio friend blog you marginal kaltak when by him stop with him you inside lo today server show long 5 o'clock assemble lo 10 o'clock time we radio Vanuatu hemi kam plong and then broadcast plong hem plong day plong today. You pass a one good full afternoon and go ahead and enjoy my little program we bambay hemi come out and stay tuned. In a long time you meet a crossover plus have a join him at day plong news.
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0: Next press club I hemi stab long testen number 28 May 2026. 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

0: VBDC News Update with Emia Delwili. Kafmani Holem Tide Bill Blong Land Lease Amendment Moputum Park Ikolong Consultation. Long one exclusive interview with VBDC News Sikat with the Minister Blong Lands, Marco Mae, Idalem Sikaf Manika Chanis Blong Storian with the Malvatu Maori Council, Blong Chief Mobil Baheminoko. Chief Executive Officer Blong Malvatu Maori Council, Blong the Chief Jean-Pierre Tom, Idalem Seli no save long any Chinese Blong Law, Blong Crown, waste up Kolong Parliament from Inokat consultation with the Malvatu Maori Council, Blong the Chief. Minister Mai Talem se kaf mani ting se wanem hemi mekem bay masko wote mama lo. Ikat big fala growing concern long improper disposal blong toti long kawenu area long both fila wote warning blong al community leader se suppose problem yami ko head pa yami service poilem image blong Vanuatu mo affectem tourism industry. All authority talem se no matter long all awareness program training more massive cleanup campaign where only make them long last year illegal dumping blong waste and go ahead blong ka more serious but the allegations say some company too only stop second 30 long area ya fashion blong second 30 long kawenu area hemi kam one big challenge blong community local authority long port villa. In a long time past, community find them body blong all dead animal or stop flood long soil water long kawenu. Nelson Pakokoto blong Ivira Marine Management italem se quantity blong rubbish chemical head blong increase no matter long plant effort well community mo stakeholder only put on blong crime control situation ya. Emitalem se long 2021 all kete been make em awareness campaign training mo cleanup operation blong left map survey blong people long proper waste disposal pe plan the man only not take him issue seriously mo li ko head blong second toti long all wrong place. Local authority talem se likel tambing blong household waste hemi no mo spoil em look blong area pe hemi staputum health blong people mo environment long risk too. Opposition Nicole Blong Ikat one dateline Blong Strete Mata Blong Matthew Mohanda. Leader Blong Opposition Ishmael Kalsakau Ibin Prime Minister Time President Blong Francis Emmanuel Macron Ikan Visit Long 2023. Kalsakau Hemimekem Toktokia Blong Respond Long One Strong Statement where Prime Minister Jotam Napat Hemimekem Long Parliament Long Weekia. Statement hemi putum spotlight more question and one thing thing now Francis hemi colonize New Caledonia hemi kat long Tuval Island ya. Prime Minister Jotam Napati talem se Vanuatu hemi no fully independent ka same time hemi secure maritime boundary blong hem town south with Tuval Island Matthew Mohanta. VBDC News itraim full day blong ka same one comment long Francis embassy pe ino karaman answer. Mo New Zealand region, long New Zealand, police been arrested mol keta 14 workman plong corrections after long people investigation long Auckland. All arrested include mol officer mo senior officer plong Mount Eden prison mo Auckland South Corrections Facility. All leader italem se investigation is stop yet mo all keta detail plong allegation or action will cause them in clear full 1 year. Department Blong Correction Citalem Silkatei taken all something is serious to mass. Molkatei work with them police. Pearly Talem to say peak full a number Blong 11,000 staff only work straight molly honest. Seco, one private company way run them Auckland South Corrections Facility. Italem Silkatei go operate or cooperate with them investigation molly things most long like the staff only serve make them good work long safety more proper contact long sports. South Melbourne FC make them strong win long first semi-final after Willy Camp long winning Vanuatu United FC more block them place long Olketa long first ever grand final long OFC Pro League. South Melbourne winning match long 4-0. Match I start first time with them some opportunity long Tuvla team but South Melbourne FC now it got more advantage long match yeah time only giving more pressure long Vanuatu United. South Melbourne is still in show long first half long matcha. Time only come long score them some important point, more lead him half time long 3-0. Second half of them plan the experience long look at Australian club, yeah. Only come long display Narfala professional football long front. Long Vanuatu United more Adam Narfala point, more qualify him all get go through long first ever grand final long OFC professional league. Final score long first semi final match is Soames and Melbourne FC. Or South Melbourne FC 4, Movanot United 0. Long port feel like I plan the grouping, long all get the supporters it join together, long all get the area, more one now, and me long picking in Ipa, long heart, long port feel a town. More with them sport and egg, I'm putting me long end, long FBTC news update.
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4: 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Take me to Kasem long 5:30 today long afternoon time you me katol kita last load long all service message mo announcement. Mamba you me to come now blong me leko you with them bishlama tok time we Brenda Daniel and me been stop tok with them new fula secretary general blong Penama province Mr. Christian Tukunamoli.
5: Appointed secretary. 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
6: Thank you to my friend, lo chance for me to have a cut with MVPDC. I think me been go through a lot of processes, more interest for me, for come, for save for someone, secretary general, for head of administration for you in Penama. For quite some time, over the last 5 years, work plan there with them province premier law Sanma with them Panama. So let me want something where one dream blow me after we me been safe law government for the last 11 years after me move forward law government because safe law one NGO also save the children for 15 years and let me one career pathway blow me say at one time when me go back law administration law government more interest blow me and me go back law province where me go out lem also in Panama province. Me willing to go back to save nation for me, my province for me, particularly in Panama. Based on the situations where I look in Panama and me go through for the last 10 years, I come where I got very regular disaster where I hit in Panama and time where I stop to save the children. One law based on humanitarian programs, small responses with the government. You may work plan there with them in our province, look on the issues where Mr. Affect them, cyber cyclone, and you may serve the biggest one now, you may hit him, you may cyber volcano, you may been displacing more people in 2017. He come. So I think you may want something where time we pointed for. We tell them thank you, law commission, law trust, where Mr. Affect law me, law go back, law province, law head them administrations. Particularly, me feel semi challenging, but me excited that this mechanisms in place. Me believe through the government, law how you must have a better manage them, or how you must have a continue law enhance them all work while well, staff finish, while well, colleague outgoing SGs, former administrators, blame me, or the legal staff, blame me pick them up, and then me move forward with them.
5: One SG time me appointed, blame me, one 6 province, blame me, then blame me how long.
6: Position appointment blame time where we been me looking contract appointment where we got him offer letter where we got him maybe 4 years contract subject to managers play you where me under director DLA where me him now manage him you with them public service commission to together and I to manage him position here for the period of 4 years.
5: You been talem lo start lo talk lo you all work we all former SG only been make me convenience now we are you take em role ya pake ken one em now one lo all main something we pa you make em lo role play all sem if la SG play you me lo Panama province.
6: Firstly me want them acknowledge him to mass all previous secretary generals lo province lo Panama since we establishments lo provinces play me way back lo 1990s, got different secretary generals all established. We believe say each one him go with one vision, with one mission, and the law directives where DLA where him manage him department where he responsible through the internal ministry for internal affairs. Full of work only been make him look around, lo help lo develop in Panama province up to this stage. We believe say full up only got all challenges will go through, but only manage lo current province here forward and up to this state. Thing blow me strong blow me goal or lo side blow especially vision blow me and me blow strengthen them administration we staff base lo structure blow DLA where me staff finish and me staff lo ensure say expectations blow DLA more expectations blow PSC. Lo one em lo hemi karem out lo ground. Em na main focus lo me lo strengthen them administration because me believe say time you got one good administration hemi support them all technical staffs all start lo ground. Lo li sabe perform em duties lo gata we expected by online departments or ministries all start under lo plans we gata li gat lo develop em Panama province as well as all Nara provinces all start. One lo something we. We look strongly him too. He me vision blow me how blow you me build him Panama. He make him resilient. Low side blow development blow him. Especially time me talk about people where also me highlight him earlier. Said Panama he me rated too inside all provinces where disaster he me continue blow affect them him very regular. And suppose you look him all road blow cyclone where me got them category 2-5. I mean, so very repeatedly, I mean, run through Lo Panama too. So, time you think about livelihood, Lo people, Lo Panama, where I stop, me acknowledge them all community leaders, where they try and ensure, say, only being resilient, only stop, ensure, say, only serve, stop, Lo them all services, only stop, only provide them all livelihood, whether it's challenging, but only not give up. I mean, look, plan the two, Lo say, how, by you, me work together, or same one team, or same one. Partnership low ground with them provincial government, national government, through law structure, low town area council, more communities, all ward councils. Low how you may make sure say services low government where me go down, you may ensure say you may provide them low one way where you may start building life low people, low least have a withstand them all upcoming pressures, whether he may pressure low side low disaster or pressure low side low all development or anything where me come, you may want to say and not efficient with me. Look, plan de me how Panama he me sabe contribute to economy lo Vanuatu where you me look plan de say infrastructure cost where only go down lo province where by looking a lot of development that list happen naya lo you me lo Pentecost Ambaya at the moment where you me looking all Tassil Road all list up core and he me one big investment lo government and you me want to look return blame whether by he me contribute lo provincial lo economy lo province. emi contribute lo national budget lo emi look say some lo infrastructure development will start lo end lo day emi want to look return blame emi am lo government emi now emi want something we lo mi work with them all la technical team will start lo ground finish lo site lo all la productive sectors more solo site lo industry lo emi look say how best now you must have a step up lo contribute more even though penama emi contribute plan de lo pastica in terms of resources lo site lo kafa copra cacao more lara produce pa again but you may feel say si possible you have a step up lo increasing productions based lo all priorities lo all department more ministries how lo ground by you may better manage more thing yeah play me looking productions time is stop talk about me Brenda me starting about full up investment too well it goes in terms of electricity where Mr. Happen or hydros or they got low pentagos, he got low myo. How you may open a map, you may step up into another look, low you may go add value, you may come, blow you may add value, low products when Mr. Produce. One people are thinking, blow fishing, blow me, blow go town, blow work with them. This current council where Mr. stop, where president and me lead him, blow ensure say. You may invest. I think Panama has minute low lo investment. Lo invest lo sense at the moment you may current support lo national budget and me come down lo help me, but you may think say me about time lo you may invest lo Panama province itself and me must make them own revenue blame lo support them back all people blame me got one out of Latin thing also me talent based lo administration and me. You may want them strengthen them pre-council, lo you may, well, it's tough, well, it exists, it's tough, or you may tell them thank you, lo national government, through lo ministry, lo internal affairs, more department, lo local authorities, where you may look, where you may decentralize them funds, semi go as semi pre-council, lo ensure say, their development, they reach more people through law administration, related administrators. I think a meeting thing planned, lo how now, you may go, lo you may align them all priorities here. Me understand, say, you may get NSTP, the people's plan where you may guide them every work where you may make them low ground, where you may achieve them, which is now you may start the last 4 to 5 years. More, I think you may want work where you need to find them out status, where you may have Panama, and then by me fly work together as one team with them all technicians low ground, to ensure say by me fly you achieve them as much as possible, even though you may start the last 5 years or 4 years. But me like try and work together as one team to achieve more priority for this TV we start we must achieve by 2030.
5: Now Mr. Blisen plan the with the interest you mentioned a more very important area where you need him to make an improvement level when I'm closed to administration improve from area council for me more resilience for you me and number two interesting part where you tell him you may live with the one active volcano how you may build him all house. I got all proper water system. I want something where I've been talk with them NTMO officer Blimey Law Panama, Mr. Mansondari. I've been mentioning him say, now we are stop. I must stop cutting things, blood resilience. Time I built a house, I must have a house, make a house strong. I must cut all proper water system. I stop. Now, the side of economy too. You mention them lo how you me all farmer you miss have a contribute back again with them economy. One something where me want them ask them lo side lo service lo ship become lo island blue me yeah? Especially lo my wo ambai mo lo Pentecost. Lo side lo some lo remote very remote places some lo south ambai you may not have access lo all ship we stop color blessa people lo li plan them kawa ya talk lo only. Oli putum kafar lo getal ikam lo potfila lo sil. Emi want something we pay mi lo area ya lo side lo ship.
6: Yes, thank you to mas Brenda. Also, you want to tell him also, say, at the moment, lo side lo shipping, also, when you ask him, I think firstly, by me acknowledge him all ship owners, we will stop 7 Panama province, where some lo getal oli base lo potfila, some oli base lo Luganville. 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From Yumi, Solwata na hemi karen big full of percentage plo area plo Yumi, so you no sabe make one development without one something whereby you pass through lo Solwata. Solwata na hemi connect them Yumi, so me acknowledge them too much, all ship owners we only start make them work, yeah, more service. Me sabe se, well, for hemi one private business, more hemi one business we probably need plo look lo costings, more how only operate them. low island from how all from up cost together. But otherwise, time you look in shipment low Panama province, particularly low Trifala Island, only really service very good. We got very regular ship where we go come. I think we look have me step up a little bit compared to past, where we got a lot of ship where we service them. And just me tell them example, one local ship where me where you may got Carapa where we service them and by 2 times in 1 week. And we come back, then we got Matu, we have service, and then South Empire also you mentioned, particularly we got challenge the place here, because infrastructure low, might, and I mean, I've been mentioning them earlier, I suppose you need, you may step up low some productions, to ensure, say, by having pull more interest, low sheep, only come, because sheep, I have me come, I must carry on something. I no sabe run no more, blow come, or lay stop run pass. Lo end of day, I have no come from up cost plan. But me acknowledge him the service lo this week, where me weekly, where me happen, lo one sheep, we call him Torbaros. Have me service him good South and by lo this time around, where me make him weekly. He has him. South Ambay, he called Pentecost, he come back, he swing to South Ambay, he come back again to West, he come back to Santo. So, I think all ship owners only, he got something about Panama. I think we look for a ship, only interest to him. I think he got a lot of production since that happened. He must have indicated them some areas where one economical activity, he must have run inside of Panama. And one little interest for me, for the time when he is down. I could take my administration, blow ensure say how much businesses now all stop set up low by data, by you may look him, tonnage, you may need to measure him. Hemi one walk where you may need to find him out through all departments altogether responsible. Tonnage blow goods will move low santo feel like I'm too and how much produce too you come out low island Nicole say meet them say or something, all data, yeah, you mean it, because decision making, blow me low level, low administration, more provincial government, blow me, and me must pay same low data. That's why time we talk about administration, we talk about me meaning, say, that you got one strong administration, you got one system where me stop in place, you got one control mechanism in place, you mean, say, me help me, blow you me looking, one situation, so say more you tell them one activity where me run. Or some, for example, say time you talk about businesses, then by me deal with them maybe you'll get a law department, law cooperative, or get all responsible of business. Probably give me some data, but tell them me say businesses say run. Time you look in shipping, him me run, where me very regular. Tell them me finish, say me one indicator, say he got a lot of economical activity, and Mr. Happen. And Mimi acknowledge him too much, a lot of shipment that may happen in Thailand, shipping happen between Panama and Trifula Island. And he make him say, step up development too. People only move come. And me believe say, all RSC workers, will be out of islands, all the two only contribute plan them, maybe send them all materials to the island, only build them up all houses, all businesses together. And now you may look him safe as here, me step up. Me believe say one law means something now. Me want to meet him all managers, ship owners. Blow me fly talk. But you got 2 ways. I'll get all the service you me, only provide them service. How, by you me support them all together. One more challenge together. Blow you me story and together law him. Blow you me look him. And me believe say you me law ministry, law infrastructure, more public utility. I'll get that only start make them good for the work. Through all engineers, through all technicians, together, all survey, all looking, all needs, all stuff inside to do them infrastructure problem. And we believe, say, all communications here only happen, then by you may look. That's why we mentioned and say all technicians look around, only very important. Probably give more face and information, probably look and say, where now you may start taking province goal or development, blow you may aside for infrastructure, more. Economical activity. Man, me believe say everything and me work together for the betterness. Blow you me look welfare. Blow communities. Blow me. We stop developed, one way where you may look say me sustainable, or one way also me talent, me resilient, more all get all is a western up, get a one, plus face him.
5: Thank you, Thomas SG. Now, me pinarem, you may look at a man, you may get, you may stop, you may develop him five economic. Hap li milol Trivela Island li milol Penama Province. Ibin arem storian witem planab li milol Province. Mr. Augustine Karaye mibin storian lo radio witem Marinoil Kaltak. Mibin mentionem se lo notice ambay witem lo south ambay mibin. Ibin begem samwok lem vinis na we Mr. Witlo state lob lo emitik lerem tuvla min sendaye kam mosemol business. You save story an lel pet lem al sem yupin mention em se yumi want them contribute to lo economy.
6: Yes, thank you Thomas. I think also mi talem mi chesta kamin, mi new, mi chesta karemol briefing lo mi lo this week. I think economic hub mi one strategy we DLA emit again through law provinces play me, law you make at all economic hub, law each province. So, on same physical plan, law you me, law province, and me rightly mention and finish, all thing will stop. All economic hub, yeah, and me one strategy where Mr. Wanda law planning unit play me, law department of local authorities. I think with the urban planning, I'll get an hourly stop work like him. But the initial thing where me start, when me employ me develop one place where from he got one physical planning, he start like him. Especially lo how province me have a better manage him, how you may build it, build him one place where me.

0: Los Pentecost, los South Pentecost, los Naro, I think Sandeng, yeah. I got one Loblesser, acting planner, even go blow hang him one notice Loblesser, and me fallen process. I think main thing blow him, you make a tall Nara processes by again, play me fallen, below end blow day, and me planning unit play me low national. What them planning unit play me low provincial or get all in manage me. I think with the one thing say you may want to develop them too, blow you may base the decentralization act where you may want them decentralize them all services you got down, where you may want them say people from suppose you may look at naya even drift where you miss out the lamb become low portfolio, especially low FAT with them Santo any big one. And time you stress them back, why people only move here from Ikat all services is only provided low, that's why only move go. So you may want to say low end of day, you may think things say all services here too, you must be provided and low area councils play me. Low make them say low end of day, people too only have full activity. You may have taken some people, only go back, maybe only got all resources to place here, let's have a go back, we'll set them up. Some little business park on island, but people is have access and we close up with them together. I mean, now I'm a particular thing we start, but also me meet them and we got on challenges for him, he got on processes for him. I walk a bit, blow me take him up new role and we go close up with them. Thing will start finish well, or council only pass him. So I mean, now all face all of five we by me fly work with him. And then by me fly for the whole process will stop, will ensure say you may have a make them some little thing here, only work all same way, only been stop the proposal.
1: Thank you too much, SG, lo time we you meet to serve story. You may leave it one active volcano, lo Panama, lo island, lo you may lo Ambay, provincial headquarter, lo you may stop lo East Blo Island Blo Ambay. Now you may been got past experience Blo volcano. Then now we are with volcano, you may still stop at Blo level 3. Also, me ask him questionnaire, but suppose you have an answer him. Emi Elliot Blo, you may move from provincial at Cotabli, me go on my work. Follow all activity Blo volcano, we stop happen.
0: Thank you, Thomas. Brenda lo said lo for all activity lo volcano. I think by me tres me go back lo decisions we been made lo face evacuation and me been happen. Me also my administrator lo province. I think by me very careful time we make a decision. Lo sense you make all technical scientist premium stuff. Only analyze some situations. You may need to, you may stop. You may look good before you may make one decision. So we'll end the day. By me destabilize them, one society. Also by me tell them, say, volcano, let me come. Volcano, let me want something where, let me come, but you may continue to live with them. You may get first volcano slow Vanuatu, well only come some only active, some only dormant, also blow on by. And me one dormant volcano, sleep stop after you wake up. And suppose you may look good, and me want something whereby you may must be very careful, blow make one decisions. I think me been asked questionnaire a lot of time when Mr. interview. Me tell them say mass evacuation, blow me, but me tell them no. Lorisin se pa mi maskat all proof evidence we stop lo talem se yes em really life mi stop lo threat yes you mi understand em ma but lo nar side pa you mi think about to all welfare all people from the movement where you mi move from all get all first place that you mi move from all get go back. And then we got another disaster, so we got COVID-19, TCR, and we got. Then we forget them recovery, and by maybe all resources, or by we must make them look another one really affected. And people only really try hard. Culture, we really disturbed. Economic livelihood.

0: would have been really disturbed. So me believe say suppose I may one very expensive exercise, you make a remote with them clear message say all people blow by only need blow be resilient. I'm resilient in full up way.
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Good for the afternoon long, you where you listening come long, Radio Vanuatu. I mean, 5:30. Welcome long all get a last load, long all service message, more announcement, long you me. Me cut with me one for application, long administration, lo side, lo property, lo place, yeah, lo survey, give him out. More me call Sam. Chang Fan Lin John, long Apple Bakery, long Republic, long Vanuatu, Emmy pass away, long number 4 August 2013. Charles Cheng, Emmy stop apply from administration, long Olgeta property, long him. Emia, Emmy minim sepam by Emmy got right, long save sherem, or give him out Olgeta property, long late Cheng Fan Lin John. Anyone when me think say Charles Cheng, I mean no straight man blow save administratem all get a property belong late Cheng Fan Lin John. I mean must file him one response ekolong Supreme Court before number 9 June 2026. Suppose you know got man I mean make him by court I mean give him right ekolong Charles Cheng. Emi blong emi share mol get a property blong late Cheng Fan Lin John. Anyone when me think say emi got right long any property blong Cheng Fan Lin John or emi think say Cheng Fan Lin John emi got count with him emi must contact him Charles Cheng. Message here Charles Cheng now emi give him right blong Radio Vanuatu emi read him out message here. Me give him one more time. Propate notice long place ya. Cheng Fan Lin John, long Apple Bakery, long Republic, long Vanuatu. Emi pass away, long number 4 August 2013. Charles Cheng, emi stop apply from administration, long Olgeta property, long him. Emia, emi minim sepam by emi got right, long save sherem, or give him out all get a property, long late Cheng Fan Lin John. Anyone when me think say Charles Cheng, emi no straight man, blow save administratem, all get a property, long late Cheng Fan Lin John. Emi must file him one response, ekolong Supreme Court, before number 9 June 2026. Suppose you know got man, emi make him by court, emi give him right, ekolong Charles Cheng. Emi blong, emi share him all get a property, blong late Cheng Fan Lin John. Anyone when me think say, emi got right long any property, blong Cheng Fan Lin John, or emi think say, Cheng Fan Lin John, emi got count with him, emi must contact him Charles Cheng. Message here, Charles Cheng now, emi give him right, long Radio Vanuatu, emi read him out message here. Mo with them appropriate notice here now, emi take him yumi to long end them, all get a last load, long all service message more announcement, long yumi. Next load, long all get a message more announcement, you serve a follow with them Radio Vanuatu back again, tomorrow morning, long 7:30, with them massing falau.

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World Cup song when we come along, Shakira with them Waka Waka. Before long him, Tick B Blong Papua New Guinea with them one long all guitar gospel number Lazarus inside law selection Blong all guitar music with radio Vanuatu and me stop take him you with them. Kasem long 6 o'clock lo today Sava time you meet to stop with them. Full bulletin Blong all guitar radio news Blong you me long today Sava.

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All get the boys properly sing out them, all get the Moffats with them Miss You Like Crazy. With them sing and now we me take them time lo radio Vanuatu 6 o'clock when by you me to come now blo cross the Valo news desk with them full bulletin blong all get the radio news blong you mean.

0: VBDC News, me Tiffany Baldwin. Government has missed up making one move, blong karmat compulsory third party insurance. National Bank long Vanuatu hemitalem se change ya pamba hemino change sim policy long bank long all the loan long all track CEO long NBV Fatoko Santos hitalem se nomada long change ya bank pamba hemistap insist si all customer will take em loan long pem one track holy mascot insurance hemitalem se insurance hemi important from one track we bank hemi finance him establish some security long loan mo hemi help long protect them 2 months we poro mo bank suppose one something it happen long track ya
1: lo amendment we mi been made minister mi been make me clear that change ya hemi not necessarily affect them one we bank hemi mi insist them so bank hemi position for him, maybe that insurance for him, maybe remain one main requirement from say by then you may borrow blow pay one vehicle by me will in vehicle as one security or one guarantee for secure and loan and insurance and me one security one requirement that me will insist for him from me safeguard them both. Borrower where MME use some asset and bank as well opposition him from so say anything may happen that asset MME secured by that insurance will ensure say immediate ability to recover and funds flow clear amount loan.
0: Mr. Santos, he tell him say policy MME help long make him sure say asset long borrower MME safe more to MME protect him financial position long bank. Malfatu Maori Council blongol the chief hemino consult long use blong nemia nakamal monamele longol agreement ikatu agreement we government bamba hemi signem first one hemi nakamal agreement we bamba hemi signem with Australia narfla one hemi namele agreement we hemi plan blong signem with China chief executive officer blong Malfatu Maori Council blongol chief Jean Pierre Tom italem long VPTC news se content blongol agreement ya tu only never aware long him
2: no just for the moment to use a nakamal agreement sign on something in minutes and the basket the nakamal so se maglo namali so minus service on now when gets in the government to use money valuable name lo Vanuatu and to put namale what the nakamal and the most paramount name I believe that ignoring custom authority to use it look at the name yeah or else we want to try to disrespect we need to be aware and any matter block government before we sign in anything we use more or name to what we let or custom we believe for the good of transparent and good government and we let them fish on what Maui or the chiefs and young council of the chiefs but they must aware so we now content behind the agreement yeah, so that and you use in basket yeah when you content the member nagamal and amel at least everyone is obviously one name is to be said to confirm your of the document
0: long parliament yesterday prime minister Chotham Napat italem seka to something long agreement yeah we have security mo number 2 long critical infrastructure hemi tekem time no more long sign from full up long tok inside long nakamal agreement yeah hemi undermine him sovereignty long country yeah Vanuatu hemi no fully independent until hemi securum maritime boundary long hem long south with them Tuvla Island ya Matthew Mohanta hemi tok long Prime Minister Chotham Napat yesterday long Parliament.
3: This July, our nation celebrate 46 years of independence. However, our journey to independence is not yet complete. It will only be complete when we secure sovereignty of our island and our land and our seas. We are a nation of 83 islands. As we all know, 2 of our 83 islands are Umainupne and Umenek Leka Islands. These islands are sacred and have been part of Vanuatu for generations. As you know, communities across the southern islands of Anaitcham, Futuna, and Tana maintain enduring bloodlines and cultural connections to these islands.
0: Prime Minister Napat, italem se France hemi ignorem one consultation initiative with Vanuatu concernem Tuvalu Island.
3: As guardians, we have a duty to protect them. But France also lays claims to these islands. France wrongly claimed these islands as part of New Caledonia during colonial occupation, and they did so without any consultation and without any form of consent from the Ngunnawal people. They consulted neighboring countries and did not consult us. They have been ignored the persistent and very clear positions of the Kanak population, our friends, that these islands are not theirs and belong to Vanuatu.
0: VPTC News, Pampahemikaram response plong French Embassy, long mataya in a long time. Minister plong Internal Affairs Andrew Napwat hemi appealim judgment plong Supreme Court with alamsa decision we hemi pin mekem plong suspendem Port Phillip City Council hemi no stret. Appealia weli filem long court registry long number 18 long Manisia hemi got 5 crown of 5 reason. Appealia hemi takete mainly decision plong charge with alamsa minister hemi no pin give him Chinese long counselor plong respond. One reason plong appealia 2 hemi look long order plong Supreme Court we stop a minister plong exercise and power plong hem long municipality. Through long appealia, minister hemi askem court plong set them aside, charge minya. One man Vanuatu we hemi got 41 year, John Yalu hemi sta pass from trial plong hem now ya long Supreme Court long gains long Australia after we hemi plea not guilty from murder. APC Pacific Pete hem report him today morning se Mr. Yalu hemi admit him se hemi pin Catamount Lake plong 66-year-old Kalmantal long one public park long North Queensland town long Innisfil long year 2022. Earlier hemi pin plead guilty long manslaughter motalem long Keynes Supreme Court se victim Mr. Tal now hemi ask him long Catamount Lake plong hem. Now you'll prosecute only one them long man Vanuatu ya hemi must go long prison from murder we Bombay isave make him ikaram one life sentence. ABC hemi report them se koti harem se tal hemi give him $5,000 inside long one envelope plong yalu hemi katem lek plong hem. One bus driver long Port Phillip want them se only pay me insurance plong 1 year after every year renew him pelong one small amount plong vatu. Driver ya Anthony Andrew hitalem long VPTC News today. Mr. Andrew hemi talem se plante time oli pem insurance we mi tekem long time plong fixim truck time hemi got accident. Cheney se hemi pass yesterday pay no one law yet from Bombay fallen process plong gasset mokam one law. Outside long country new video we Al Jazeera hemi put him out isoem one pig floor oil spill long one island plong Iran after one refinery attack long last manis. Oil is spread long slaughter colossal long Lavan Island. We make plant a worry long environment, more animal long solvota. All authority long Iran will stop trying long control them spillia. Belga the expert will tell them she supposed clean up hemi slow, but hemi save spoiling marine life long area. Long weather first time long solvota warning long strong wind over long southern part long country with them southeast wind long 21 kasem 25 knots. More rough solvota long 2.5 meter high. Small cloudy condition with them small rain long all the island. Moderate more fresh east southeast wind hemi blow over long south more central island. While light more moderate southeast wind hemi blow long in the part long country. Temperature long tonight 20 degrees Celsius long south kasem 23 long north. Tomorrow long day, Bombay stop long 28 degrees Celsius long south, kasem 30 and up long north. Weather up long tomorrow, small rain long look and feel, more port filler while small cloudy long Lenagel. Mohemi end long VPTC News, mid Tiffany Baldwin.

0: 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Lo every corner of Vanuatu, Long Island, Long Village, Long Town, Mivle Karam true story comes straight to you. 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
3: Six o'clock lo radio Vanuatu. You been stabu them full bulletin blong all kita radio news blong yumi. And now you pambami kam blo save give him out weather bulletin where Vanuatu meteorology mo geohazard department. I mean give him out blo today Wednesday number 20 day blo manis May 2026. Look long Torres kasem long anaichom bamba yumi expect them blo save kat small cloud demi save stab with them possibility blo rain emi save fall down over lo central mo southern island blong Vanuatu then yumi kat small rain long ol kita narfla place moderate kasem fresh east southeasterly wind demi blow. Minimum temperature blow today night Bombay me go down kasem long 20 degrees Celsius low south more 23 degrees Celsius long north outside long Sulwara Bombay wind demi blow ikam low direction long southeast mo ikat strong wind warning emi stab outside long Sulwara especially long southern water blow Vanuatu Follow wind where me blow come the direction blow southeast low one speed blow 21 kasem 25 north. He make him say sol war up and by me raf my raf peak one with him will get a wave height way. And me save ko and up kasem long 2.5 meter. And me tapu blow go outside lo sol war. You where you stop thinking blow travel low one island Nicolo Narfla Island long all get a small boat. You know, safe blow you save travel out. Make him sure see you stop lo dry land kasem time where warning ya me come out then bamba you save. Go ahead blow save make him ting blow you blow make him trip lo Sulwara before now. I me tapu blow go outside lo Sulwara for him strong wind warning where Met Office semi give him out. Take him extra care where please you stop more listening come. Ma blow kasem more information. You save talk talk with him all get a weather expert blow you me lo Met Office. Lo 22932-22932 emi number or you save go direct online lo www.vmgd.gov.vu or you save call in lo toll free line plong all geta long 116 lo harem update information lo sign blo weather one em kind weather you can't pass someone good follow witness day night with them radio Vanuatu why me all time a voice belong you me.

with them, Soso, before long him, Flying Maca Revolution. Inside lo selection blo malgita music yumi to stop katlo today sava blo find him half past six lo this evening bamba yumi to kamblo save katemi climate change program blo yumi lo wikia with them company blong Joanna Bulekon.

Olga the group long Black Brothers with them come back Helen Amy and them selection long Olga the music you me to cut long today lo sava lo bottom time 6:30 bamba you me to come now long me liko you with them Joanna Bulecon blo save folem Amy program long climate change.

Welcome Long Vanuatu. And here me could for a life lo one island long Vanuatu. I got all kakai oli crow lo current, all sweet music long mandres I play, more time lo ren too is tap come colossal. Long time long rain, and up long sky, hemi all some one big wala nasara, way all cloud long Pacific only come together lo hem. Water way hemi stop inside long all cloud, hemi come out long warm pool, more all trade wind, only karam all cloud ya I come together. Office lo medio, hemi column cloud nasara ya say South Pacific convention zone. Cloud Nasara hemi stop move throughout lo 1 year more I make him all season long weather long yumi lo Vanuatu all some dry season long yumi way hemi start long May kasem October more wet season way hemi cyclone season long yumi more hemi start long November ko kasem April every year. With them kind weather long yumi ya, I make them say hemi straight one time long all current blow yumi, isabe karem cool for la kakai.

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After all something isave go back long

0: 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But some other time, El Nino is have a stop long time between 1 year long Vanuatu.
1: Long some narvala year, obviously long El Nino is have a happen. Obviously long medio, hemi kolem old time ya, La Nina. Long time long one La Nina, all trade winds polygam strong more cloud nasaraya hemi move long southwest direction towards Vanuatu. Megam say hemi save karam more rain way it normal isam long all islands long Vanuatu.

0: Long time long La Nina, by isabi ka plenty heavy rain, crown long old hill isabi fall down, mo water isabi come and up. Emian by isabi swellem all road, mo tamizem all infrastructure, long yumi, mo pull up water isabi mekem all kataiwe yumi planen, iko nokut pro iko steam. 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You sabe listen long radio blocker more information long all long pala look long climate long Vanuatu.
1: El Nino mo La Nina only no climate change. Dwelai part long normal climate system long yumi long before finish I come. Climate change by isabi mekem say all rubbish time we hemi kam we teme el nino mo La Nina isabi kam strong mo long future. All fashion we yumi sabi lanem long adapt mo live we tem kind climate long yumi we igat all change lo hem isabi help him yumi long prepare from all no good side long climate change long future. You sabi tegem action, tam you stop karam or latest seasonal forecast or information we igam out long office long medio.
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Welcome come long wana fla climate program long radio Vanuatu. Insert lo program lo tete bamba you miss have joining hemi acting manager long forecasting. Now hemi first time lo iya we will get a forecast up lo FMCD or lisave making work lo monitor em cyclone mo giving warning outside lo main forecast office lo get along Port Vila lo time lo tropical cyclone fire no. Operation hemi soima to so wanim innovation mo communication technology hemi stapka more important lo time pro disaster preparedness mo emergency response around of Vanuatu. Season pro tropical cyclone pro 2025 mo 2026 hemi finish benomata se cyclone activity hemi kota FMCD hemi talem se one lo get the biggest achievement pro season ye ikamot lo time pro tropical cyclone fire nu long last flam manis. Now lo program ya Mr. Jerry Timothy also acting manager plo focus team with him some member plo focus team only been deploy ko lo island plo ngambai before only move ko lo santo molo police only ko head plo make weather operation plo geta temporarily time we only been station lo indigenous motel.

0: Bayanu, I mean last tropical sector mo hindi pa so. I mean, I mean say within lo area play mi lo Vanuatu lo area where hami pounded where you mean inside of self among the tropical cyclone center hami lulu hem you mean hami roughly around four system where hami pass two named tropical cyclone with them two low pressure system where hami pass. Lo interest lo people where you mean maybe media hami start that you mean area of Vanuatu responsibility has been bounded by this black line. And if something has happened outside Lehemia, you may not worry them. So, you may divide them inside, but this is directive blame. So, Hemena has direct them operation blame. So, area blame by looking at Hemista Lubisa, 160 degree. I come Kasemlo 175 degree east. After I start 10 degrees south, I come Kasemlo 23 degree. Hemil Hemi pass. On date where hemi stabanda, 27 to 28, hemi date where hemi pass inside lo area of Vanuatu. And then you put on. But system hemi pass lo full area of limit where Fiji hemi monitor hemi much longer. But date where by looking hemi stabanda, hemi date where system hemi control lo area of responsibility of Vanuatu. So mi dala mo sam say hemi pass through lo area of limit lo 28, 27, mo 28 February. Again, I said, when I'm looking for climate emission, my system has been passed and has become further. Not east of Vanuatu, has become somehow, has been through direction, wind movement, has taken system, has been driving direction of the system, has taken, has become process. You mean the central island after you make one new turn by again, has become. And we not bringing planet impact, although hemi come themselves have low pressure, hemi come in close up low south, and we make them before hemi make them land for low south, and become also one category one system. So throughout the passage low emil over the limit of Vanuatu, inside low area of responsibility, you mean issue one information, two advisory, six warning. 7 forecast track with them 3 SMS. Next system, 160, 160 degree east. After hemino make any nara system hemino intensify, but hemi make hemi warren than you mean, you mean run a 1DC forecast track, but make them run a system. Fiji, RSMC, hemi name was 10F. No March 22, JDWC 2, hemi issuing one tropical cyclone information alert the system. But otherwise, through low monitoring, what do you mean? System hemi no increase, hemi reaching no one maximum wind 85 kilometers per hour. After hemi reaching 994. Press up plan after system any take back. Last one month. And then tropical cyclone Faanu. So by again, some data 4 to 7, and we bless with hemi NRM area plenty low for Matu. So some acting manager of climate and metal and semi anyone seen the tropical cyclone from Hemi Rixim category 3. Okay, so any form law number 3, April, approximately 500 kilometers west southwest of Tuvalu. So hemi form way up the place. So hemi form here outside the 175. 175 hemi up the system hemi form further east the 175. But somehow hemi make a wavelength hemi enter 175 after it track inside between the 170 and 175 degree east. And we travel and we come down. So that's why Hemi Megan said, you mean must run them well system from say Hemi and run area of responsibility law of Vanuatu. Yes, Hemi travel, Hemi come, Hemi no. Make any landfall or any islands law of Vanuatu, but you may predict things ahead. Since Hemi passed through between 170 and 175, wind impact plan, Hemi no castle, you mean? The wave we have created through the system, He likely say hemi written on area town or south of say. You got you know many one assessment yet? What you mean? You mean bro say yes, you got wave or very high swell only written on area premium south or not? Bro pass explore fire no you mean you swim six information six tropical cyclone forecast track more six SMS. Tropical cyclone fire no one very interesting cyclone. From the time we system here, put on the operation resilience, and then have improved how you may operate within the human operation. Time we find no have make him have tally name better up not east 175. Team we you must focus them tropical segment, everyone is on by. So group here have start on by. How long for you mean? You mean taken that from say only start law, only start law monitor and finish? Plow you mean taken plane, you mean custom law fila, and me hat? So you mean manage plow out the ambay through one set of flight, you mean custom law sun. And Talamosan said, full operation plow tropical cyclone Vanu, and me no happen lo pod villa, more, and me full operation. And the first time where you miss have a monitoring on tropical cyclone. This is a history for VMGD. For the first time you miss have a monitoring on tropical cyclone outside the Port Vila. So the whole team, the relay station Los Sando, Los Indigenous Hotel, and every information where you look in him is that come out the media, and we come out the website, and we inform everyone, team and we stop Los Sando, you monitor him. That tropical cyclone. So this is first of its kind. We have testing capability playing of VMCD. How you miss have operate outside the low weather forecasting center. And that is why we look in low down with some me talamosem say people that you could ICD team of VMCD. That shows say yes. You mean Matsua? And you miss have operate anyway. So thanks to the ICT team, where he miss have help to execute them that operation outside the Port Vila. From the game say every something operation he mirano say no more. Losem say he miss have operation best operation. But you need to come out. This operation he miss have been no sorry. And this is where that operation he miss have been. Operation on last tropical cyclone when the pass was Sicilia. People managed to find one Nicola screen, connect the Nicola laptop when we hold them. And so this screen when you look in location, operation governments of one of the meteorology and geoassets department, GMGD during the 2025 season to 26 season. I mean, Mitala Moseme was marked by significant success. You know, analysis, how you may make an operation. Now coordination blame, how you may coordinate with our stakeholders, others where they help you put the information out, more communication blame. So that's why we call MSM say Hemi one, although Hemi one very active system, but Hemi one very successful system. Kalamosem say is it the Hemi, want to extend them appreciation them, you may one where you may continue blow, you may support them. Tropical cyclone operation year after year, long season when we come. Thank you too much. Long one hour you serve and make them, especially ICD team and the others where you miss having put on time limit together. Long make them say, season and you want success. So you're going to need to look forward for the similar support as you may look forward to the next season when time is that long. Thank you too much.
1: Time team hemi pin stop lo island lo santo with him use lo remote forecasting system internet communication mo ICT support team iko het lo give him warning focus track mo public advisory no matter se o list up outside lo main weather station lo Port Vila and hemi iko het lo explain him se experience hemi provum se ulgata important weather service hemi save ko het no matter lo emergency time all staff only move for walk outside lo normal headquarters. Me hope say whatever new say me one good for a story and law. Me plus so him say. You know, all time Bambay all get a duty with the focus to Bambay all is have a stop inside law. Main focus station will get a low port Philippe all is have a stop remote areas too. Blow monitor, especially time you miss up low time blow one cyclone.

0: beauty blong country blong yumi, and me one responsibility where yumi everyone is sharem, blong keeping beloved country blong yumi, hemi clean or hemi healthy all time. 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From all crystal clear water where hemi full up long marine life, ye cock as all green grass, all tree, all plants, more all life hillside, where all reach long all good fly entertainment, where all time hemi stop come long all sing out long all beautiful tropical pigeon. Every situation long all good la resource where you meet ya, only talk long harmony between nature more community. Yet, no matter no plant the natural resources where you got, you may still face more challenges. Pollution him stop treating him all oceans where you me. Plant the time him stop looking all rubbish, or he stop all about long all streets, more all parks long all area long town where you me. Fasting long no stop cut responsibility long all waste, or thought you where money stop tambe more about long all villages, along all towns blong yumi, is the damage and good environment blong yumi. Blong got one clean, more healthy future, yumi everyone in need blong act, long collective action through long community-driven initiative, individual commitments, more got one sustainable practice, blong take more responsibility blong recycling, more composing, blong promote an eco-friendly transportation. Every small action of them might have contributed to long one powerful movement towards how long preserve natural beauty woman by him so in true meaning long name ya untouched paradise. Together by you must have created one legacy for future generation whereby only have inherited one fun water where him more vibrant more successfully developing all them the day to ensure se paradise ya by him remain origin more him start pure long generation where him start come.
1: Long next half long climate change program by you may focus on important issue blow waste management more big flag concern over low illegal dumping around low area blow Malapua. Now, plenty people only continue to use some coastline or surrounding environment or same old dumping site, and hemi raising one big flag concern. Low site low pollution, more impact, low marine life, more too, low people will stop colossal. A low program, plotite, bamba yumi historian with him vice chairman, blow Ifira Marine Management Team, Mr. Nelson Pakokoto, bamba hemi share more low site for situation, challenge will stop facing. And also effort will carry to protect them area, yeah? And also to encourage them responsible waste disposal time. By me, like you, please have a full story and blue today with Tiffany Baldwin.

0: 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terrestrial, low water, maybe water, so water. So, and then now, you let them up, planted, someone deep community based organization, which is local, like marine management. You let them up, planted with the community story, they became having this wind slope at that. Saya kami boleh mengambilnya masakan tuti lo area. 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Maybe you're in a well informed or someone or just thinking no more simple because I'm not here. So, I'm important from portfolio. I'm still on commercial area. I'm in an area where I'm developing a lot of tourism. Tourism is based on the source of limits, which is the portfolio. And one other where I'm in a high flow tourist, one of the other time tourist, he land the plate or he passes from water, come inside the harbor. First impression, and I look at the portfolio. So it's very important to be comparing the air or television to meet a lot of people around surrounding areas, especially you install a Holland or you install a Takape or you install a Black Sands or Malapua, Kawelu, please you stop in the most authentic town. I respect the environment with me and blame again by we benefit them to all developments we start up. And one day, you know, which is Mr. Tanam, maybe tourism, which is, we always say, tourism, we keep in plan the revenue, and back on common law, and also, maybe there was something else, we quite low, NSTP, National Sustainable, Sustainable Development Plan, which is, we drive low, we make them say, we had some more calls, we got money on them. So, maybe we want something to the community, we contribute to the parliament, play me a brown carbon, play me a bigger one environment, maybe with me a tea, or wealth play me too, maybe increase my income or revenue for carbon or not.
1: Thank you, Mr. Pakokoto. Misa se kawinu wan la spot we plante mano li tegen bloko spe, lo ple ple, o blo, yes. Ikat sam meses we yumi lo, olsen yumi lo, if you're right, you may start talking to them about authority concern, but I mean, suppose you got enough pins available or area, but the money goes spell or money go make many activity, or place up, you got availability, disposal, rubbish, or rubbish pin, people, Parce que mais quand c'est pas une nuit plus tard ça qu'un petit quoi c'est très bon le sur autant à tenir c'est
0: yes I mean some low points we must consider it, no? And the reality is I'm taking it apart all kind activities all kinds points as you must get our funds for them we want something we financially we must get our funds we become a member of the people to go to beach live at least as we go to the province to the municipality yes and all some of them all or something happen is so by we look at more of here when we look for the municipality we put more beach we put beach we start to look more of here was no and on surrounding areas too, I think by immunity all kind of shadows are integrators, all integrators, all rubbish bins. But the rubbish block at the place, yeah, the track floor, the cabin space, the camp site.
1: Yes, okay. So, all the set floor funds, each time you need to you need to deliver, you need to funds, council and that, because I'm not helping you, but you need, oh, one of the difficulty is to finance.
0: Yes, and maybe some, you need to ask a council of donors to have, and then you need to, or you can't, and you need to put more, cabin speech, or more rabbit speech, or to a province, we got, online, it depends on more, section to the Department of Environment, or the two is a very important notices. Notices is a second to deal or pleasure, and more putable pins. So, Mr. Ere, standard of province for Sheva, or said we start under the municipality, I mean, by municipality, everything is to help me out, or you will issue illegal. Something of waste.
1: You need to make a awareness finish, you may make a clean up, but you see, you look, say, money continue, plus stop second to the things, say, me critical now, please, me animal plans forward, please, me work with them, some right authority, please, help me keep him area, and me stop. Nothing sales, me no stop close up, not be, you miss a lot, you look low across the gamble, pot villa, you think, say, need low. Emi was mimi ni tin immediate measure plu mi te kem plu mi seven coastal area plu mi lo kaven
0: yes so emi mi tai mi ke pawena storm man but you must think about to see mi ka to loss plu mi sa ba o loss ni andal ban ni baru but then yes landal ni ban ni baru especially pada no o loss lo na ni to ka ta compliance really ke ta mi mo waste. So suppose we all kinds of something we continue or some by you have a talent you have a comply with them and the Department of Environment and Act. We start to punish more demand or you put more notices, so you don't respect them in it, then you put compliance of the cycle or you impose a problem. You mean you be a community based organization, so you mean the authority. Authority is a government. So all the legislations are government, no? Every implementable legislation, and then we enforce them all laws. So the same government should come inside them, the LPM, the talent of people, the staff of people say, Shagamant, you must have one small. If you see Shagamant, why tell them, say, tomorrow you have to come up to the full area, once I've been also. So this is especially for me, you put Shagamant plastic, 130 or the visa. Pali talar pi siya pa. Tomorrow, you come, you see, blue full area. O sea, one something o sea, the teaching them o from Vanuatu. Is the customer na mi, dahil ikaw ang rapray pa na na, isa kami skin blend. You think siya, you think siya mena. Inyo, it's different na plastic. Plastic, no. Dahil ikaw kaya pa, one twist TV nis, isa kami plastic. Ikaw tayo na. Sabi siya pa, it take a time, it decompose. Even though, siya one rapray pa na na, ikaw kaya mo, isa kami skin blend. It will go to the ground, it will go back inside the ground. The plastics, no. All things, no. So, and then we want something where we must educate the plant that people learn. We see, we even must born in 32. Then we born in 32, we have to change the atmosphere. Sama if you look civil rights or something, it's a matter from which we miss that part, suppose we'll come to you. Yes, we will learn, we will write the committee, we will write chairman of the committee, we will learn about management, and we will write up make a plan to have energies, no plan to work finish, we will start making with them. Send the day, and by me, my start and local communities, if you're near views, by me, some of projects were body cam, and this time we look for projects were body cam, the area, same area we Mr. Oakland, please we respect them, you may help everyone, environment, even a business to everyone, environment is every man. You may be tired, pulling up the wall, oxygen, Mr. Pretty, maybe environment. So trees or plants or something else that can be more sustainable, we take good care of it. Probably by helping me or health premium to one. So, for me, HMB is a grown or community, surrounding communities, Lomalapua, Black Sands, Kawenu, Tepakor, Manbles, Kokasimlo, Takape, Olet, even full Portfila town, play me. Respect the environment for me. You may not get them all out of town, you may not get them all cases with the water, or trees, or you may not get them all to the water, and all future projects for Paikan, please you may respect them, or you may help me for protecting the environment for me, for sustainability, for something where you want them to pay me.
1: You've been mentioning we talked about an area. I mean, last time I got some group you've left a final work that happened. You've left a tampen camp, tampen work that she got. You've left deal with them work that in some ways probably possibly stop them with kind activity or same or when you may have left them long group or same. So you tell me you've left final work that.
0: Yes, I'm going to question that. Tell me you left final work that. Mulai sebentar, mulai tok-tok setelah lo kata. Betaran lo kata saya, no, ini saya akan tuti lo bisa, ibu akan mau tuti peribaran itu. But sometimes, mulai kalau compliance dengan environment. 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So, sebetulnya, ibu mulai organisasi semua, ibu authorities, the government, the decisions, the government, but now the enforceable decisions. Time when you learn about you, time you learn find yourself, time you learn about you learn find you, you learn construct Rokatana, you put in Rokatana, and Rokatana, what it is, you learn on the so now we start. Rokatana, that penalty is claimed to start.
1: Los tap lo on community only lift down the way, or Catalan tip only stop fish too, los rotal or cavenua. Got some health risk where you fly identify where we come from rubbish stamp lo kawenu or no ka?
0: Yes, you got all risk for stuff, all risk. You fly identify, especially the water quality. You must be careful for the water quality and me not good. I mean one risk, you should use a lot of time. And you mean one risk for coral life, but it's a lot of time. So one of them is a coral bleach, but coral you go white, or you miss the motion acidification. It's a less problem like problem marine life. So, and now if I say, you look finished, look what filler, especially on the start, the storm water strain, and so is the whole. And by you know, this is a totally, you know, you miss a hand by any polluting water, no, by you got to another effect, so, time you miss a talent, say, by you know, massacre totally. Please, you must respect the ground. We got something too, but effective water blame, especially the water quality. Yeah.
2: As you meet to come along and them program for climate change, reminder no more to protect the environment, please, you may have me responsibility for everyone. Illegal dumping, hemi no spoil environment, no more, but also threaten marine life, health, please, you may more future for community. And you may tell them thank you lo walk way if you're a marine management hemi stop make him and two plus have a joining you inside lo climate change program plo ngatiti plo share more lo site plo get a challenge way E mista face ma round lo area plo malapoa and also le foot will stop karema plo make him sure se environment hemi clean all time. Kasem lo next climate change program hemi good all time plo yumi mas plain part plo yumi plo sakem toti lo straight place and also plo encourage mo narfla people oli kea lo environment plo yumi all time. Thank you for listening kam lo climate change program lo week ya. Lo behalf lo mi Joanna Plekon. Mi wanted talem thank you lo you where you have joining me. Kasem long next week, same time. Me wishing you one good flat time and go ahead listening come all time. Blo enjoy more flat program we bump by hemi save come after lo climate change program ya.
3: Yeah. 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Leko some tree or bush e grow inside long farm, long all animal or save hide long hem. Leko all animal or kakai underneath long tree or bush. Mufum all animal e go colos up long all river, more place where e got planted water long hem, long dry time. Long time we place it dry to mass, all farmer, only shoot salem some animal, long e cut enough grass e stop, long all lara animal e kakai. Example, salem olvela animal mo keep him some is tap long breed. Use some bamboo or any naravla local material, long karem water under long hill, I come down long water emol cross lo farm. Build him fence, long pig, fowl, tak tak, long place where I got planted shed long hem. Feed him all pig, fowl, tak tak, long ol kakai where I got planted water, ol sem navara. Mo ol nara fresh kakai mo fruits ol sem popo mo nakafika all time listen long ol advice long department long livestock hemia ol geta talk save where you ol sem one livestock farmer you save make em time ikat long vela dry time long kare mo information you save call em department long livestock long 24686 or contact them Vanuatu Meteorology mo Cheo Hazet long 33220.

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0: na ulong radio program blong voice blong not tete imika Chinese blong kat president blong Torba Football Association Mr. Cedric Opet papa ya Mr. Potem yumi tete blong kibim lel bit update long VFF Champions League 2026 wem stap koet long province blong Torba blong finemat champion team blong Torba blong representem Torba long VFF Champions League 2026 town long pot fila
1: Mr. Report straight lo sola e pota lo island lo banua lawa lo Torba province and mi place we venue lo Torba Champions League and mi sabna tomemene mi plus ta qualify one team lo Torba lo go part lo VFF Champions League we pipe stop next month lo month but soon mi place ta play ma 6 teams and mi So di kapo no tribula active leagues ko Torba ika tulo mutalawa Rocky wate mere kung wate ma Sola 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And yesterday, we can block finishing up all pool games, and you look him to all a team with to all a drop out, lo pools, and me Rick United, lo Kawa, and Sola United, lo Sola League. And four of a team, so we have to start, lip my block or city partners, lo team lo tomorrow, and me water, Pepsi, lo Kawa, me run up lo pool, A by Mr. Cross M one global FC and semi final by Mr. Tomorrow happy first floor

0: 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And then I'm all formula teams so by play the semi-final tomorrow and to all a winner but to all a stop proceed to the grand final and then to Monday and to the loose up to pro but to all a play to number three and low game, and we won challenging final where two other teams will have been play and Rocky and been managed low winning home low 3-2. And we play as Rocky have been now champion for 2026 low MA Potofa. And by him, and Mr. Ablo represent them Toroba lo BFF Champions League. And then lo next month is lo June. By Mr. Ablo pool lo Potsila. Pool A, with them pot. Galaxy lo Potsila. Champion lo Sepa, with them champion lo Tafia. And we play look forward lo one good preparation for Rocky. Before Hemi start travel by end blow this month May, blow Hemi Sabe catch up blow Villa before Hemi Sabe channel BFF Champions League tournament with my Hemi Stab blow. And me also via the Torba Football Association, we want to congratulate them. Rocky FC, where everyone knew all the team. Everyone knew all the team, where we represent them, Tofa, Lord, the FF Champions League. So far, you meet at all team, Lord, past years, where you meet in, only team start play, Lord, and so Simcoe Park, Lord, South East 3, Lord, Torba Football Association. And last year, 2025, Waterfall FC, and we've been managed, Lord, come number 3 out lol 8 member association blow VFF from Vanuatu. Waterfall and become number 3 lo 2024 Kum FC blow UB lo Solar lo Torba have been staff lo number 4 position and lo 2022 Nere FC blow Motalawa have been Karem Torba Hemistab number 6 position and number 5 position and team blo Yumi blo Rainbow Lokawa Hemi bin taken Torba ikolo number 6 position on 2021 and Hemi only improvement with Torba Football Association and we sabe make him lo level go national level lo Vanuatu and this year with them Emblo Torba Football Association, Emblo Team Torba or Team Rocky, Emisaveko Team Grand Final. Emena Emi wish Torba Football Association, Emblo Mibla, that this year, last year, Emi Mibla is a manage Lo Kasem, Torba is a Kasem number 3 position after we have been winning number 3 place. But this year, Emi won aim blo Tofa with them outcome blo this Tofa Champions League. You be start look forward. Look forward, look at one good competition whereby Rocky was a newcomer blo VFF, blo Tofa inside blo VFF Champions League. Blo Emi save, take him Torba equal Kassel. And on cross match and try him every best blo reach him grand final. And emena emi aim blo Torba Football Association. That's why you missed up running all competition also. Lo level blo league level, ikam lo MA level, and by you may continue blo ko compete lo national level. I think emena aim blo Torba Football Association at the same time missed up congratulate them Rocky FC and where MM is a represent them Torba Province lo this upcoming VFF Champions League. Rocky have been scoring all 3 goals lo face half. And lo second half, Bali Tribe lo playing defense and Kum Emi just break him down defense blo Emi is a score him another 2 goals. Make him say all point blo Kum FC been come lo second half. Yes, lo FSF, Emi, triple, different player, blo, Rocky, ol katana Oli bin score this one lo. No, before half time, Rocky bin stop lead lo 3-0. But lo second half, Kumi make one comeback, lo emi dominate em second half, mo emi sabe score em 2 points. Ol katana lo 3 points lo Rocky, Vauka is score 2, Sony is score 1. Lo side block kum, 2 points, emi block Freddy Ray. Okay, lo tournament emi finish mo the day lo morning all team solista go back. For them both only for them ship lo go back to Ireland. We just want them to come time here lo tell them thank you lo especially first one mo tell them thank you lo Vanuatu Football Federation. We have now emi made sponsor lo this Top Cut Champions League. And secondly, we want them acknowledge them, honorable member of the parliament, the Torres constituency, MP John Joseph. And through him now, all Narvala awards, all Narvala cash prize, number 2, 3, 4, prize, more every awards, all individual awards, all team awards, with them all prices, first, second, and third, everyone only been awarded yesterday. So, on behalf of the Torba Football Association, me take him time here, blow talent people, thank you, lo you, lo. I think by me, must tell him, say, me first time, blow an honorable MP, and me have a calm, lo level, blow, and me have a calm, give him one big support, all seven, lo Torba Football Association. He got all of past MP only things that give him support, but the observation for me, lo this VFF Champions League, that the MP John Joseph now have me, and now have me give him more, and you me decorate him more. At the same time, you me look at me first time too, lo top of Champions League, lo you me have a decorate him all player with him gold, silver, more bronze medals. So, honorable MP, thank you too much for sponsorship for you. And thank you, Blue Luxave, all young people, Blue Torba province. And let me continue, Blue, looking kind heart support of them, Blue, you have to continue to support them, all young Vala, Blue province, Blue Torba. And we don't forget them. Narvala MP, Blue Banks constituency, MP Danilo, sponsorship vehicle, and we've been giving drug to him, plus have assist him, to take him all teams, as we help him tofa, plus have the land transport, plus move him all teams, he can no time block him. We don't forget him, Torba provincial government, low venue, low accommodation, more contribution, Belgata, to watch him this tournament. And all Narvala partners were got to only contribute plan day. Lo make him say, even though you may come all the different island, the Torba province and situation, you may go transport and you have, you may run, you may have a situation, but working together, blue you may, you make him say, everything and me always possible. Lastly, what I'm telling thank you, lo Papa God, lo, knowledge blahem, lo protection blahem, lo talent we be giving lo young people, and thank you lo press lo everyone. We have make him say you me look him blessing throughout the week here. I know that anyone he can say accident and everyone he been injured and time yeah, come kasem lo grand final. And you be shall look forward lo continue to support them team blue me Rocky FC lo campaign blahem lo BFF Champions League. But then talk here once again, thank you and thank you blue me colo you be everyone but you miss have people blue Torba start lo Merla Wakasem lo Torres blue you miss start behind them team blue me time him start up lo ko representing you me lo BFF Apollo Potsila.
1: 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Thank you blong follow map me vla, but you pass him on ice for a time.
2: 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Matau ya cik kami.
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0: Emir will get a key message to earthquake where you need to survey. Before the earthquake, number one, find a more strong place inside the house where you serve a hide lohem, or some underneath the table or bed. Number two, practice him whenever you serve a make him that earthquake strike. Number three, prepare him house from earthquake. Put him all thing with heavy, or sharp, low floor or crown. Number four, collect them extra firewood, kakai, water, or put on one place where you serve access in quick time. The time blue earthquake. Suppose you stop inside the house, go underneath the bed or table, and hold them tight because they have a crown, and you stop the move. Suppose you stop outside the house, go to one clear open space, and sit down the crown. After the earthquake, check if you and your family suppose you got injury. Remember, but you expect them an aftershock blue earthquake. Make them sure as a cast and minor leak from inside a cause of fire. Listen to the radio all time, or follow on Facebook page below VMGT, because they have a clear message. Talk Savea, I come to the Department of Vanuatu Meteorology, and the Geohazards Department.
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0: Welcome lo UAU listening kam inside long national broadcast long radio Vanuatu long Vanuatu focus program bambai you meet to stop long week year long save celebrate them life more all get achievement long contribute long development lo Vanuatu through long walk with Father Ephraim Matthias Emmy stop make him long country long yumi. Welcome long program Father Ephraim Matthias. Yes, thank you to Mas Blo Service Stop inside the program lo week ya.
1: Oh, thank you to Mas Ritalem Dikula, thank you to Mas Kolo VPTC for so inviting me to program. And I'm happy to Mas Blo Misave participate lo program. Thank you to Mas.
0: First time, suppose you save take him you me go back long background lo you lo one em year now you born more one em island now you come out long him.
1: Thank you, Tomas. Yes, Mimi born lo year 1960, 28 March 1960, lo hospital Vimi lo Iriki, UMH. And me corrupt on time lo Potsvila ya, Potsvila Vimiya, City lo Potsvila, and lo FHTA ya. Above lo mi and lo Ambai, above lo mi and lo FHTA na mo lo Un Island. The Mimi got strong connection on time. With them all family blo milo ambay, with them all family blo milo the father especially lo una. Well, mama blo me come out lahem and plan the time, yes, me live on time lo vilaya, me walk on time lo vilaya. Thank you, Tomas.
0: Lo side long educational background lo you, all one in school now, you been attending?
1: Oh, yes. Me started school blo me lo French primary school, lo potila, I come public. Lo lia 60s, and then me transfer to lo English school, and then me go lo Malapa College. After lo Malapa College, me completing tertiary studies lo PNG, 1979 to 1982. After me come back, me start him work lo me lo government first time. And then it is called a church. Me ordained as one priest after me walk a full-time lo church.
0: When I'm kind walk now, you been making long serve, contribute long development lo nation here Vanuatu.
1: Oh, yes, and then I got a question, Tomas. Thank you, Tomas. Yes, I think lo, all time also, lo, after independence, me glad Tomas lo, me join them work force for them government. Also, lo time ya country premium, which has go through independence and all leaders pro nation, also, which has achieved independence premium. You mean everyone, you want them to work hard. You mean everyone, you want them to help them young nation premium. Lo, me grow amongst many nations, lo around the globe, around the world. So, you make them say, you make that one pride. You need that one pride, you need that one driving force. When you have a look at time, yeah, that Bamba, you build him up a strong relationship with me. You need united on time. More, you need work together to achieve more goals with me where government and been set them up. And also one young man when you been work lo government, lo time, yeah, lo civil service. Me too, me looks up a drive here, more me looks up a old goal here. It becomes me amongst many others when we really work together. We really try and put on every trust, belief, say yes, you must go forward and you must come out as one true independent nation. So, work commitment, work loyalty. More work honesty, low place for work. And you want something where everyone and you work hard. Everyone you look forward to work hard. And then you make them say you need come under plan day low, especially low beginning years straight after independence, yeah. A lot time low Mr. Vitalem low for the profound leaders bring me. Time blow Father Waldalini and time blow Honorable Maxim Pano Corman, over the leadership, he put in every effort to make him say, nation, believe me, and me grow. and grow strong. So the time now, me start long workforce for government and me say that them say sheer hard work and commitment, work commitment and honest lot time and energy low work. You make me say you become underplanted. You become underplanted. No side low business sector too. I think you may run, you may look south upon ya, and you may run, you may try and gain them high place all the time, lo, work with me inside lo, nation for you. But I'm going to tell first time. Thank you, Thomas.
0: Now, what am Olgeta work where you been make him inside lo government sector? When am work straight now, you been make him more? Ikam kasem lo time where you start lo make him work long big man, long calling where you been got kasem now, yeah, where you take him role, most position, also one father. Am yeah, I been one dream for you time where you been stop grow up more? Who now am I been mentor him or am I been stop also one role model blo you lo time ya blo make him you go through long all get a career ya kasem today.
1: Yes, thank you Thomas by giving you for me talk about the one is the old time. I think any thinking blo like papa blo me and it's my dad send me since me born again me grow up and me want them send me come one priest and after a long some time of life you may go walk on a place, but every place God in me blessing. So any good look come back look question, yes, me finish study, me come back, me walk lo to a department, lo government, one in the health department and one in the labor department. The health department, you work planted especially blo trying to develop more kata legislations. Well, by me, so we help them public health aside lo life. So, and then I'm really make a plan to work lo side here. And then, really work to lo department lo labor, especially labor department, and we go ahead finish all legislations only passed lo 1983. And, you may start lo union for some of the legislation here. At the same time, too, you got all new area of industrial relations, more occupational health and safety, where you must work them, more decent work. Make them say, you may need implant work for assistance law. I love when you come inside, expertise, block it up, when you come inside, you're helping me, and you like in work plan, you work with them, I love, you develop more legislation here. And today, we have been passed the parliament, we up and running. The lot of time, we have been planted. So, drafted. The context, the way my culture, my tradition, the fun water, the make them say, we have use them or we have enforce them without too much difficulty. So every night me some of the work with the program and then we can go through the reform, the comprehensive reform of Tanya, the leadership the Prime Minister shares for Tanya, and we can go through the reform. So in a game say you must government must look take him sample skills people only come inside. Everyone only skilled but he also me tell them say let me go through one reform process. So downsizing the public service is very important. They want to look say work it must be done. So and then now that our policy come through and only advertising post and Tanya me been apply from post commissioner blow labor and from maybe you got some experience finish Mr. Wu blow government you can say PSC been appointed me or some commissioner blow labor and me work as a commissioner blow labor for 7 years before church be calling me back again blow me go work church from name blow me and me in this church all done that me must go study blow me come my walk blow church. So me disciple take my call here, and I'm meeting what call blow me too, and me develop what me come throughout my life, living in the public service. I'm going to walk blow church all time. He may come say, me must decide, and this is now me take another, me must ordain. So we've been ordained in 2003, and then we work as a priest, a Caucasian Dede, when we stop our work yet. Thank you so much.
0: Now, what am all get a work where you been making? What am now when you'll get an achievement where you proudly him?
1: Yes, I think all achievement when we proudly him, we must tell them thank you, Lord Government. Lord Governor today, or government, previous government, we must tell them thank you all time from through the participation of everyone. Yeah, you may achieve him, plan something. And me want them tell them say time for me or some stuff say for government or some commissioner for labor. You lay even make them plan something specific or look say the legislation or you must go through. And over the legislation here, you must enforce them. And then we probably learn a lot of things or area. Government or department or labor, I mean, like plan to work. And we do need problem, but we are enforcing law. And law we enforce and we go to us. We look at everyone and we discipline, employee. And everyone only fallen low. And you make them say, you need to achieve him, plant something. Especially look at the new legislation where you come, or somebody you need to amend them, Occupational Health and Safety Act here, and important to us. Industrial Relations Act, and very important. And then you may be put on plant the time in the Chile, and make them say, all legislation that we enforce throughout the country. But I don't know, say, I think a lot of them, you know, look, say, you may work plan a lot of site here from, you may go more, say, the decent work. Also, you don't say, the site of decent work, you know, you may got mobility program, you may go overseas, blocking the money. And then one way, you good, and you got all side effects for them too. When no time, when you're writing stuff before, you're writing things, say, Bombay, you know, for too much society yet, you try to develop more legislation with Bombay, and you have a growing economy for the country, and then you fair enough, blow you need, so we control them, economy bring me, and you make them economy bring me, and you grow all time with them, help the legislation, when you stop, enforcing. And now, Mr. Secretary, I'm saying, blow, when I look, blow me, blow, time you work, blow, look, government. Lotsits, emi lotan blo, chetu emi megan blande development, mi must tell them thank you lotsits, and chetu emi that blande thinking, and then mi must move forward, mi spread them work more, reaching blande souls. So emi megan say, lo, your time blo, one will let bishop, lo, applicant church, let bishop heal blessing boy, and we become with the vision for him, and we tell him, says, church, and you must move, you go down more south. You become our members, south, you must move, you go more, you must put on church inside the middle of Bagada, so that only serve a baptize, only serve a resume, Lord Supper, and only serve a grow up, Lord, care, Lord Christ. And he becomes a policy, and he come out, or thinking, and he come out, and then he put him into action, he becomes a Tanya will be very well then, especially you may have at the area, you may want them to say church in Massa grow to the south, and we mean say go down low area of Lotana, Anaichom, or New Caledonia. In the terms, Nicolemas, Samo parishes, and Nicolad Lotime Blumi, or some priest for me, just New Lyoden, Nicolai. I grew up all level of Paris, so site plan we can say we got Paris for Toma, Paris for Seaside, Paris for Freshwater, and then we got some parishes where sub parishes where we only come up to the time for me with myself, and the site for Monte Fate, the Ponangisu, the center for Le Fate, the Lady of Law claims he's naked or body and some horror parties. And you missed a move all time, you got dance all time, though. You need to look at our brothers, my sisters, Lini, or Mr. Law's fault, especially Lord Hannah and Nato, but on New Caledonia all time from, say, a number of law, you may grow, but at the same time, too, a number of law priests where you may go save law all area, yeah, and we are available all time. So, what am I achieving in me look, say, me good to mass, and I got Dr. Blobot and me continue, law, and me spread equally, law, you may everyone all time.
0: What am work for you where you stop making inside law church now here, Father Ephraim Matthias? What am now any role more responsibility for you now here?
1: Mr. Wotsam, one rector ever since me ordain. At one time, too, we've been stop with someone chaplain law, mission to seafarers. We stop law serve with them with a family where you work law, saltwater or seaman. Our family brother, we serve Lord Blessia, also chaplain and mission to seafarers. We take him with them pride landing from over the area here, in one area where we chase him. And planted him in our mission to seafarers. We make him say Anglican Church and we set him up all centers, blame, law one, law, especially law Port Vilaya. And he makes him say, Sambala Lungiola, Yola Okata when you like, you go save inside. Me, I think me number three priest when you go save inside. And a lot of time with me where me serving title mission to seafarers, a mission and me grow plante, and you like, he reach and plant the seafarers. And you like, look, lead Logata, spiritual lead Logata, and you like, I'm leading Okata, Christ all the time. Plan the time you work on some rector for one Paris, especially on the area around the Milo Fatia, me several Tagabe, Paris, me several freshwater Paris plan the time, and me several Toma Paris, me several Salvaro Paris, so Nicola Paris, so in Istadem, and I think the Seaside Paris. Me one of the priests where we started in Paris here. And now yeah, we got a beautiful church house and we start beautiful Paris and we grow. You may reach him over the Parisians inside the area of Lord Bernard. You may tell them talk to the Lord. And over that too, we go out and you tell them talk to the Lord. Meetings ahead and we go to Mass. And then now you may start looking church planting or church growth all the time. You may not start one center no more. Or give me God in the reach out. Especially the church in the body of Christ. I mean, the Anglican church, no, but the kingdom of God service too. You need to pray with them, with another brother, sister, believing on the churches. And you work together for one goal, no more. Lord, seven, the soul, look at the people.
0: What them work more calling where you stop making me come Kasem Lord today? I mean, demonstrate them strong leadership skill, more quality where you got. Through long, all get a work where you've been making, all challenge where you've been go through long him. One am now, Pamba, you tell him say, I'm your skill, more quality where one leader, I mean, need him blow serve a lead.
1: Yes, I think one leader, blow tell him, one leader he must got faith, Lord God. And you must have belief in God, and then you must have trust in God. More one leader, the lips plan, the doctor plan, the action plan, and you must talk about peace all the time, or unity all the time. And very, very important also, one leader, and you must talk about justice and fairness every time. And yeah, you either you leader or any walks of life, they suppose you say, put them, God first time, Bamba and go to Mass. The nation blew me, I'm so lucky. God will bless me, and you make our motto, you meet and say, Lord God, you may stand up. Lord God, you may stand up. The place now, you must put on God first time. You must put on God first time, and you must be fair. And you must talk about justice all time. Fairness and justice. And you must talk about fairness and justice, yeah. No, everything will you make and no Billy Flynn, the look plain, no accent clean. Even though you reading book no Psalms, where we talk talk no God no ancient times focus in the day, where God is still talk talk leaning. And you reading Psalm 95 where you me sing him and you mean tell him about every morning, no daily life stream in worship. And you talk about all things and say you must got peace, you must got fairness, and you must got justice all time. And suppose you may have got peace and fairness and justice all time, Bamba, you may think of others. Where a place where over there only low lamb, Bamba, you may go to help them over there. Where a place where over there only weak lamb, Bamba, you may go to help them over there. Where a place where you may think so, but they not enough, but you may share with them over there. We're blessed where you look say, okay, you know what? Bamba, you may create and blow together before us. And you must double down, Lord. Any quality blow one leader. And fairness, justice, with them, peace and unity. And it's something where you must double down. Lips, blow you know what the leaders will done. Talk, blow you know what the leaders will done. And you must act them too. You must go out too. And you may not stop no more, but you may go out. And suppose you may say, Nekem Bamba, you may go to Mas Bamba, you may find them, say, you may prosper, and you may grow all day from each time you may talk to law, and you may move, and you may act law, talk to law, by God, you may continue to bless him, you may, and God, and you continue to give him more law, you may all time. So, and now, Marie, we think, say, and now, I mean, the only way all Jesus is talent, the only way we must go out and serve the nation as a leader. Thank you, Thomas.
0: Me congratulate him or salute him. You look land the good for work where you start making blow, save contribute low development blow nation blow you me Vanuatu. Now you me to stop come low end blow program blow you me to low week here. Thank you, Thomas, Father Ephraim Matthias blow save part inside law edition blow you me low week here. Talk blow you no more, we bamba you like him blow savvy give him blow encourage him. All young fella blow you me will list up school, more ting blong take him all get a nikis career blong all get a fallen broad where you too you been take him.
1: Yes, I think career path blue me all time or get a young fella, we bamba you become man up we think say every time you mean obedience and honesty. Obedience and honesty, and meaning say you need obey the authorities, believe me, you need obey the legal framework, believe me, all time, and you must, and must be obedient, you come to pleasure. More obedience, you come to God all time, you must obey God all time. And another way you miss out, or get a young fellow, you miss out, take him up life, believe me, blow you may get a good fellow leadership, the cycle of government, or the cycle of check for them. And we are also obedience. And another one, we must get peace all time. Peace, meaning, plan something. Peace, meaning, say, you must complete whatever you start making. After that, you got peace at heart. Suppose you don't say completing anything, but you don't got peace at heart. So you got one piece of work and one piece of task or one. Please, you want something where you should complete it. And then that you may complete it now, but you may mature or area, yeah? And then you may take stock, and then you may say move on. Suppose you may start with some about, and by any no saying you may any good. But suppose you may say obey, and then you may got peace, and you may continue to complete any given task you may got, or church, or government, or any walks of life. Bamba, you may come and go to Mass. Thank you, Thomas.
0: Before you may to stop finish, you may stop low one time where plant the people if it's a hard time, what them high cost blow living with Vanuatu and stop go through long him. Same time, plant the only face them, plant the issue inside the home, for them family problem will stop God. One them now, encouragement to you, equal people, for them change blow lifestyle where you may stop go through long him now, yeah?
1: Yes, I think, thank you, Thomas. Mind being no time, you must think about, say, God, let me create them heaven first time, after let me create them hate. So, you must thinking all the time. And you must think about all the time that God and we serve him no more, and we listen to him no more. And you must think about God leaving now and more important all the time. Time will you may sway out from God, but by you may end up law some difficult time, but time will bumba you may know what them. The time where you may put on God first time, you may trust in God first time, and then you may listen to God no more, from God you may create in me, and you may listen to God no more, but by all things from the same dream, but by any straight of time. It true, you may got all broken homes, broken families, situation, law, economy, maybe, as good as you want them. Suppose you may have a comeback to God. You may have a comeback and you may look at all principle where all forefathers believe you all use all put on. Also motto believe in God we stand. And then you may have a comeback and suppose you may have a reconcile. And then you may have a comeback believe me that and say yes. Or get a state here now, you may must call them. In the number by any good to us. So any God, anyone, creative God, any people are God to us. And suppose you may follow them on where you plan. And by mistreat, that time you may listen to others, or you may listen to whatever influence will come outside, and you may start to follow them, listen up, but you may hold down the situation where you may start them today. Come say, you may get all guidance, all barriers where you must walk like this. You may want them of all barriers, eh? You may go look out. Nafala something or Nafala place. Suppose you got on thing with God and you bless him with you need them and you use him, or you build an economy, blame him, and you build him, talk, blame me, trust, blame me, believe me, or you need celebrate yet. And then I'll come by any good to us. I think in the moment, it's a Italian also for the time being. Thank you to us, Mary.
0: Father Ephraim Matthias, thank you so much long all good for talk more encouragement where you save give him inside long program or blow save part inside long Narfla edition long all get a talk with them radio Vanuatu Lowikia.

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0: So far, you make at establishment long community safety team long trifla areas lo imi long Malamba province. One emi lo notice lo Malakula. Number two emi lo Sato State. Mo number three emi long area lo imi long long West Sambrium acting suppose me right. So you be fortunate lo imi kat community safety team me only support imi lo communities long only save help lo minimize mo katem town all get the issues where list happen lo community lo only assist mo kata chiefs plumi mo kata police plumi long all kata issue where all stuff happen lol kata community plumi. So stay tuned as you may save go through lot this lo program with them vice chairman long community safety team plumi lo notice Malakula Mr. Tini Miltek plumi give me some all story about when I walk straight all walk em or when I'm not emi all issues will it deal with them or by me tell them a little bit more when I'm not look plumi suppose you may stuff work lo you may save improve from Timia inside local communities play me. So when I went to slow place Lucitan, mo you miss a go through long story and way Mr. go through them with you mean a yellow introduction whereby you make up with Mr. Tenny Miltek or some vice chairman blow community safety team blame me lo notice Malakula.
1: Hemia Hemi voice blong Malampa province listening come long radio Vanuatu where Hemi voice blong you me.
0: Hello, you may everyone back again. I'm Mirob Sendro. Thank you. Lo save come by again. Lo first from Malama program. Lo you may save story with them community safety team. And you may cut Mr. Tenny Miltek also vice chairman of community safety team. Notice lo Malakula by me giving me some more story about when I'm now work more issues will get a little with them long community spree me long run long notice lo Malakula. Mr. Tenny Miltek, you save it talam lo you may long voice from Malama program say. Community safety team, maybe one new program where you meet a slant some out more long Malamba province or maybe one flower program where you start long time finish?
2: Maybe one just one program where you start no more. To help my community no more.
0: Okay, so maybe one flower program where you start no more. You think say program here or you launch some out when I'm here?
2: Lo TC no more. Lo beginning, lo yeah.
0: So, I mean, say you've like revived by again, or you've like say take them up, walk here by again, or help, or support them all the communities long, you mean long areas, you mean not just long Malakula. So, when I'm straight walk now, you've like stop again.
2: Walk for me, blah, blah, help them all chief, no, blah, control them community, blah, community by no got problem, by no got trouble by the same community, or some with affect them community, or some marijuana. Drugs, also drugs, fight, stealing, problem laws, all kind of problem on semen. Blo you help them chief, blo you must be more kind fascinate the community. Make it a community by say all that.
0: So with the more that work, we will start make them. You must have a certain notice Malakula. We want big area. We make a total of 6,000 population all stuff. So area we will like a problem. We start low, we are straight. We finish low, we are straight. We if like work with them all. Council of chiefs long areas. We will notice low Malakula or if like work or say one separate party. We if like take them all together. Issue go back long with the chiefs. We let them.
2: Mi vle wo te mol chief, sometimes dem mol chief on internet, mi vle wo ko sem private, ok, mi vle ka karam report ki mbak lo chief. So mi vle start wo ko notice, start lo pinalu, CST start lo pinalu, ka sem walarano, kam lo achin, ko ka sem vo.
0: So you are sem position for yourself, vice chairman blong community safety team, lo notice lo Malakula. You look so wo ke, mi wan kutla wo ko, you take him up after lo some years where you stop nothing, lo you say work with them all the communities long you mean lo areas you mean lo notice lo Malakula lo issues will you stop or not?
2: Yeah, anyone could throw a walk. Lo help them community. Before we got too much problem in the community, so time CST start. Cause MDT community class we class to class from minimum got problem.
0: So what about the problems we make at Naya long or communities play me lo notice lo Malakula? When I'm not all kind of problem we full up man or only cat more you've let deal with the Morgata lo case Morgata.
2: Marijuana, stealing, married life, divorce or kind yeah, more issue blood trespass, full up something we inokut we mi look inokut.
0: So suppose you got the issue here, like I'm pick one lo community more you flow with them CIT, you flow CID with them over the chief, you like work with them community safety team, sorry. You fly work with them over the chiefs after suppose you mean serve a solve more issues low level blame long community. All issue you take them away back again, police have it with them.
2: I'm work sometimes with them all police for Lakatoro.

0: Comme problème, il y a tout le temps, il me tremble fixé, il t'étape tout le monde, soit il fasse face, soit il fait économie comptable, qu'est-ce qui est comme ça.
1: So while you talk about small about lo marijuana we yemi kat na yalo yemi lo notice lo malakula how much finish yemi pin make him some small story with the mul young boys play me or yemi talam say or awareness we yemi kat la community about marijuana lo ole master be how much time finish yemi make him awareness lo community about marijuana about stealing or about every issues we yemi kat lo area play me lo malakula or especially lo notice.
0: Kulusa pe every manis, kulusa pe runis from almost current minutes we mula o autem Rutuma tolet ma marwana lobus. So all the people me kulusa bevrenis mna mike ma wenes.
1: So with them awareness where you make at naya mo with them look at the young fella will stop. You look at many change lo we have me up in the life look at the after look at the awareness or only still continue with them all activities where all stop make them the community.
0: No, all boy change plan day. Only change plan day. Some them you mean talk like that, but you understand the one name, Marone is Taco Town. Marone is Taco Town.
1: So now with the big flower walk where you've like at ya, you serve a confirmation to the first three million Malamba program, say you've like a massive one, or you've like a more community safety team, three million notice Loma Lakula?
0: Me, 33, everyone.
1: So with them 33, you've like everyone, you've work with them all the chiefs play me long areas where you missed up or then we got one issue of our no more, you've like everyone, you've like couple story with them the chief lower about issue where you missed up or you've like stop on areas play them, or you've like kill with them all the issues where you stop no more areas play them, you've like report them to the chief more suppose your chief or little second them, you've like report them to the police.
0: Lovo, okay, the work from Okita Katwana supervisor. Lo achindu am yolsem wala rano to olsem opinalum to olsem begem se samdam dam yusu yemi strontu mas lova o lo opinalum o lo wan lo le rebro noticia pa mi levron blako to keta blo solvem.
1: So maybe when people work with like work, so when I'm not me look lo commenta long support we like give him color chief lo help him lo minimize him or cut him down all problems we start in the community all okay the police force especially comment up leave me when I'm not talk to play me come leave la or look play with the work leave la with play me come near
0: comment me concrete the me la full one work with me play me come no village and me all them tell him thank you lo work with me play me come and me support me la to send them.
1: So with them all, congratulations to Tokosem. We come lo commander blame the police, lo work we let me game good mosem me too sem one fla officer when we work quite la rap land around lo areas blimi long malakula. We look to say when we've let me game may be really effective from me chance some life lol people, mo young fella mo community become more safe. When I'm now look play you the future, you think somebody you may continue to improve from some services where you may make them or lo said lo problems you make up lo make them say all places play me you got peace on time more unity stuff or when I'm not thinking blue.
0: Yeah, the future you may remember a lot of future but every something by me could by your right. By me the future time but by you must be more can fascinate them or criminal fascinate all bullies that make them so you must remember stop them so the future you must trample is now you must acquire by you must be fascinate good.
1: Okay, you make a back small bike and restaurant, blame me, say, with them community safety team, you think, say, MMI, the only community safety team where you got law, not this Loma Lakula, or you make at some again, or some early areas, blame me, Loma Lakula.
0: Okay, Loma Lakula, you make at law, notice no more, more law, Satwa Spe, more law, Ambrem. MMI, you got some place, more law, Villa, more law, South Sando, or you got CST, make him, or you help him, more chief, but same time, too. Or you'll be more police.
1: So with the structure we make at Naya or platform where you play work lane, you make at one Losato Spe, you make at one law notice lo malakula lo desa or some look leo so vice chairman lo community safety team. Are you like a many pay lo work where you play make him or everyone voluntary work no more way you've let start make him lo support them or get achieved little kind issues where let's start inside the community spree.
0: Okay, me one work sacrifice him or sacrifice work, yeah. You mean look at salary him. You may be a chief no blow town crime law village blue all 30 fashion.
1: So lo look look play me lo site lo welfare lo ke da people lo live lo community so you play make one pick lo work lo assist mo ko da chief play me mo give him power lo ke da tu lo le serve exercise and lo ke da lo sam level lo site lo issues we you make pe lo level play me lo allo kafman I mean no give me any money lo supportive like one voluntary work no so when I'm na look look play you say story and play you lo future say suppose you think say me could say kafman me say give small selling lo supportive life from Milu kosem plan the time you've like must change school the work part lol places where you've like need the money una have me give you money please like work part from all issues way all the stuff lol different areas lo you will notice lo malakula
0: sometimes you when you got hurt you got hurt that you make you become put one report that you make fix him report yeah you when you got hurt sometimes you should give him small ceiling 500 1000 12 mil him Mivral CST. Otherwise, sometimes, suppose you know that, you may still sacrifice law, help them community.
1: So, I mean, also one sacrifice work where you may provide them, plus support them, our community, plus cut them down, all issues will start. Look, plus me, also say, okay, I mean, no one small work, I mean, one big work. Sometimes you must risk him, like you. Plus make him one, plus. Or solve one of the issues of the community. So, the plan the time you look at your historian, or you take some malicious way, only a little bit risky or decision will break them out. But you may tell them thank you, say you've like had courage from a game, say, all chief, only all time, only appeal when I'm decision way, you've less have a provide them, assist them with them. So, we come back to the line with them, question, blame. So, the future, you think they say it could blow by. What do you make service at one patch it plus service about you've left from look for me? I mean, one big flow walk to mass more. You've like if I'm planting the communities play me. So, you think say, you must have a look for a little bit beyond the thing when we stop by Kaufman. I'm saying one subsidy through law force, probably give him law area councils, probably give him live lap, or you've like some one operation fund live law. When I'm not look for you,
0: okay. Small government, do you mean now? AA, area admin. I mean, look at him, Ivla. So, I mean, I say, make him one thing or one process. Lo gaman is a help me, work.
1: So far, now you've like established lo notice lo malakula, you've like at one area administrator, Mr. Finis. How much time area administrator, I help you've like, lo give you some fun, lo help him work part more, assist you've like, lo traveling, lo Ivla?
0: No, cut no more. Hey, you never fund him, Ivla, lo want something no more. Blocking one small money, blow one play work with him or someone, no got no more.
1: So, what I'm thinking, where Naya Yumi look say, you know, got any support when we come long area administrator, blame me, site long community safety team when we stop. So, I mean, very important that you may want them say, notice Malakula, I become more safe, more people run the Vanuatu, more run Lomalama province or different provinces, so you come notice Lomalakula, pay me, play me, only find them out, say, me safe, community more assistant. Whereby you must have a cut, the side of support, the make them you must have a continued all them awareness, every community's play meet and people only touch down the Malakula, only service, not this Malakula, and we want safe place, and we cut peace, more unity, double time. So you may come along a story and blame me say, Naya, when I'm, me serve small say long, or cases where you've left up issue, issue, me go to the chief, more even go to the police and up, and me some more case we, sometimes me end up lo decision say or like the police or camp lo take more get a police or one community leader where me pretty maybe break him decision or law where you've left put him so far lo this year you make at some way catch him become caramel get a lo place up lo especially you know this lo malakula way or leave for lo some issues way or you know them respect and whenever you've left work with them or get a chiefs.
0: Yeah, full up. Full up. Police come guard. Mogota, Kosara Mogota number 6 from Maruana. Mo trespass. You meet around. Lo stop. Mogota. Lo kind fashion. Be no stop. So you meet when you look at that. You meet police. Mogota. Like I'm meeting. Or no stop. More no good fashion. So you meet call them police. Come down. Guard Mogota. Kosara Mogota. So full up. Lo vow. Kasem pinalum. Full up.
1: So, what then people are thinking where you like step control them or to communicate with them police, block them down, to make them some all arrest long all communities play me. You also one liter is a long community safety team. And you think say anyone could look play you or you want them say you must cut them down and make them down?
0: you must cut them down and by come down. Instead of the police by come down, people you must cut respect. So time you no cut respect na make police come down. So suppose by only cut respect with you me or CST lo village or the chief, the police no say come down.
1: Okay, so what I'm starting to do long first come along program set long community safety team long future when I'm now look lo development by camp lo improve service play life some kafman through lo police force me no come in long I'm giving one thing thing lo support you lo future say after lo EMEA pa you lack critical ya or you lack at one narvla work part by camp lo future lo improve un work level lo community.
0: Process mi sta ko commande mi informe mi vla venis lo future ba pa iko mo kutet
1: so lo future ye mi sta pluglug se pa i tempo mi ka mo kuta ting maybe pa ivla i lugluglema glema ting pa ivla gat small sa selen pro support ivla o se i mi talem no mo they maybe when we you be look say work we ivla make me pick one mo he mi support them community mo o se mi one community leaders we mi sta plu area lo not is lo malakula we look him say full up all community so like respect lo work we ivla make him so before you just finish lo program lo immediately when I'm last talk you want to tell him look at the people we only look at one community said the team lo explore data mo look at the we look finish when I'm not advice mo last lo talk we want to give him look at lo help mo get up lo sabe importance lo community safety team lo community explore keta
0: no mi detalle mo chem no mo please you must respect the mul safety from true lo getana with the mul police when mo la chief make him say peace is the community so mi sta appeal ko lo mi allo sato aspe mo lo bot lo one what please by you mi walk you must respect the mul family mo you know them chief more you meet down them crime lo will show you Mr. Blen pay no more fascino good thank you
1: to mass teni meltiko se vice chairman blo community safety team lo not islo malakla we you miss have story lo for explore malamba program lo week ya take a one last time wish you one nice day to you thank you
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Emir will get a key message for earthquake where you need to survey. Before the earthquake, number one, find a more strong place inside the house where you serve a hide lohem, or some underneath the table or bed. Number two, practice him whenever you serve a make him the earthquake strike. Number three, prepare him house from earthquake. Or put him all thing where heavy, or sharp, low floor, or crown. Number four, collect them extra firewood, kakai, water, or put on one place where you serve access in quick time. The time blue earthquake. Suppose you stop inside the house, go underneath the bed or table, hold them tight, cause a crown, and you stop the move. Suppose you stop outside the house, call one clear open space, and sit down the crown. 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

0: VBDC News, me Tiffany Baldwin. Government has made one move, blong karmat compulsory third party insurance. Pe National Bank blong Vanuatu hemi talem si change ya, pamba hemi no change sim policy blong bank, blong all gada loan, blong all track. CEO blong NBV Fatoko Santos, he talem si nomada long change ya, bank pamba hemi stop insist, si all customer willi tekem loan blong pem one track, holy mascot insurance. Hemi dalam si insurance hemi important from one track we bank hemi finance him is tapol sim security plong loan mo hemi help plong protect them 2 man we poro mo bank suppose one something it happen long track ya.
1: Lo amendment we hemi been made minister hemi been make hemi clear that change hemi not necessarily affect them one we bank hemi insist them so bank hemi position behem me that insurance behem me remain one main requirement from say by then you me borrow blow plopem one vehicle by me holem vehicle as one security or one guarantee plus secure loan and insurance me one security me one requirement that me fly insist behem from me safeguard them both borrower where MME use some asset and bank as well opposition him from so say anything may happen that asset may secured by that insurance blow ensures immediate ability blow recover and funds blow clear amount loan.
0: Mr. Santos, he tell him say policy hemi help long make him sure say asset long borrower hemi safe motu hemi protect them financial position long bank. Malfatu Maori Council blongol gada chief hemino consult long use blong nemia nakamal monamele longol agreement. Ika tu agreement we government bamba hemi signem. First one hemi nakamal agreement we bamba hemi signem with them Australia. Narafla one hemi namele agreement we hemi plan blong signem with them China. Chief Executive Officer blong Malfatu Maori Council blongol chief Jean-Pierre Tom italem long VPTC News se content blongol agreement ya tu oli never aware long him.
2: Jesus, but the moment we use a Nakamal agreement, sign them on something, he means it, and we pass it the Nakamalia. So, it's a Maglo Namali. So, Mino Service, when I'm now in Denson, the government, we use only valuable name, Lo Vanuatu, and we talk about Namale, about the Nakamal, and the most paramount name. I believe that ignoring custom authority to use it, look at the name, yeah, for us, and we want to try to disrespect, we need to be aware, and we matter the government before we sign in. Anything, museum or name to do what we let or custom. We believe for the good of transparent, we could go government and we let them fish on Vat Maui, or the chiefs, and the council of the chiefs, or they must away, so we now content behind your agreement here. So that, and you use in basket here, when you content the name of Nagaman and Amel, at least everyone is obviously one name is inside the content of the document.
0: Long Parliament yesterday, Prime Minister Chotham Napat, he tell him seka two something long agreement ya, we hemi security, mo number two long critical infrastructure. Hemi take him time no more long sign from full up long talk talk inside long Nakamal agreement ya, hemi undermine him sovereignty long country ya. Vanuatu hemi no fully independent until hemi securum maritime boundary long hem long south with him Tuvla Island ya, Matthew Mohanta. Hemi talk long Prime Minister Chotham Napat yesterday long Parliament.
3: This July, our nation celebrate 46 years of independence. However, our journey to independence is not yet complete. It will only be complete when we secure sovereignty of our island and our land and our seas. We are a nation of 83 islands. As we all know, two of our 83 islands are Umainupne and Umenek Leka Islands. These islands are sacred and have been part of Vanuatu for generations. As you know, communities across the southern islands of Anaitcham, Futuna, and Tana maintain enduring bloodlines and cultural connections to these islands.
0: Prime Minister Napat, italem se France hemi ignorem one consultation initiative with Vanuatu concerning Tuvalu Island.
3: As guardians, we have a duty to protect them But France also lays claims to these islands. France wrongly claimed these islands as part of New Caledonia during colonial occupation, and they did so without any consultation and without any form of consent from the Ngunnawatu people. They consulted neighboring countries and did not consult us. They have been ignored the persistent and very clear positions of the Kanak population, our friends, that these islands are not theirs and belong to Vanuatu.
0: VPTC News, Pampahemi Karam Response, Plong French Embassy, Long Mataya, in a long time. Minister Plong Internal Affairs, Andrew Napwat, Hemi Appealim Judgment, Plong Supreme Court, with Alem's decision, we Hemi Pin Megem, Plong Suspendem Port Vila City Council, Hemi No Stret. Appealia Willi Filem, Long Court, Registry, Long Number 18, Long Manisia, Hemi Got 5 Crown, or 5 Reason. Appealia Hemi Takete mainly decision, Plong Charge, with Alem's Minister, Hemi No Pin Givim Chinese Long Council, or Plong Respond. One Reason, Plong Appealia 2, Hemi Look Look Long Order, Plong Supreme Court, we stop a minister plong exercise and power plong hem long municipality. Through long appealia, minister hemi askem court plong set them aside, charge minya. One man Vanuatu we hemi got 41 year, John Yalu hemi sta pass from trial plong hem now ya long Supreme Court long gains long Australia after we hemi plea not guilty from murder. APC Pacific Pete hem report him today morning, se Mr. Yalu hemi admit him, se hemi bin Catamount Lake long 66-year-old Kalmantal, long one public park, long North Queensland town, long Innisfil, long year 2022. Earlier hemi bin plead guilty long manslaughter, more talem long Cairns Supreme Court, se victim Mr. Tal now, hemi ask him hem long Catamount Lake long hem. Now you'll prosecute only one them long man Vanuatu ya, hemi must go long prison from murder weapon by Isave Megem him, he carem one life sentence. ABC hemi report them se koti harem se tal, hemi give him $5,000 inside long one envelope, plung yalu hemi katem leg plung hem. One bus driver long Port Vila you want them, se only pay me insurance plung 1 year after every year, renew him belong one small amount, plung vatu. Driver ya Anthony Andrew hitalem long VPTC News today. Mr. Andrew hemi talem se plante time olipem insurance we mi tekem long time plong fixem truck time hemi got accident. Cheney se hemi pass yesterday pay no one law yet from Bombay fallen process plong kaset mokam one law. Outside long country new video we Al Jazeera hemi put him out is so one pig flow oil spill long one island plong Iran after one refinery attack long last manis. Oil is spread long slaughter colossal long Lavan Island. We make plant a worry long environment, more animal long slaughter. All authority long Iran will stop trying long control them spillia. Build the expert will tell them she's supposed clean up him is slow, but by him is a spoiling marine life long area. Long weather first time long slaughter warning long strong wind over long southern part long country with them southeast wind long 21 kasem 25 knots. More rough slaughter long 2.5 meter high. Small cloudy condition with them small rain long all the island. Moderate more fresh east southeast wind hemi blow over long south more central island. While light more moderate southeast wind hemi blow long in the part long country. Temperature long tonight 20 degrees Celsius long south kasem 23 long north. Tomorrow long day, Bombay stop long 28 degrees Celsius long south, kasem 30 and up long north. Weather long tomorrow, small rain long look and feel, more port filler while small cloudy long Lenagel. Mohemi end long VPTC News, mid Tiffany Baldwin.

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11 minute melusum 9 o'clock lo radio Vanuatu yumi kamna blong karem update information lo side blow weather. Olem information where Vanuatu meteorology mo Geohazard department me give him out. Lo today Wednesday number 20 day blow manis May 2026. Throughout the country, lo Torres kasemanai chom yumikat small cloud demistap over lo sky. Possibility blo small rain emisave fall down over lo central mo southern island blong Vanuatu. Taimikat mo thered kasem fresh east southeasterly wind demi blow. With the one minimum temperature where me go down kasem long 20 degrees Celsius lo south mo 23 degrees Celsius long north. Outside long solwara blong yumi long Vanuatu bamba yumi expecting blow save kat draft solwara watemol get a wave height we mi save ko antap kasem long 2.5 meter folem marine strong wind warning we mi stop outside long solwara blow south emi tapu blow outside lo solwara folem rapis weather we mi stop. Mo wind we mi blow ikam lo direction blow southeast lo one speed blong 21 kasem 25 north. Stop safe long dry land kasem time strong wind warning ya emi move out. Then mamba you save go ahead long business play you outside long solwara be from now ya. I got strong wind warning emi stop outside lo solwara. Advice emi ko long ol kita marina. Small boat blong yumi too well stop travel lo one island ikolo Narfla island lo stop quite kasem time warning ya emi move out long area blong southern water blong yumi long country. Emi brief update information lo side blo weather one em kind weather you can't pass him one good for a day good for a night with him radio Vanuatu a place you listen ikam throughout lo get the island. You where you tune in to online lo www.vptc.vu long all get another flow part more country lo world kasi more information lo one when we give him out you save talk talk with them all get a weather 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

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Sing Sing You, Harabi Mikam Longol Gita, CMC Juice. 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

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Warm welcome. I come the name of Master Jesus Christ, lo you. 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Lo program, lo devotion. This evening. Amen, Pastor Phil. School of the Spirit. One look at the community outreach, the Centralville Cloaker Church. We look at them, lo villa. Full weekend, we've been stuck cover map topic here. Building your faith. 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

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All days to come where you me must live by faith or not live at all, apart from faith. And me one matter up your life or death. The choice, and me blame you, whether you live by faith and you live, or you no live by faith. And by faith, I'm full of something and affect them life, leave me. Again, me read him Hebrews chapter 11, verses 1 to 3. Now faith is a substance of things hoped for. The evidence of things not seen. For by it the elders obtain a good testimony. By faith we understand that the worlds were framed by the word of God, so that the things which are seen were not made of things which are visible. You may come before God and we pray. Father, in the mighty name of Jesus Christ, once again, we pray from every families. We'll stop tuning. Lord, read your Nile devotion. Me pray, dear God, that by put my hand, you touch them life, Lord, touch them heart, Lord. And me pray, pray, plant them seed of faith, yeah. And let the operational power of faith, and me begin to walk inside, Lord, God. Also, one seed, when me planted, Lord, crown, let them faith. Let them faith, and me grow. Let them faith, and me stop, Lord, manifest. Let them faith, and me stop, Lord, operate inside, Lord, heart, Lord, God, as you listen in right now. Father, you want, you tell them, Lord, talk, pray, that faith comes by hearing, and hearing by the word of God. Me pray that that's all people play you, only arm voice play you, only arm talk play you. May faith be planted inside the heart, Blogata. May the power and the operational power of faith, and me start blow grow, and me start blow make him walk plan inside the heart, Blogata. Thank you, Lord. You bless them all families will tune in right now, Father, the word play you. Me pray for an open heaven inside the life, Blogata. In Jesus' mighty name. The operational dynamics of power of faith. How now faith in your prayer? And when I was in Italian, faith in your prayer, there's one seed. I put one seed, block on Nicolo Crano, one yam. You plant him. You know, start tick him, look back and from you got faith, say, yam, yeah, or seed, block on ya. And you got power, blame you grow. You stop, you say, no more, shoot, blame you come out, look ground. Is that happy? What faith in you walk also, man? Faith, you got one power, we stop inside, like one. You no need for you. You make them pack and all you need to do is to have that seed inside your heart play you. You know, must lose some faith play you. From hope play you, miracle play you, victory play you, power play you. Everything we need him, he may stop inside your faith. Bible tell him, Hebrews 11:6, tell him, but without faith it is impossible to please God. For he who comes to God must believe that he is, and that he is a rewarder of those who diligently seek him. Beloved friends, without faith, you know, have a gain in favor, Lord God. But today, me come to encourage me. Me say, you are a mol talk is to come every week, every day. And without God, I mean, say we live. Lord, Hebrews 10:38, tell me, now the just shall live by faith. But if anyone throws back, my soul has no pleasure in him. Whether you got big of faith or small faith, the operational dynamics of power of faith, by me still and will always walk. Because God, and me stop behind of faith, but make him walk. God, now, and me power behind faith. And so I'm in a size for faith for you, whether I'm big one or small, even as small as a mustard seed, and me got power, but make him walk, blam. You can move great mountains, and me save uprootable trees, and me save clear him road for you. Me encourage him, you. No lose some faith for you. No lose some seed of faith inside your heart for you. Because you know that one seed, Lord, ground, you know some guy fruit, Lord, current for you. Unless you plant them, unless you let them make me grow, make them process, blow them, blow me grow, then you got harvest for you. Faith to him is a mark. There is a time whereby you reap him harvest, blow faith for you. But never lose your faith. Never lose your hope. Myself say, full up, let me control the situations in my heart. You are one news in my heart. You meet him one challenge with my heart. The secret blow victory blow you. Secret blow breakthrough blow you. Secret blow miracle blow you. Is

Mais là, quand vous avez eu un everyday exemple, vous expliquez, vous avez un minimum de temps, vous avez dit, fait de mikot one power one lo migem walk an example me also man reserve bank me start releasing all what to money play me currency play me and once the legalize them once the approve play me go whether me 5 watu or 10,000 watu power blo purchasing power blo watu we all am hand you e me say mark e me walk every time you got money you go to one shop but you look him. Because this change may take place. A coin or one paper money inside the hand blue you, and we got purchasing power blam, and we got one power inside blam. And we operate from one legal document where you lamb, one legal something you lamb hand blue you. Every time that you go to shop, from everybody recognize them. Without respect, disrespect of scriptures. Bible tells me. And we tell them, say, now faith is a substance of things that we hope for. The evidence of things that we cannot see. We like him to tell us, we make him explain them further when I'm not in my operational power blow faith. And we say, Mago, say, what do you? What you mean? Let's say, you mean change them what your faith and then you put them, money inside them. And let me read it to you again. And you tell them, they say, now money is the substance of things hoped for. The evidence of things that we cannot see. Principally, we say, Mark, of faith. Then you all money, lo hand, you say, pass fair, blue, ready, substance. Tin fish blue, ready blue, kakai. Substance, evidence. Stuff in his hand blue. One cup it's blue, ready from one M. From power blue money where you lem lohan blue. Faith, emi no money, but faith emi work the same principles. Once you have faith, you have your miracle. Once you got faith, you got healing blue. Once you got faith, you serve say, faith now emi currency. I'm telling you, faith now is currency, blow economy, blow kingdom. One time, all disciples only start. You go to the people of crusade to talk. My late now, all disciples will say, hey, Jesus, and all disciples say, you've left him all money, late now. I said, Master, you know, got store, you know, got kakai nothing. Sunday morning, they go back to the house. They ask him, say, but I'm not you've left. Or he said, I've left one boy, I've got. Mama play me make him one. Kakai play me. Got two fish with them five loaf, be five bread. Pepe, you me fit him all money also no matter what kind of seme. But need him 1 year salary. You know, so I share serum from me blow boy no more. She is telling me, if you don't worry, make him all money, stand low 10, group 50, hundreds. I let me all them pretty, something may happen. You all them fish, something may happen. That one miracle. That's how faith in me work. Faith in me open in heaven. Faith in me bring him one way. In me stop the spirit. One way in no look. In me come real to you. Faith in me no also one money. Faith in me one man. Name Jesus Christ. He is the author and the finisher of your faith. You got a money you go to store. You know the reserve bank. Below heaven. That you got faith. You go inside to heaven now. You receive miracle blue. Purchasing power blue faith. And me powerfully, and me release him something low throne room, and me come to life for you. That is why I never lose some hope for you, never lose some faith for you, from any key, from transaction, from miracle for you, from heaven to you. And me come to emphasize for you, stand in faith, never give up low faith for you, stand in faith, never give up low hope for you, because faith and me currency for kingdom for heaven. Jesus full of time, he tell them low people will come to receive miracle. Your faith has made you whole. You receive a man from purchasing power, blue faith, blue. Power now. And me bring him something where me stop inside, blue spirit. He come. Because you need him healing. Faith now, me make him. I say to the Muslim, God, him then say, come and buy without money. Come and drink. Or what will he thirsty? Or what will he hungry? Try me need him faith no more, blue heaven. And me start talking to the physical world. That full of time when you walk from here, walk from here. No. Lord heaven, in me faith no more. Lord realm, Lord spirit, you want them miracle, you want them healing, you want them forgiveness, you want them victory, you want them anything. It's all done in faith. That's why me encourage him, never lose some faith for you. Me like him looking something thing for you before. Me conclude him or talk for me and about the operational power of faith. Faith, and me one legal spiritual blessing, so gift where God
In heaven, emi give him lo yumi, lo yumi operate lo world ya, lo yumi connect, mo transact with them, lo yumi deal with them. You got two kind of faith. First of all, faith, emi faith plo salvation brio. And emi every day, any man where emi repent, mo attend to God in faith, will be forgiven. And faith here, yeah, emi one way, you need him every day, the Christian life, really, as you start grow. And emi, you start developing. And emi, start the 2 Corinthians chapter 4, verse 13 to 15. Paul, emi call him the spirit of faith. When emi come to salvation, do you get saved, do you born again? Another aspect of faith is faith for the miracles. One gift of faith, the Holy Spirit came to you at any certain time. And emi stop, Lord. 1 Corinthians chapter 12, verse 4, verse 11. About all the different gifts the Holy Spirit may give. And one of the gifts here, may gift blow Holy Spirit, gift blow faith. That gift blow miracles. Today, may start pray that but you understand them distinction. But you understand them differences. So that you suffice, you got one faith to you. We start finish, but you need him. One other faith. We may gift faith, gift of faith for your miracle. And today, right now, as Mr. Tok, as faith really rise up inside heart for you, let the Holy Spirit and me cover up you, please receive a miracle for faith for you. This gift of miracle. And me pray that by God, he may bless me, helping me, blue looking power, blue faith, and me walk inside for you. Number two, operational power, blue faith, and me unlimited. Big or small, you got same power no more. Whether you got on 5 Vatu or 10,000 Vatu, power, purchasing power, blow, what to believe me, say, Mark, no. But then, 5 Vatu. 5 Vatu, you need him 20,000 Vatu. 20,000 5 Vatu, blow, make him 10,000 Vatu. Let me say, Mark, no. That is why I'm telling you, whether you think the faith is small or big one, if your faith is connected to God, it has the power, blow, make him walk flame inside of life for you. And that is why me continue to encourage me. Blow, you start in faith. Money lo time lo crashes by losing value blem. Money is ever lose. But faith is never lose from faith in me come out, Lord God. Faith is planted in your heart. Through the Son, Lord God. Jesus Christ, where me order to finish up the faith for you. Money by me losing value blem. Money by save lose. The faith in your heart by never lose. You need to reactivate him. You need to stand in faith and declare him. Confess him. Healing for you. Confess him victory for you. Confess him breakthrough for you. When I'm not, you start believe. Confess it. Number three, purchasing power of faith and me available to any man where hungry from. For anyone who will receive, retain him, we ready to use him. Whoever will say, suppose you got one, Jesus, whoever, and me got one faith, also one seed, and me say, move him all mountains. Faith in me neutral. Faith in us, discriminate. And I say, oh, pastor, no, make that faith. Oh, leader, no, make that faith. No, you have faith. You start listening to me right now. You have faith. Whether I'm small or big one. Power play, me say, Mark, no, you can move mountains. If you have faith, Jesus, John, Luke 17, verse 6. If you have faith as a grain of a mustard seed, you can say to this mountain, or you can say to this tree, be uprooted. And it will be uprooted and planted in the sea. And it will obey you. Jesus tells him, it will obey you. Whether faith in me pick on Israel, you got a 1 5 or 2. You got a shop, 1 beginning, you got a 5 or 2, you got a shop. Power blow money, even beginning at 2, you may them. But you call him the zone, 1 chewing gum, 1 lolly blow 5 or 2 or 10 or 2. It works. You got him 10,000, 1 pick money, you go, it's same. So whether you look like you're someone small man or one big man, it does not matter. What matters is that you have faith. And that faith inside you. Seed blocona me smaller. Seed blocona me big one. But you will have got same power inside. Seed blocona lambaga is small. Seed blocona watermelon me big one. But same power no me stop blotuvela grow. And you plant it. In the same way, faith, whether you got me small or me big one, it does not matter. It will work. It will work by me walker. So me want to encourage me. Continue to have faith in God. Whether I'm a small or big one, by God now. And me give me message. God now, by me message, mamas, you need him for your miracle. But you must lose him. To get connected to God. Trust in him. Believe in him. It's also full of families. Only stop right now. Only stop listening. When I'm not, you stop facing. Me say, me heart.
Fula pa tell him, say, oh, Pastor Phil, she me, mi heart, mi heart. No, nothing in mi heart. Faith made a plan to see faith and make him lame, me walk. Faith, and because him solo at the same faith where Abraham walk part them, all prophets will walk part them, all apostles will walk part them. And you want something where me come from him, and I got finish. But you and I are still here, and faith is still available to anyone. When we believe on the Lord Jesus Christ, by faith, by God, and we impart him something to come inside of you. It's a currency of the kingdom. And we want something where you must trust him, God, from. Number five, thing. Righteousness, Lord God, and we come through faith no more. What do you mean, Lord, righteousness? Righteousness, we mean, say, you position him, you good. Man, we position him, and we carry him faith, and we position him good with him, God. You'll see one mobile phone where you make out. Then you position him, you good. You look him signal and you come. That you go start one place where you know position good. Meaning, blow righteousness, man. When you have faith, you position yourself, blow frequencies, blow heaven. Blow signal, blow heaven, and me come to you. That's how faith in me work. That's the meaning of righteousness. Righteousness comes from faith. Once you got faith, you position him in one right place, blow heaven, and me explode to you. You position in one place, blow heaven, and me flow through life free. Abraham position him, faith in me flow through. Joseph in position him, faith in me flow through. Daniel in position him, whether Lord Babylon, he pays him hard time was one prisoner. Faith in me broke through. Woman with him issue of blood. Blind but he means. Only position him, okay. And full of life right now as me start to talk, you position him, you finish. Before God. If you have faith, I'm going to tell him, signal blow heaven by me flow. Power blow heaven by flow. Healing blow heaven by me flow through your life. That's why me continue to encourage you. Never lose your faith. A faithless person and me one misplaced person. And me one mispositioned person. And me not stand up good yet. But today me encourage you, me we listen now. Never lose some faith for you. You must position me. And that's why faith is very important. You move to one place, you find one signal. You phone blow you. That's why you need him faith, because faith position the possessor accurately, more directly, Lord line blow heaven. Lord thing only flow. Seeing me misplace me. That's why God me tell me, Lord Jeremiah, I'm telling say, hand blow me no short, will help him you. Hand blow me no short. But because of the iniquities, and make me heart blow me from iniquities play me, and me. Position me in one wrong place and something in us flow. But today, Mr. Ben Karachumi, position yourself in faith before Lord God. Every man will come before Lord Jesus Christ. Really ask him on position him of good. Even of four friends, they will climb up the roof, put him friend block, they go down. Only position him of good and miracle may take place. Today, you know, must fight. Have faith in God. Cultivate his precious spiritual gift. More blessing where God can bless you. Operational power of faith. And me say, Mark, what I mean, small and me big one. A faith in a big God will move mountains. Faith in a big God will move your miracle, will move your healing, will move your victory. Will, by causing power, it come inside of you. Row number six. Operational power of faith. And me operate no more through the obedience, pray me. Romans 1, verse 5, tell me, through whom we receive grace and apostleship and the obedience of faith among all the nations for his name's sake. Faith more obedience, you know, separate them. Every time you walk in faith, obedience. And me move. You know, tell them, Lord, me say, oh, me too, me believe. But you know, obey, you know, got faith. From faith more obedience, you always work together. You know, karamati. Because you got him one coin, you go low, one shop. And then one side, you look him one picture of what to left, another side, you look him plank. But you lose some effectiveness, but you lose some purchasing power. Coin blue, you, money blue, you call it one counterfeit. From one side, you got picture, another side, you empty. Faith more obedience, you all same two side blue one coin. Or two side blue paper money. And then you make him me legal. You make him one legal something blue, you operate left. Today, Mr. Ben Karachim, stand in faith, rise up in faith, and obey too. You will not make him want something. Step out in faith and do something. Step out, obey him when I'm not used to him. And allow him God and walk through life for you. And make a miracle. And he flow through life for you. Beloved friends, Mr. Ben Karachim, full of life, like all needs, and me
Come, blow, encourage me, blow, build my faith for you. That you must never, never, never lose your faith. In me hope for you. In fact, Bible tell me, faith is a substance that we hope for. Suppose you lose some hope for you. Even doctor, please help me. Even medicine, or even any man, we want to help him. But you know, from hope now, in me anger for faith for you. That's why obedience, coupled with them hope, coupled with them total trust, Lord God, and two great things in your life. You will lay down and stop when speaking word of faith in you. In Jesus' mighty name, you will rise. There is hope for you tomorrow. There is for you hope for you right now. That if you have faith, purchasing power of faith before God, and me alive and active. Faith may never stop you. Faith is active. All the time, every time you put them, operational power blame you start to walk inside you. Because it may come from God. Come from heart of God, blue you. Blue you touch him. Finally, one of the thing about operational power of faith is truth. Bible talk about the last days, we got people deception, it may come from spiritual deception. A man of lawlessness, but I may come bring him so many things, but I may cause him full of man. Let me lose some faith, because the Lord God. False teachings, all errors. That's why you must guard him. Lord, him now you listen to him. Because truth, within faith, you work together. Truth and me power behind the faith. If you listen to truth, it will set you free. How name is setting me free? Because you believe in one something with me true, with me real. Because you carry one counterfeit money, by no say I walk. That's why you need him truth. You know, say we carry one counterfeit faith. You must carry one real faith for making me walk. Me encourage you, me beloved friends, we listen, or families, so if you start listening, come. Continue to stand in faith. Me come before God, me pray. Father, in the mighty name of Jesus Christ. Me commit him all families back and hand breathe because operational power of faith. And me walk from what we, me walk more you, you walk. Jesus, you defeated hell, and the grave, dead and the grave and sin. You got power and that same power as the order of faith, life from Mifla, and the finisher of faith. But me continue to walk inside of Mifla. Commit him every families today, Paken, in the mighty name of Jesus Christ. May the operational power of faith, me start to spring up. Blame me walk, blow, bring him miracle, we'll start pray from, start cry from. Healing, deliverance. Man, we seek long time. In a moment of time, we may be cured. Man, we may face some difficulties. You can be set free. Oh, Father, in the mighty name of Jesus Christ, let them have enemy open all families. Will you tune in right now? God, will you listen on behalf of other members? Will you cut all needs? Me pray that by faith, me flow. As we fly, put them faith, when we fly together. On same one, all firewood. Or stick five, let put them together by making five, me come up. Let our faith, and me rise up into your presence. And you put them at hand, blow, confirm him, talk play you. Through the name, blow, servant, play you, Jesus Christ. Blow, bring him healing and deliverance to people, play you. Once again, Father, thank you for answering our prayers. Thank you, blow, respond, blow, faith, blow, especially, what I will, you need now, and start cry out to you. Thank you, Lord, we love you, and we bless you. We bless your people, in Jesus' mighty name. Once again, Pastor Phil, let me just talk. Please call me for further prayer or counseling for you need him more. 7788181. God even bless me for everyone. Have a good night rest until next session. God bless you.

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3945 kilohertz lo short wave mo 100 megahertz long fm frequency behalf lo mi marino el calta radio voice blue lo today night kasem lo time ya mi shua mi to bin pasem one court for a time together mo radio Vanuatu pambai mi tikem pak nar la company blue you by again tomorrow 5:30 lo morning kasem lo time ya you pass someone good for a night.

Good morning, good for morning, you listen up on radio Vanuatu. Welcome long good morning Vanuatu show Plotere back here with me radio friendly massing follow lo this for a beautiful morning. Well blessed join the broadcast long here, Mr. Wishing you one good for morning, welcome the show plong today. And me one out of a beautiful day back in Thursday number 21 Blumani May 2026. Second last day of this flower working week, and you to glad we you to have a look in one hour of a beautiful day back again. Also, every morning before you may go about look at the programs, look at the activities of the day, of today, but you start them off with a morning devotion, but you may first time. So, anytime now, but you to join them, Pastor, with the morning devotion, blowing today. Listen up, radio, one or two, open them up heart, you open them up mind, blue, ready, blow, receive him, one and one, by seven, blow, papa, code, through the pastor, but I'm sharing with him, you may to look this for a beautiful morning.

Thank you too much, Louis, where you start tuning in finish. Lo joining me, lo Devotion Lumonia, one special welcome to you, one warm welcome to you, lo name, lo master play me, Jesus Christ. You will always start working finish, lo joining me, greetings to you, lo name, lo master play me, Jesus Christ. You were in a sleep lo night, you worry, or you go through something, greetings to you, come to you, and we want to tell them to you. There is power in the name of Jesus Christ. Tete po imi kotru lo wanara. Listen back and blame me. Faith always works. And a man imi lesson out of 15 lessons. So Mr. Karombolo, big flat topic here. Building your faith. Mi wanna tell mo semea. There is power in the name of Jesus Christ. Are you putum faith for Elohim? Power here by me flow. And the tale of money mi kamlo encourage you back and stand in faith. Continue to connect and faith for you with the Master Jesus Christ. For in him, all things are possible. You may come before God, you may pray. Father, in the mighty name of Jesus Christ and by the power of the Holy Spirit, may continue. Block me to God will establish and right now. O God will join me for a week I come. O God will just tune in the morning. Father, in the mighty name of Jesus Christ, may continue to pray for the seed of faith in me imparted to coincide life, Lord the Father. For your word says, for this faith comes by hearing and hearing by the word of God. As you start listening right now. Also, one farmer, I plant them seed for him inside the ground. May you put my hand to you, Father. Blood plant them this seed of faith inside the life, Lord. That seed will me grow. Lord, I reap him, harvest them. Miracle, Lord, Father. Once again, me commit him. God, I will stop, will worry. God, I will no say one and blow make him. May this morning and me day blow miracle, Lord. May today power blow you by me flow inside the life, Lord. The power of faith when we fly to talk about another session by me flow inside the life, Lord, the thinking, Lord, the situation, Lord, and let them receive that miracle today in the mighty name of Jesus Christ. Make them prayer, beloved friends. Once again, me come, Lord, ever encourage me. You will tune in, Lord, we can or you will tune in. I am building your faith, and my main topic where you stuck around today. Faith always works, Amy. Lesson when we want to carry you in the morning. Mark chapter 10, you've been got one dispute about one situation. We stop in the society blaming. But all kata wali rich or kata wali poor one em. After she is sakam sam tok tok we. All disciples will kira wali question em pak and say, how now? With all rich man sa wako lo. Wali ko lo kinto mo no. And she is tala one tok tok. But tok tok he refer lo everything we mean fesem. And there's a weak man. This is impossible, but with man, with God, all things are possible. Today, I'm going to come telling you, faith always works. Faith may walk all time no more. Faith never fails. Lord James chapter 5, verse 13, 15, telling me, is anyone among you suffering? Let him pray. Is anyone cheerful? Let him sing psalms. Is anyone among you sick? Let him call for the elders of the church and let them pray over him. Anointing him with oil in the name of the Lord, and the prayer of faith. Listen, Parken, and the prayer of faith. The prayer of faith will save the sick, and the Lord will raise him up. And if he has committed sins, he will be forgiven. Beloved friends, faith will always work. Why? Because God is always at work. All things are possible with God. That's why I make him faith in me walk. From faith in me come out of him. Faith in me want something when me come out of the presence of God. Now faith is a substance of things thought for. You want to tell Muslim, faith will always work. Nothing is impossible with them God. You got one incident in the Old Testament where Jesus has been quoting. And maybe start with Numbers 21. Now will Israelites will start walk part of the wilderness. One time will he come with snake. Or he will get a full up and start dead. Moses said, come looking God. From complainable people, from full up Lisaba. God me instruct them. I say, you cut him one iron snake, you put him on one stick, you stand him up. Any man where me look low snake will live. And it me true. Something may happen. We know that this story true, miracle me true. From any point of one by me happen on New Testament. Lo chance of the three time, Jesus and start talking to what a man. All one Nicodemus, one look at the professor blow, Jewish law, lo temple. And he told him, talk to them. He said, as Moses lifted up the serpent in the wilderness, so must the Son of Man be lifted up, so that any man will believe them.
all things by me possible. You will not perish, but have life. Me kam lo talem lo you. Turn your eyes upon Jesus. Talem lo mi se no mi no sa me kem. Situation lo mi emi strong too much. Mole talem lo you. Nothing is impossible with God. And with God, all things are possible. Me kem se faith emi possible bring me. That's why me talem lo you. Never assume faith for you. Never assume trust for you, lo God. From emi ana emi key. Emi ana emi transaction point for you. Emi ana emi miracle point for you. That's the point of contact. That's the point of miracle for you. That's the point of touch with him, God. Without faith, it is impossible with God to have favor with God, to please him. But with faith, all things are possible. This morning we come, Lord, encourage me, Pak, and beloved friends. You will stop, you listen, our families will gather together. Look at devotion with him. You mean the radio, the morning. You want them to encourage me, continue to stand in faith. Never give up on your faith. Faith. Powerful faith is always alive and will always work. One seed you look at trials on them, but inside them, powerful may grow and stop it. As soon as you plant them, may grow. The seed of faith may work some mark no more. Money will you all them hungry you. And substance will one them where you want a pem. But you got 1,000, what will hungry you? You know that rice may settle finish. Carpets may settle finish. Meat for you, settle finish. Faith in me walk on same principle. Faith in me want something where you let me inside lo hungry you. The time you call, you knock the door of the kingdom, it will open for you because kingdom and me recognize same faith. Faith in me walk from Jesus Christ. Him, let me defeat him, death, hell, and the grave, and sickness, and everything where man and Mr. face him today. Like him, Lord, give me 4 ways. My God, he answered him prayer, Lord, wisdom, blame. Number one, God himself answered him prayer, Lord, immediately or instantly. Faith works. Faith always works. Number two, way where God him answered him prayer, not yet, and maybe delayed, but when he surely arrive, and completed. As God him answered him prayers for me in one wonderful way. Daniel of Babylon, he prayed 21 days, and God want something him happen. But after 21 days, he received a miracle plan. Number three way. Sometimes God the answer and prayer, pray not the one way you expect him, but God sees best, the best for you. And will answer as he saw in me fit for you, much situation for you. Well, the friends, the fiery furnace, the time blow, Babylon. Joseph, the prison. And God the alarm situation, have the sap in the mukata. And then you make another one where God will never answer our prayers. We got 2 parts for him. One, the James Talosema. Sometimes we may ask him from service. Next pray me, God will not answer our prayers. Then the second part blame, we want another positive side blame. And he look at me, me happen to Jesus. Jesus, Lord Paul. Paul me pray for healing blame. But God him Talosema. As my grace is sufficient for you. And sometimes God me allow me go through the process. Lord, you start go through them for his greater purpose, my greater plan blame. Even Jesus and me pray, God no deliver him. But God allow me to go through the cross, go through the death. But on the 3rd day, I'm going to repack. So I'm going to tell him, if we listen to come now. Don't lose your hope. Without hope, faith in us I walk. And without faith, by hope in us I walk too. That's why keep your hopes high. Keep your hopes on God. Continue to believe. Continue to visualize him. When him now, you want him God to make him real, and faith will work for you. And again, never let go of faith, because faith always works. Faith never fails. We come before God and we pray back. Father, in the mighty name of Jesus Christ, it is written for this purpose, the Son of God was manifested to destroy the works of the devil. We know that I am Christ and we reveal inside of the true Lord. Faith will always work. In the name of Jesus Christ, we declare him healing power, we declare him deliverance. Every curses against him, you, me break him up in the mighty name of Jesus Christ. And me pray and release him anointing for top of spirit of all of you. And me pray for a fresh impartation of faith, fresh for today. Pray you rise up, pray you meet him all challenges, we start face him and break through them. Father, once again, we thank you. In the mighty name of Jesus Christ, there is now no more condemnation for those who are in Christ Jesus. For the law of the spirit of life in Christ Jesus has set us free from the law of sin and death. You are free in the mighty name of Jesus Christ. For the law of spirit of life
by me flow inside your life for you. Me declare upon all you, Lord, today. May you find strength. May you find grace. May you find the ability to rise up again, the grace to rise up, to defeat him all enemies for you. May you reverse some situation for you. May God me stop behind you. You got faith, Lamb. God me stop behind you. Lord, help me fight all enemies for you. In the mighty name of Jesus Christ. Father, we thank you. Bless your people, bless your nation. In the name of Jesus, we make a prayer. Again, friends, Pastor Philem here. Please, you know, his state will call. You come for further prayer, more further encouragement. 778-8181, and my phone number, bring me. You got one good day? Me pray. God, and me start with me, strengthen me today. Amen. Thank you.

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0: Good morning, mo welcome lo FBDC News Bulletin. Minister blo Internal Affairs Andrew Nabwat temi apilim judgment blo Supreme Court wetalem se decision we mi bin megem blo suspendem potfila City Council emi no street. Apilia we only filem lo court registry lo number 18 lo Manisia emi got 5 crowns o reason. Abilia emi tagadem mainly decision blo charge we emi se minister emi no bin give him chance lo council ablo respond before emi megem suspension. One reason blo abilia tu emi look lo ota blo Supreme Court we stop em minister blo exercise em power blem lo municipality. Through lo abilia minister yask em court blo set them aside charge mine. Kafmani olem tai pil blo land lease amendment mo putum pa ki kolo mo consultation. Tiffany Baldwin hikat report.
1: Lo one exclusive interview with VPTC News emikat with the minister blong lands Mako Mahe emitalem si kafmani ka chance blong story with the Malfatu Maori Council blong chief mo pil pampa hemino ko.
2: Ikata chance to restore no tema chairman blo president blo Malfatu Maori and mitu vrai bin tokto ko valo issue. 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
1: chief executive officer plong Malfatu Maori council Jean Pierre Tom italem si oli no sabe long any change plong lo plong crown who is tap ko long parliament.
3: Even in constitutional, suppose we table it and we pass the parliament. Present from government amendment, the constitutional amendment, the number 7 of 2013, and we can say every bill when we relate to land, and we must pass law in what tomorrow comes from the chiefs. Council, and we never aware of any bills, the amendment, the land reform act, or land lease act. For same reason, President Lomon Guatemala, even for some concern, long I mean, because the speaker of the parliament, my prime minister, and of course, Mr. Responsible Alan, let me say, you may agree to get another one, walk about to get another one process, and there's still the Catholic people, or is that I pass some process here? If I'm dealing with the parliament, you must be dealing with the court target, the locality, the locality, the reason why you need to get National Land Summit of 2006, come up with the blended division, the remove from some provision, the power of the minister, or some leadership of land, or minister, the same, the people of Castamona.
1: Minister Mahe, Mitalem Se Kaufman, eating things, see one him in Megem, Bombay Masco. With the Mama Law. Tiffany Baldwin, VPTC News.
0: Fanua Tutu emikat sema concern with them full Pacific, se transnational crime istap kamanda pick one or emistap kaman pick flow concern. Storian lo plol case, plo tracks, plo Fanua Tutu, ikamot lo transnational crime summit lo Fiji. Thompson Marango, ikat report.
4: Transnational crime, especially now trade long tracks through long Pacific, and one people concern naya more Pacific later all stop trying plong find them all way plong deal with them. We want something where everyone agree long him, and we plong everyone only must work together. Commissioner plong police, Kalsem plong ran, Internal Affairs Director General, and Ferramite all stop long meeting along Fiji naya. No matter where we no attend them from Parliament session, Minister Andrew Nabwat, and we tell him say for not to and we serem all same concern.
5: You may run, you may look savvy. Challenge yourself with affect the massive literature. And you may run, you may agree. More, you may not have said by should cut one Pacific coordinated approach to how you may combat them transnational crime, especially the cyber tracks. And also, you may talk about all Pacific ministers, or you also know them say you also cut all existing mechanisms. Where you start, strategies where you start using things, how now you make them say all our strategies, you coordinate them one way with everyone, only talk some clients and how you coordinate them all the votes premium so that they complement each other.
4: Fiji Broadcasting Corporation, and we put them out one video where so I'm commissioning up long Australian Federal Police, Chrissy Parade, and we talk about all tracks where they come along Pacific long EIA.
6: Since January alone, 17 tons of illicit drugs, mostly cocaine, has been seized by local and international law enforcement in the Pacific region. This is equivalent to about 3 tons of illicit drugs seized every month since the start of this year. For the entire year in 2025, the total seizure of illicit commodities in the Pacific was only about 4.6 tons.
4: Pacific Focus Summit here in start long number 18, mobile in start kasem number 21 May, plong look long all experience plong all law enforcement officers across long all country plong Pacific. Thompson Marango, VPTC News.
0: Igat pik flakro in consen lo improba disposal blo toti lo kawenu area lo potfila, wetem warning blo community leader, se sapos probleme ay mikwet, pa emi sabes poilem image blo fanuatu mo afektem tourism industry. 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
1: First sin blong sakem toti long kawenu area hemikam one pickfle challenge blongol community mo local authority long port fila. 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Nelson Pakokoto blong Ivera marine management, italem se quantity blong rubbish, hemikohet blong increase, no matter long plant effort well community mo stakeholder well putum blong time control em situation ya.
7: And then also something we play, we got to know planting with the communities finish around the area. And some, so we can look back and say, challenges we bring, or some one man already neglected, or the, we already know well informed, or some man already just thinking more about the
1: concerns. Hemitalem selong 2021, one massive cleanup operation been go ahead, be planted man, only not again issue, yeah, hemi serious. 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
1: 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Mr. Paco Koto iwonem se sapos issue ya hemi no stop pamba hemi savekat negative impact long tourism industry from Port Phila hemi gateway mo face blong Vanuatu long olfista will kam long country.
7: Hemi important from Port Phila hemi stand lo commercial area hemi on area we hemi depend later lo tourism. 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
1: 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VPTC News, semi tramp, long current comment, long environment department, behemi no possible. 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
8: Long visitor, all journalists, all got Chinese, long look save history, long China, road, long development, long country, Mozambique, fellow Chinese, where government, long China, hemi make him long plant ia I pass. Museum, ya, I got plant the historical something, picture, more technology display, where I show him out start, long Communist Party, long China, revolution, long China, more how country, hemi come one, long will get a strong economic power, long world, long train. Some long old journalists solitalem se visitia hemi give him all get a more understanding long culture, history, more political system long China. Long Vanuatu, where every year we all get a media organization to well stop taking part long program through long one initiative where Chinese embassy long Vanuatu hemi stop sponsor him long site long building strong media relationship more exchange program. Program blong CIPCC 2026 is up to game together all media personnel blong all get a different country long side blong building good fella media relationship must strengthen them international exchange. Hema hemi start blong part blong activity blong all journalist mobile official opening ceremony blong program ya whereby hemi start long Thursday long weekend. Me Patience Mawa me report straight long Beijing long China.
0: Monis lo side lo spot South Melbourne FC he make him strong win lo first semi-final after we come blue win in Vanuatu United FC mo block and place blue all get a lo first ever grand final blue OFC Pro League. Yesterday, middle day, South Melbourne, he winning Martial 4-0. Kidinge, he report.
9: Match I start first time with him some opportunity. Bayesham South Melbourne FC now he got more advantage. The match at time will give him more pressure. Lo Vanuatu United. South Melbourne is still in show of his staff. Lo match time only come lo score him some important point. More lead him half time. Lo 3-0. Second half with him plan the experience. Lo Australian club here. Only come lo discipline nara professional football. Lo front of Vanuatu United. More at them nara 1 point. Where he qualify him all that. He control lo first ever grand finals. Lo OFC Professional League. Final score of his semi-final match is South Melbourne FC 4, more Vanuatu United FC 0. Low Port Vila, he got plenty grouping look at the supporters, he changed to get out of the area, more one now, and he'll pick in the bar, low at Port Vila. VPDC News, he took talk with them, some look at the supporters after the end of the final whistle, more give him thinking about all the match.
10: Three long, all mistake no more. All mistake no more ball him going to so for not to him play him put to us
11: at least so that he manage to get him semi final
12: game me tablo 1% we going to set the very la position game no matter the lose
13: game but they got to win the only no win one way we on all clean point or you win lol long la pole we just sacam no more no and no matter one end for me next game,
9: continue to support them
13: Chiefs.
9: 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Lo micro pro OFC Pro League, coach us hope he press him all players from him, lo Kutuvla tournament, we all play up from him, he play him so far, Kasem and Bloody Day. Time it alem to say no matter lo lose today, but me glad pro team and me reach him first ever semi-final explore OFC Pro League.
14: We're still very happy to reach the state of the tournament, and I'm very proud of the boys. I think to be the best Pacific team and to represent our country, they've done a really great job. 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So I think all credit to them and well done.
9: Head coach Pro Vanuatu United and Mr. and people, thank you Blongem too. I call long all Vanuatu citizen, lo Vanuatu, New Zealand, more Pacific, more lo world. We only give him support lo team, lo very beginning Kasem and lo fight.
14: Well, thank you to Mas. This what we achieved in this tournament is a big part. Thanks to you also guys. So thank you to Mas. Keep supporting the team.
9: What them lose today? All chief Palikambako must start recruit back again for Nikki's OFC Professional League competition. 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
0: Rocky Football Club lo Motalafa Area League I kam lo putum name blem lo Depol lo Torpa Football Association all sem champion team. Eme after lo win blem akensem kaum FC lo grand final lo VFF Champions League 2026 Torpa qualifier lo Torpa Sport Complex lo Wikia. Mikael B lo Torpa Province ka tripot.
15: Rocky FC blong Motalava Area League I qualify him long grand final yesterday akensem kum FC long score blong 3-2. First half blong match ya, Rocky FC I come back with them strong pressure more talent player Vaukai Dudley. I come blong left him up spirit blong Rocky FC with them first score blong him. Long first half ya, I look him Rocky FC I dominate them game ya, mo putum 2 goal akensem kum FC. President Blong Torba Football Association, Setrak Obed, Italian say Rocky FC putum name Blong Hem Olsem champion team Blong Torba.
16: Rocky Hemi now champion for 2026. Lo Hemi Botofa. And by him Hemi start lo represent them Torba lo EFL Champions League. And then lo next month is lo June. By Hemi start lo pool lo Potsila. Pool A, with them both Galaxy Propotsila, champion Blosepa, with them champion Botafia.
15: After long grand final, yeah, I got presentation where I look him champion team Blong Torba, Rocky FC, I come Blong runway with them one prize Blong 300,000 Vatu, more MP Joseph Cups. And my first time long Rocky FC is taking part long national competition or same long VFF Champions League. Mr. Obed, President Blong Torba Football Association, I tell him say, I'm Blong Olketa, I'm Blong Champion Team Blong Torba, Papa Hemi Trime Base Blong Save, reaching Grand Final Blong VFF Champions League 2026. Mika Albi, FBDC Sports, Torba.
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0: 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But maybe to check them out now, update the site blong Molokata weather information blow you to blong today.
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Following weather bulletin, where Vanuatu Meteorology Mature Hazards Department, Emi Putumad Bede Plong Terei. Partly cloudy with them cloudy conditions over long group with them showers plong rain over long parts plong northern or central islands plong yumi, while southern islands looking by brief showers plong rain by me expected. Moderate fresh east northeast winds and blow over long southern or central islands, while light northly variable winds and blow long altogether northern islands plong yumi. Maximum temperature plong today in Babaimi range long 28 degrees Celsius down long south, more 32 degrees Celsius and up long north. Now look long side plong marine focus, looking one marine warning hemi stop naya over long southern waters, with the northwesterly winds blowing, northeasterly winds blowing 21 to 25 knots. More rough seas blong 2.5 meter overlook at the southern waters. Long central more northern waters blong yumi looking northly more northeasterly winds blong 5 to 15 knots and it blow. Light to moderate seas blong 0.5 ka some 1.5 meters semi expected overlook at the coastal areas blong yumi. So and then I'm update the site the weather information blong yumi too. Where place you join the broadcast long hem. When and whether you cut you pass M1 good for the morning.

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1: 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Long today, back again with me, radio friend, you or radio host, blue this flash show, all time radio host, blue this flash show, me, massing follow, me, clap to cut company, blue with me, today, long morning, start long, northern part of country, Kasem town, southern part of country, US of June, and comes at the broadcast, but Radio Vanuatu, one good for morning, you more. Welcome, long, good morning, Vanuatu show, long today. 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All the programs blimped inside the show blue today or random the show blimped to blue today straight one time long. Mamba into NGM selection blog the music channel follow blog the channel update kasem one time 7 o'clock. Mamba into follow blog the 7 o'clock news update. Just after blog the 7 o'clock news update, mamba you follow him me pish lama tok tok program blong terei. And lo pish lama tok tok program blong terei. Mamba you join a company blong iso yarwell all the way long island blong all the way long island blong tana. Kasem one time long, half past 7:30 in the morning, Baba you meet the following first load, we'll get a service message, more all get an announcement. After long hem, Baba you meet the following, we'll get a 8 o'clock news update, I'm straight one time long 8 o'clock, and just after long get a 8 o'clock news update, listeners for Radio 102, first ordinary session, blow parliament, Baba you continue back in today, I'm straight one time long, half past 8:30 in the morning, Baba second. The first ordinary session of parliament, Baba, may continue back in a terrain. Following 20 bill with all members of parliament, all stop discuss around them. We got 8 where we pass and finish, and out of like 12, and out of like 12 where Baba, all is stabbed up, Baba, holy debate them. One more time, we wish you one good for morning listeners for Radio Vanuatu. Might you stop, make a way, blue, go finish the work, or you stop ready, leave, blow out the house and call a work, call a school. Mr. Wishing you one good for morning, make a sure say you want travel establishment comes at the broadcaster in the morning, make sure say you follow all the traffic rule all time. Following with the bulletin, blim to rent bye bye Mr. Full Town small throughout the day blow today and bye bye. Place is slippery, so you will use the handling one vehicle, you will use the driving one vehicle, make sure say you drive safe all time. Road blimmy himself become slippery and accident to himself happen. Baba you need to enjoy him selection, but look at the music today in the morning, keeping you entertained. Same time, welcome up spirit view, plus start him off day long terrain. One more time, listen, explore radio, fun what to, awesome radio friend with you, Mr. Bushimi, one good from morning. Well, welcome to the show, Blong today. Miklat Pukat Company Blue with the meal of this beautiful morning. Baba into interim selection, but look at the music, keeping you entertained. Kasem one time, you need to follow me look at the 7 o'clock news update. I'm straight long 7 o'clock. Nice love for you, Blong Keith Lee Kalsrap, with them title, sing, hey, Fiddle Diddle.

0: Sem 9 o'clock. Pampayu harem kutfula music, news, tok tok plong day, mo plante kutfula 5 plong statem day plong you. Good morning fan watu show. Hemeno sound plong morning plong you.
1: MNS La Force Plung George Kalran is the Benjamin Terrello morning with them terrible sing sing future plung me. 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We are blessed to stop joining the broadcast long hem. Welcome long good morning one of the show plung Terry back in with me radio friend Liu Blue this flow show all time massive follow. Me glad look at company Liu Terrello morning might you sleep last night and you forget to turn off radio Liu. Radio me welcome my Liu Terrello morning. Voice Liu me welcome my Liu Terrello morning. Good flow morning. Morning, Liu. Welcome, look, good morning, Vanuatu to show. Anyone have a beautiful day back in? Number 21, Blue Manisia, May 2026. Few more days to stop before we're going to stop. Like, oh, Manisia, May behind, and we're going to stop stepping. Lowan have a new Blue Manis back in. We're hemi tune. And listen, Explore Radio, Vanuatu. Might you stop making way, Blue, call work finish? Or might you stop inside a little bed, Blue, you yet? Stop hesitate, but come out the bed last night, and you call to mass. Making sure you get up today in the morning with the one hot cup, Blue. Hot cup water, one hot cup coffee, hot cup, Blue, relief, aranis, or one hot plain of hot water, no matter the morning, Blue, keep you warm throughout the morning, Blue, you, or some radio friend, Blue, you, Mr. Wishing me one good flow morning. Take and plan the care all time, time you start walk about little different activities, so maybe you start, go about the ham, the day, Blue, today, take and plan the care all time, and, you just have enjoyed selection, all the music, keeping you entertained. Welcome up, Spirit, Blue, hello, morning, Blue, today. I seem to stop enjoying show bloom to pass right one time long 7 o'clock today long morning but you to follow more 7 o'clock news update and then one more time with them company blowing with them company blowing SN Chuck straight one time long news desk enjoy nice lafay voice blowing sat talk with them tired but sing finua.

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1: 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Mami putum time blim to 5 minutes before him to kasem one time, 7 o'clock, Terelo morning, straight on 7 o'clock, mo bayim to follow mo kata 7 o'clock news update, with them kamani plong SN Chak, one more time, ima straight long news desk. Now you will just join the broadcast, Explore Radio, Vanuatu, good fla morning, Liu, good morning, good morning, good morning, mo welcome, long, good morning, Vanuatu show, Blong, Tere. Hope you stop enjoying. Company blame you so far. You continue to listen in a long time about him to follow him. All got the 7 o'clock news update.
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20: Hello, welcome to VBDC News Update. Minister of Internal Affairs Sandro Nabuat, the Miabilim Judgment, the Supreme Court, with a lemse decision where me been megem plo suspend them Potvilla City Council, Hemino Street. Abilia will file them loco registry lo number 18 lo Manisia, and me got 5 crowns or reason. Abilia emitahete mainly decision blo charge where he say minister, in no been given Chinese lo council ablo respond before me megem suspension. One reason blo abilia to emi look lo ota blo Supreme Court we emi stop a minister blo exercise and power blem lo municipality. True lo abilia minister yaskem kot blo sedemasai chatsmene. Kaufman and Mr. Megem one move blo karmaut compulsory third party insurance pe National Bank of Vanuatu also one bank. Italem se change ya by mino change in policy blo bank blo olketa lo olketa loan blo fuel CEO or check Chief Executive Officer of NBV, Fatoko Santos, either LMC nomada lo changer, bank is still stop insist se all customer will take him loan, blo pen fiocol, only mascot insurance. Hemi the LMC insurance, me important from fiocol, where bank finance, me stop all same security blo loan, moemi help blo protect them too, man we borrow mo bank, suppose one something happen lo fiocol.
21: Lo amendment we me been made, minister, me been make me clear. Change here may not necessarily affect them when we bank and me insist them. So bank and me position him and me that insurance for him may remain one main requirement from say by then you may borrow blow one vehicle by me will vehicle as one security or one guarantee plus secure and loan and insurance and me one security one requirement that me will insist him from me safeguard them both borrower where me use some asset and bank as well opposition him from such anything me happen that asset me secured by that insurance blow ensures me got ability blow recover and funds blow clear amount loan.
20: Mr. Santos, italem si policia, emi el plo megem sua si asset plo borrowa is safe, motu I protectem financial position plo bank. 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Pe one something we everyone ol yakrilem, emi plo everyone lo country must work together. Commissioner Blo Police, Kalsen Pongran, Mo Internal Affairs Director, or Internal Affairs Director General Lead Vermaito is Tablo Meeting. Kaufman Yolem Tide Bill Blo Land Lease Amendment, Mo Putumi Kopak, Blo Igat Consultation Lab. Luan exclusive interview with them VBDC News, Igat with them Minister Blo Lands, Mako Mae. Italem se Kaufman I got chance blue story and with the Malfatu Maori Council blue chief mobile by me noko. Chief Executive Officer blue Malfatu Maori Council blue the chief, Sean Pierre Tom. Italem se oli no savelo any tennis lo low blue crown waste up call of parliament. I got big flow growing concern lo improper disposal blue 30 lo cavenu area lo potfila. with the morning blog community leader she suppose problem ya mi quet pa mi save spoil em image plafano atu mo affect em tourism industry olo toro di dalem se nomada lol awareness program training mo massive clean up campaign well stop make em lol past year illegal dumping blue waste mi quet to come more serious with the allegations se some company tu olo stop sagam toti lo area ya Fasin blu sagam toti lo kawenu area hemi kaman pig flat challenge plol community mo lo kolo toro ti lo potfila. In a long time pas community hi find em poti plol dead animal who is that float lo solo da plo kawenu. Mo update lo site lo sport South Melbourne FC pa emi play VSM Auckland FC lo first ever grand final plo FC Pro League. Eme after lo semi-final round yesterday, we look em South Melbourne FC. He make em strong win against em Whanuatu United FC, 4-0. Mo Auckland FC, or Auckland, he been win em South Islands United lo 1-0. Final match lo FC Pro League by taking place lo this coming Sunday. Match ya by me live too lo television lo Whanuatu. Modem spot update now, we put them end low FBDC news update.

0: Nongte de program bamba yumi haram TPD Prime Minister Honorable Tony Konaporaso bamba yumi mekeman tokto long time long official opening long Trivela Health Centers long Ikoramanu South Imaki mo Yarwaring long Island Brongtana long last visit we all been mekem ikam long last week.
1: We will everyone ikam today dalam thank you lo welcome where you will give him a delegation lo government where mi sabe kam Imaki, let's promise. Imaki. Thank you, Lord. Welcome, Lord Nakamal, what you will give him. Let me show him, say, every bless your government, let me call him, or be born with him, only ready. Only receive him, only welcome him, only talk with him. And me tell him, thank you, Lord, chance. When me save give him, Lord, Honorable Minister of Health, we have me save talk to you, me. And Minister of Health, I mean, no. Doctor Barabul. Barabul Blossom, the Uvola. I mean, Doctor Strait no more. From Sea Kemigam, I mean, no, take him road to Barabul. Sea Kemigam, I mean, go straight no more, no hard blue, you or law, long blue, you or liver blue, you or one part of the body blue, sea, you go to the parable, you know, hard low health. So, I mean, address him straight. You want to tell him the Uvola say, the time when we will stop the government. One minister who has been one very active minister. Me not tell him because he has been here. From the minister, he has been full of work. He has been one man who is school of health. He has been one man who has been him, with the mind of him, he is very informed. Lo want him now, country, he needs him. We want him, you will give him one people a hand, Lord Minister of Health. Time we have come, all machine were all Japanese with them, all Naravala government, only give him, stop sit down, nothing. Stop collect them tasks with them rain. Hemi put him into use. Hemi put him school, for all nursing, for you me. We make him, say government of Vanuatu, Hemi sign him one special agreement with them government of Papua New Guinea. Lord, train him, all health workers, for you me. Give him one hand in bargain. I'm your emigrant diploma, Lord, nursing school. Minister Emi Busum, Lord, you make a program, and even government, Emi fund them, all nurses, for you me, Lord, only current degree, Lord, all something where you may never look. More again, we congratulate the minister last week and we go to Solomon Islands. We look at him some all necessary me only graduate back again. We go to BNG, blo doctor, blo Melanesian countries for you me, old friend. We look at him how you may have a strengthened relationship blo side blo health with them health education. Blo make him say people blo you me only have a better education. We have to help him. Or get up, only give him services. All people believe me. One time where health has become one very complicated issue for life. For people from the day you make a guy plant something. I'm here where you make a guy a good. I'm here where you make a guy no good. You make a guy. And the government we must spend him money to help him. You me. From all personal choices, lo side lo kagay with them drink, lo yumi. Mi drink kava, you will drink enough no more yung wala. You will walk blande. You make kagay chicken wing, you will kagay enough no more. Or papa, you may walk blande. And me now, me one them minister lo health, me stop giving lo yumi. And me too, me one them show him appreciation lo me, honorable minister. Thank you, Lord. Leadership, you thank you, Lord. DG with them, all officials, blow health. We only form up with him. He make him say, I am a doctor, he be the more doctor back again. Me, Daram, thank you, Lord, Minister of Health. Emmy, one very smart minister, Emmy, no have a sit down, you watch him. When something only happen, Emmy walk and minister, thank you. Learn.
2: The one I'm telling to say today, you miss up one time where he got one something. no language floor kata outside or they call them AI, artificial intelligence. Where today, suppose you got one sick, you go inside no AI, you put them sick, no you, you go inside. Hem 1 year, bamba hem isa veta na medicine to you. So you must have gone on level here now. That is why you must have upgraded all health services for you in Vanuatu, block assembly level with technology, is have a stop inside the facilities here. So that time when you are minister, we have talk about the name where you call them telemedicine, and we know you. I mean, minister, suppose you got internet, you got power, and doctor or nurse who have diagnosed them. Sick blue, you have a skeleton, sick blue, you inside the place, and we look, and we know, so we understand them. And we sit down no more, and we open them video play, and we talk to the or Manlo Hospital, you know, villa, or even anywhere outside. Then, all is have a help him, and we address him. Help you inside the place. You must have assembly level here now. And when I help, send the place here. Is him, I will send every another place. When by government, and we must look, look from lift him up, all get that. Long stop, low level, low AI. Because, you may not have a runaway with him. And we tell him, thank you, look at the new determination where Minister Emikat, look at the tell him, thank you, but you will have a commitment. We tell him, thank you, long provincial government, but you me too, on one hand. Long on this, we agree, low pleasure, he got one proper planning, urban planning. No place here. We got one town planning. Blockade long area of the Umino east or southeast, east of place here. Iko. Why? Because Umino stop se mark. World today, and we start going on level of AI, artificial intelligence or them technology, new energy sources. You come, no drive the economy of the Umi, but by provinces of the Umi, but by Umino se mark. You need to rise up. All places here. May I appeal. Law provincial government council, chairman, long area council, do you mean? What them all members of council, do you rise up? Law planning, do you? Fence and place put them all big, go inside law vanish. Protect them public facility, law hygiene, law people, law place ya. From against the government and invest. Area council, do you make them part of you, law make them fencing, law place ya. What them MP, do you? All councillors for you. Lo ensure that you may got one health facility where you may put them with them integrity and be well protected. And by government, you know, serve make them every Sunday. When I'm not, I'm a duty for you. You may must. Ding ding, all places. I'm a road, I come. I'm a runway, the road, you go to New Zealand with them, Australia, you may go stop passing them away. You may need to change the mindset, for you mean? Government, for you, and Mr. Doctor, for you. Help them, you want. For you, address them all areas. Time when you ask them, government, for come, build them health center, for bless you. They come today, you may upgrade them. One contribution for you, also in area council. Think, think, Lehem. One contribution for Nino Wendani. And any company. But you make many contributions to help them need to around 4,000 to 7,000 people in the area of the east. Think, think, Lehem. Think, think, Lehem. Today, government and Mr. Dream from Emmy left them up service for health in Kuantap. That is why Prime Minister, we've been making commitment here. We've already been stopped law 1 week last year. Look, when a machine back again now, you need him, you need Ben, put him to Lenakel, put him to Los Santo, put him to Port Villa, put him to Pentecost, from Malagula. Look, make him say money, no fly, no plane, you go to India. But you got a medical treatment here, no Vanuatu no more. Suppose government and me, stop look, look, the private sector too, and me stop, look, look, that's why the last week, I think when you will look him, government and me got one strong partnership. What the Vanuatu National Profit and Fund. 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You may want them bringing more facilities here. Can become Lo Vanuatu. And you may have a cattle like CS Lo Emia, Lo Fila, or the all decentralized hospitals for you me, who only have provide them all access ya, to all people for you me. Today, you may build them road, we have economic impact ya, we have all bungalows, we have all market, we have production for cover, we have production for taro. But you must jump the track, you go to cover someplace. The road they come from one of them. May no row ya. And me and me talk talk, long help them sheep. Long understand them, say. Government you make them bad for him. But by you me guarantee you them and energy back again. They come from one of them. Think, think, all important area ya. All in all cheap. Investments the government if you stop making. Yes, you know everyone only save financial end. Beplo help them you me government if you stop giving 927 million. You go to National Bank, you go to Rural Development Bank, lo Vanuatu, you go Karem, council me approve him, lo 15% rate, lo you save a confit him big, you go fit him coat, you go fit him foul. You go around small selling there. From a gun say you do, you have a help, from a bank loan, from a road there. Because you mean no bank tax. How, Papa, you mean fix the world road, from you mean no one what? How, Papa, you will make them road, you go low, you have kissed me. Also, you will go yesterday, road, you mean no good. How, Papa, you mean address them road, you go low, Big Bay, Los Santo. You mean must walk. You mean must walk. Help them, country do you need block access them, sell them. Through all economic activity do you mean. Roma can say you miss have built them better roads. Everyone you want them called that. At time called they come, you mean accident and double him. Time called they come, you mean run away lo call that you mean go to Australia or New Zealand. Ting ting. Or ground do you mean is stopped. Government is that building back house, Osando. 150 million. Export is that going to Australia, Venice. Bamba, you may build them one back house, no Malagula. Again. Osando, you may make a finish. Lo Pentecost. Lo Efate, you may get finished, Lo Port Villa. Lo Tana, by you may build him. By you may build him, where more young man do you mean? Message for government, yeah. We stop giving you all the acting prime minister. You may want them independence. Government may sweat. Because you know every man only pay tax. Government may sweat from find them selen. From make them road to come. You help them government. Also minister in Italian. On them now, you cap. From help them government bring you learn. Let me talk to you me. Time when you may stop, or say one independent, sovereign country, you may got right, from again, or taxes for you may got right, to build them on roads for you may invest, to education with them help. Today, issue for all teacher, you may lower them pressure, for get a little bit now. And you think say you finish? I may not finish yet. Issue for all teacher, you stop yet, but you may be some more. But you may be more than one. But you must find the money. But you got more money. Time when you put them hand you the ground, itoti. You got them cover, you go sell them. You go shopping the store. Government, you go let them revenue plan. Then them say, you mean everyone, you must walk. From make them all something all same. The country, you must have a cut selling. The side door police. The supplementary budget to him is to come. Never before. Government member, I'm addressing all issue global police. Over 900 something million, close of 1 billion. You missed a passing law next week, more after next week, global parliament. Never before you meet addressing all issue global police, also with this government. I missed stop making. You may make them because you may deal with them all teachers and you may deal with them all police. All issue broad police outstanding block of them because I'm about 1.9 billion fat. But this government, let me commit the mem lo abi mekem and resolve them you now you may stop committing over 900 something million close of 1 billion for supplementary budget we stop for next week lo parliament long you may deal with them all outstanding police obligation lo you may we're full up only stop retire the only no karam pak pay lo kita may no justice ya the government may must rise up lo make justice ya I be ma out all police you may Mekam se, you may bring him up, or police, you may low one way way, you may be more gada, or you may expect the performance, Lord gada too. I file, you no more loose. Time when you accident, you ring him, and say, no, fuel, you no more gada. You may want him to get rid, Lord, cut mentality yourself. And commissioner, he may karam, he may clear. And we tell him, thank you, Lord Minister, for internet affairs. No commitment, bro, him, bro, ensure, say, you may deal with them all issues, bro, police. No issue, bro, help. Time when Minister of Health and Mr. Tok, you may look him, Public Service Commission, yes, semi-independent. He has me working all the same, government has me working all the same. Resolve him now. And by you find him, say him, he had. Lo government has me run, with them all public servants, all is stuck behind because Public Service Commission, yes, semi control them all get that. But time when government has me done all the same, say, he may go all the same. Public Service Commission and Mikato political agenda Blehem. Public Service Commission has been highly politicized. And this needs to be changed. That's why you must have changed some constitution. I got one special sitting for Parliament. After law, ordinary sitting ya. Lo you may address him one law on issue ya. Lo address him issue blo Public Service Commission. Even you got consideration blo got one Health Service Commission. Lawmaker say, you may look for all issues for health or the one special commission. But the government may stop discussing yet. They got all amendments also may stop call of parliament. Law ensure say, I am government may run 100 kilometers per hour. Be public service, public servants and public service only run the same speed or only even faster. Today, machinery for politics can be speed. The machinery of public service is slow. And that is why you may need to change some law. To make them say, I am where politics is speed with them quality, is speed public service too, is speed with them professionalism plan. You come behind. To hang them to a place where you may talk about service, service you come from up every island speed. I want to tell them thank you. Oh, you will know once again. Where you miss have a stop, or la nonas, you mean no blessia, and a rasuri, and a rasurian, and a severin de rita, and a little bit of way, and a little bit of way. Matarahara, you know, good or something only stuck up, you mean to hang up Namely leaf or something. Lego, me to have fastened to sort of out or something, and I'm thank you, Loyola. All custom owners for you, where you will look importance law. Let them crown you. Crown him, blue you. The government come, set up him. Lo help him. All people who all in need. You have people a crown. But you know, some help him. All man let him. Then you want yet you go scale him, doctor. More fasten ya. Or house. The government have me stop come. And me come with them planted something. Why got more something yet? Or why have me come? You need him one strong partnership between government, province, with them area council, with them all chief. With them all get a talk, yeah, minister, he stop announce and finish, he declare finish, and by him, he become one health center. You may stop lift him up, out low level low clinic dispensary, become go low health center. And then you mean himself by having got one more bigger capacity for you mean full map some more services. Bromagam say, you have a current service, yeah, lo toss them. You. And what them all get a top talk, yeah? All get a high man, you mean law. Council, all of province, all officials, you mean honorable minister. Thank you. God, him, bless him. Republic of Vanuatu. Thank you.
0: Thank you, Thomas Blong. Save a part long program, yeah? With me, Iso Yarwell. Look at me long next program.

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Vanuatu, 30 minutes. Emilago, 7 o'clock. Today long morning, and you've been following Molgata. You've been following Pishlama Tok program plong today with them company plong Iso Yarwell all the way Long Island plong Tana. But I'm to follow now. Hemi first load Molgata service message. Molgata announcement. Today long morning.

appropriate notice lo possiamo fare mi che firmato semwe hemi stop Jeng Fan Lin Chon Plong Apo Pekeri Long Republic Plong Vanuatu Hemi Dead Long Number 4 Plong August 2013 Charles Jeng Hemi Stop Apply from Administration Plong Property Plong Hem Hemi Iminim Semba by Hemi Kat Right Plong Sheramol Property Plong Jeng Fan Lin Chon Anyone where me thinks Charles Jeng Hemi No Straight Man Plong Administramol Property Plong Jeng Fan Lin Chon Hemi must file and respond Equal Supreme Court before number 9 June 2026. Suppose knockout by court Hemi give him right long Charles Cheng Plong Sheramol Property Plong Cheng Fan Lin Chon. Anyone where me thinks Hemi cut right long any property Plong Cheng Fan Lin Chon or where me thinks Cheng Fan Lin Chon cut account long hem, he must contact them Charles Cheng. Charles Cheng now Hemi give him right Plong me fly written notice. Yeah. Baba me give him out one more time or same way Hemi stop. Jeng Fan Lin Chon Plong Apo Pekeri Long Republic Plong Vanuatu Hemi Deadlock Number 4 Plong August 2013. Charles Cheng Hemi Stop Apply from Administration Plong All Property Plong Hem. Hemi Eminim Semba by Hemi Kat Right Plong Sheramol Property Plong Chen Plong Jeng Fan Lin Chon. Anyone where me thinks Charles Jeng Hemi No Straight Man Plong Administerem All Property Plong Jeng Fan Lin Chon. Hemi must file one response equal Supreme Court before number 9 June 2026. Suppose knockout Mumbai court Hemi give him right long Charles Cheng, long Sheramol property long Cheng Fan Lin Chon. Anyone where me thinks Hemi got right long any property long Cheng Fan Lin Chon, or where me thinks Cheng Fan Lin Chon he got account long hem, he must contact them Charles Cheng. Charles Cheng now Hemi give him right long miflap long read him this fella noticed. Listen to Explore Radio Vanuatu one message will be sent by me give him out of some way stop. Message is stop come long Peter Damne Melanesian consultant and property in general long Pood Villa. Message is stop call long all people long northeast Eromango Island where things say only cut some rights long a custom lanya where only call them Ponuse Samprin Unova Custom Village is tablong hem. Suppose he cut any individual man or woman or any parties where well, he thinks he only cut some right plong claim inside long land boundary Nampu Nari Pau. Oli must respond to long Supreme Court long Republic long Vanuatu within 30 days or within 30 days notice. Suppose you not any response, then client long Mifala Mr. Thomas Narai Yeptoku is have declared long come also through custom owner long that particular area. And message him stop come long Bida Damne Melanesian consultant property in general long both villa. Baba me give him out one more time also where him stop. Message is stop come long Bida Damne Melanesian consultant and property in general long both villa. Message is stop calling on people long northeast Eromango. Northeast Eromango Island where only things say only cut some rights long custom lanya where only call them Ponuse Samprin. Unova custom village is tablong hem. Suppose he got any individual man or woman or any parties where he thinks he only got some rights, long claim inside long land boundary Nampu Naribau, only must respond equal long Supreme Court long Republic long Vanuatu within 30 days notice. Suppose you not got any response, then client long Mifala Mr. Thomas Narai Yeptoku is have declared long come also through custom owner long that particular area. One message I am stop come long Bida Damne Melanesian consultant and property in general Longport Villa. Oh, the member now listeners for radio Vanuatu and me put end long first load look at the service message look at the proprietary morning listening come today Sava Park and straight long 5:30 blow for them all the last loads blow service message look at the announcement.

Listen, it's Blue Radio, Vanuatu, Mina, it's La Foy, Splong Late, Daniel, Billy, Put, and Tarebo Sing Sing Sina. When we release him back in 2022, with them that plus song, and we put him tightly me to 19 more minutes or 18 more minutes to cast him one time, 8 o'clock, 3 in the morning, straight long 8 o'clock.

Mabay do follow mulukta 8 o'clock news update and after lolukta 8 o'clock news update. Mabay yumi to wait lo team and lo Parliament House tamuli kithim green light limtu. Mabay to cross some line ikolong mabay to cross some broadcast ikolong Parliament House before them first. So then a recession when mabay mi continue pagakem today. So far, so we mentioned them earlier. I got 8 flat peel will be na tipatem and only pass them finish. All members of the parliament only been passing 8 bills out of 20. We can say that 12 more bills stop here to mobile. All get the members only to pay them and up long a red roof. And all get the bills here, hemi, well, you been passing finish, hemi, bill for the supplementary appropriation 2026, act number of 2026. Bill for the business license amendment act number of 2026. Bill for the anti-money laundering and counter-terrorism financing amendment act number of 2026. It got bill for the Reserve Bank Amendment Act number of 2026, bill for the Official Salaries Amendment Act number of 2026, bill for the Statute Law Miscellaneous Provisions Amendment Act number of 2026, bill for the Road Traffic Control Amendment Act number of 2026, more bill for the Public Road Amendment Act number of 2026. So, look at the 8 bill where you pin tipate moli pass and finish. Papa me give him out the you look at the bills, I'm still blow mumboli tipate him. After long, this fella song.

Listen to Radio Vanuatu down by the river. Mireke number we you enjoy my terry long morning. Also be mentioning all got appeal where I'm stabbed by all members of parliament only discuss them the first ordinary session. Blowing a parliament hemi bill for the Financial Institutions Amendment Act number of 2026. He got bill for the Commercial Government Business Enterprise Amendment Act number of 2026. Bill for the Office of the Attorney General Amendment Act number of 2026. Bill for the Public Service Amendment Act number of 2026. He got bill for the Government Remuneration Tribunal Amendment Act number of 2026. He got a bill for the Vanuatu Tourism Office Amendment Act number of 2026. He got bill for the Land Acquisition Amendment Act number of 2026. He got a bill for the Land Leases Amendment Act number of 2026. He got bill for the Trade Disputes Amendment Act number of 2026, bill for the ratification of certain conventions Act number of 2026, it had a bill for the Electricity Supply Amendment Act number of 2026. It got bill for the Vanuatu National Bureau Act number of 2026, and what a bill for the Vanuatu National Bureau Act number of 2026. So, I'm going to appeal to Mr. Pietro all members of the parliament, Bamba, only discuss long him, only debate them long, Bamba, only debate them long. First ordinary session, when Bamba, me taking place back again, Terry, the morning, I'm straight, long 8:30. Bamba, I'm to continue with them selection, look at the music before him to serve a follow, look at the 8 o'clock news update. Enjoy him nice, love voice with Michael Jackson, with them title, sing, plaque. A white.

0: 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I mean, with them time limit to 3 more minutes, block us some time, 8 o'clock. 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
1: Hello, welcome to FBTC News Update. For my dudu, I'm going to say my concern with the full Pacific. Say transnational crime is the upcoming big concern. Story and blow case, blow tracks, blow for my dudu. I'm going to come out to transnational crime summit of Fiji. Transnational crime, especially now trade, blow tracks through the Pacific. I'm going to pick for concern now, yeah, more Pacific leader. All is up trying to find them all way, blow deal with them. They want something where everyone only agree, let me blow every country must work together. Commissioner blow police, Kalsen Pongran, more internal affairs director general, lead for my do, stable meeting. Minister blow internal affairs, Andrew Nabwa, the Miabilim Chatsman, blow Supreme Court, with the LM say decision where me been make him blow suspend him, put fila city council, let me no straight. A bill where me only file him, lo court registry, lo number 18, lo manisha. Emi got 5 crowns or reason. Abile emi tagetem mainly decision blo charts. We talem si minister ino pin given chance lo councilor blo respond before emi make em suspension. More reason blo abile atu emi look lo ota blo supreme court. We emi stop em minister blo exercise power blem lo municipality. True lo abile minister ask em court blo set em aside charts mena. Kaufman is the one move blow caramount compulsory debt party insurance. The National Bank of Vanuatu also one bank. Italian say change by mino change in policy blow bank law get a loan blow vehicle. Chief Executive Officer blow NPV Fatoko Santos. Italian say no matter law change, bank em stop insists all customer will is have a take him loan or will he take him loan blow pay him vehicle only must cut insurance. Emi dalem se insurance emi important from vehicle we bank emi finance em istable same security blo loan mo emi dal emi help lo protect them to man we borrow mo bank suppose when something happen lo vehicle
2: lo amendment we emi been made minister emi been make emi clear that change emi not necessarily affect them when we bank emi insist them so bank emi position for him, me the insurance for him, me remain one main requirement from say by then me borrow blow them one vehicle by me whole vehicle as one security or one guarantee plus secure loan and insurance me one security me one requirement that me will insist for him from me safeguard them both. Borrower where MME use some asset and bank as well opposition him from so say anything may happen that asset may secured by that insurance blow ensure say immediate ability blow recover and funds blow clear amount loan.
1: Mr. Santos Italim se policia emi help blow make sure say asset blow borrower is safe motu he protect them financial position to bank. I got big fla growing concern lo improper disposal blo toti lo kawenu area lo botfila. With them warning blo community leaders is a post problem ya mi kwet. Pa emis have spoilem image lo Vanuatu mo affecting tourism industry. Olo to roti talem si enomata lo awareness program training mo massive cleanup campaign. Where list up make em lo past years. Illegal dumping blue waste emi kwet blo come one serious or come more serious. With them allegations is some company too list up sagem toti lo area. Fasin blo sagam toti lo kawinu area emi kamon pifla challenge blo community mo local authority lo potfila in a long time pass community finem poti blo dead animal waste up float lo suelo da blo kawinu mo update outside lo country Iran give him one strong warning se suppose America mo Israel continue blo fight against MM conflict ya is have spread to lo kata narfla country. Winning a campia and lo tension waste up quiet and up between Iran, America, mo Israel, after all the recent military attack, mo political talk. Vice President blo US, J.D. Vance, italem si ting blo Iran is a velitico lo one peak fla wo. Emitalem tu si hemi no one them situation eka mo no kutmo, mo emi ask him Iran blo think about good all the talk mo action blame from lo end is a ve cause mo trouble lo Iran pakeken. Mo update lo site lo sport South Melbourne FC by me play FSM Auckland FC lo face va grand final pro FC Pro League. And after lo semi-final round yesterday, we look in South Melbourne FC. He make him strong win pro winning against him Vanuatu United FC lo 4-0. Mo Auckland FC he been winning South Islands United lo 1-0. Final match lo FC Pro League by taking place lo this coming Sunday. Match by me live lo television lo Vanuatu. Mo dem spot now he me putum end lo FBDC news update. You pass on good vla day.
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Following weather bulletin, where Fanwatu Meteorology Mature Hazards Department, Emmy Putumarbe Day Blung, today, Thursday, number 21, Blume, 2026. Partly cloudy, more cloudy conditions. Overlong group with them showers, plong rain. Overlong parts, plong northern, more central islands. While brief showers, plong rain. Overlong parts, plong central and southern islands blowing yumi. Moderate to fresh east and northeast winds and blow over long southern central islands, while light northly more variable winds long northern islands blowing country. Maximum temperature blowing terrain mobile range long 28 degrees Celsius down south, more 33 degrees Celsius and up long north. Minimum temperatures blowing terrain night mobile range long 22 degrees Celsius down south, more 25 degrees Celsius up north. Now look the site for marine focus, looking marine warning. One marine warning here is up now over the southern waters. Northeasterly winds from 21 to 25 knots. More rough seas from 2.5 meters over along southern waters. Elsewhere, looking northly, more northeasterly winds from 5 to 50 knots. With them light to moderate seas blowing 1.5 meters. And then I'm here to the site for the information. Blue me too. 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Vanuatu Longham. When the weather will you cut, you pass him one good for a day.

Listen, Explore Radio, Vanuatu, 12 minutes, 8 o'clock, 3 in the morning. You just have enjoyed selection, blog, the music, stop wait. Plumber went to Karam Green Light, long team, the Parliament House, and we're going to serve across the line, the couple of them. First of the recession, the Parliament, we're going to continue back here, and the day, long, Terry, the UN football fanatic. Think about number 5 next month is Mumbai got big flow parade blue World Cup with PPTCM organize him. So come with them flag blue, jersey blue, team blue, or jersey blue country where you support him. Mumbai got all price to Ikolong, all float where only world decorated lot time. So make sure blue you one football fanatic, make sure so you got a flag blue ready blue join them parade when Mumbai taking place next month is ML number 5. Mumbai to continue with them selection, blue got the music inside long studio. While him just wait, blue join him. While him just wait, blue join him. Team lo Parliament House for my first ordinary session. We will continue back and the table today.

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0: 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My name is Tameken. Radio Vanuatu, I'm keeping you connect with the member of the parliament below you.
1: Column parliament, you would have
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Listen to radio Vanuatu Lubuluko inside the chamber Terrell morning looking at the MPs all member of parliament only stopping this inside long chamber look of man side got few more yet when my boy only stand back away look at the coming side and long opposition side looking at few a few MPs the side of opposition include some a little blow position only present finish inside the chamber Terrell morning speaker may not come yet you listen or continue to listen but by a long time you have to fall and face within a recession when by me taking place back and Terrell long morning

0: Thank you, Honorable Prime Minister. Bill for the Office of the Attorney General, Amendment Act number 2026. You have a rise for table and or introduce him, bill yellow first reading.
1: Thank you, Honorable Speaker. Honorable Speaker, good morning to you and good morning to all the deputy speakers. Good morning to the Deputy Prime Minister, with all the ministers, leader of the opposition, with all honorable members. And very good morning back in law, you may everyone. And especially all the ones who are following me live, current sitting of Parliament. Honorable Speaker, suppose you have allow me to blow yesterday or before yesterday, me been rise, blow me congratulate the more boy, lo winning, blow gata. And yesterday, all boy only been play, unfortunately, favor him in open stop, blow me, but me stand up back and more, blow me congratulate him, team Vanuatu. Me been got one, I hope, favor him in open stop, blow, side play me. But they did really well, and only represented me really well. And Mr. Nab, on behalf of every citizens of the Republic of Vanuatu, I tell them big thank you and congratulate them all together. Lord, the same level will live in Sablehem. Also, me state them, all the doubt show him dominance in Melanesia, even Pacific, and me hope se by next round, law old league. Party doing better. So again, on behalf of every citizens, I want to tell them thank you, Lord coach, all got a place, more every supporters, Lord, you me, Lord, New Zealand, where they've been travel, Lord, go give him support. Thank you. Honorable Speaker, Lord Moninga, Mr. Karen Bill, for the Office of the Attorney General Amendment Act, number of 2026, and Bilia and Mr. Kam back again with them some local amendments law Attorney General's Act Cap 242. Since law 2021, that way Bilia and me come into force, it never been got any amendments. And me identify that it has some local co functions where me blow a system. Office of Attorney General, no more from a got some look at the loopholes inside law or the provisions law act here, where I require him some look at the

0: Amendment. And Honourable Speaker, I got some of the parliamentary amendment too. Hope I may make them. Then we make them little sections. And this amendment, let me identify two critical or three critical areas where we require amendment. First one, let me decide the definition of government and state. Every time government with them state or stop up here, local court, and even really have a say which one he may represent them, which therefore you may support them one definition, look clearly he may redefine them distinction between the government and the state. So I mean, now he may provisions where you may stop and set them, law he may come, law he may clearly define them. All got clients, law office, law attorney general. And also, let me define them executive or government. We have included all the bodies or statutory bodies, excluding all state owned enterprises. Honorable Speaker, state will be defined also in Republic of Vanuatu. We have included president, parliament, and we exclude all the government backbenchers and members of the opposition side and the judiciary. No more from the experience that we got one part of the court by having be seen as a conflict. Suppose office of the attorney general, let me provide them on advice, you go office of the opposition and let me sub-challenge them government, so if it's a calm law, let me define them very clearly when I'm now having minimal with the clients, law, site, law, office, law, attorney general. Number two, provision inside law this amendment, issue law site for confidentiality. Currently, not got any provision, law act, especially let me look in what the state or government executive, I'm only seeking one legal opinion, and I'm where office law attorney general, let me issue him advice. Unfortunately, all got a well in a preferred law that document, only got access to him, and that could be seen as in preach, or let me know all got a client's law. Office of Attorney General, they only got access law or confidential advices. So you may put them this close back again, will provide them confidentiality. Law, whoever that way, all assume that advice, have no more, have got access law the documents. Other than that, by not got any one, have me got the right to him, except clients, law, office of Attorney General. And this close law site of confidentiality, and we also apply law all the legal officers, more support staff within law office of Attorney General. You may have more and more, you may start looking for something where you supply out law social media today, where some old man or they got access to all documents here, where they not got right or prefill him. Somehow they got them so. Similarly, I may apply all the staff, more legal officers, law office, law attorney general. Honorable Speaker, law, not over 1 year, I mean private legal practitioners, by having no more apply, you may start rebuild them section here, the whole section where I may stop. And I may want decisions for the Council of Ministers, even caucus, only feel that I may no applicable at this point in time. And final provision, whereby you may support them, any offense provision. Anyone who has seen as in breach law act here, then you got all the provisions, law side, law penalties, where you must have imposed them. You got law him. And finally, law side, law immunity provision, by you must have rebuilt him section there too, Honorable Speaker. And And now a short explanations lo this amendment we sakam lo house lo misaveti bit of lem. So Honorable Speaker, Mr. Tekin Bill for the Office of the Attorney General, Act number of 2026, become law first reading. Lo you misave debate of lem. Thank you.
1: Thank you, Honorable Prime Minister. Law introduction, law principle, law bill. In our law and flow, we open, suppose you had any discussions, questions, or comment, law principle, law bill for the Office of the Attorney General Amendment Act number 2026. Honorable Member Law Tana, Honorable Napat Andrew Wilber.
2: Thank you, Mr. Speaker. Good morning, Leo. Good morning, Lo Honorable Prime Minister, Deputy Prime Minister, Leader of the Opposition, with them, all the ministers, and everyone, Lo, this morning. Mr. Speaker, me rise, Lo, me talk in support of the principle of the bill. Me one straightforward bill whereby me help them work, Lo, Attorney General, and opposition, me. Let me support the bill this morning. Thank you, Mr. Speaker.
1: Thank you, Honorable Member Blotana. Mr. Tablo, Principal Blo Bills, was you had any discussions for this stage for bill? Honorable Member of Law Shepherd South Island, Rebel Timakata John William.
3: Good morning, Excellency Speaker. With the Honourable Members of the Parliament. You want to talk no more in support of the bill in respect to principle with the merits for him. I think through the experience law state law office, with him all work with Office of Attorney General Mr. Mekim, with him all services we only provide him as some principal legal advisor law government all ministers. A good look say all gaps inside law we office here him Mr. facing. More challenges will he face him? You must address him now. I think you may everyone you may look all cases where we go before law courts, conflict of interest where may been mentioned finished law cases, as regards law parties, have you making one gap, in particular provision law confidentiality, and we good law look say finally. You may address him one important factor inside law function with him duties law principal legal advisor equal law government equal law all ministers. I'm glad to look clarification in respect law distinction between inside law definition law. Where Emmy introduced law government must state here. One of the big issues we used to come up every time, Emmy, in terms of law or private legal practitioners, engagement law getter, where it's causing one issue and sometimes conflict inside the functions law, more advice where state law office, attorney general's offices are giving me go law, ministerial offices. You got ministerial inside all ministries. You may experience and finish a minister. Mumbai, him, you want him, say Mumbai, you got certain advice or certain legal practitioners will take him cases. And we go to look, say, this time you may address some situation here where Mr. Make him office of attorney general is face him some challenges. So, with a small talk, I know we want them to talk in support law principle will merit the bill. Thank you, Thomas.
1: Thank you, Honorable Member Timikata.

0: You got any more question or comment, or Principal Bluebill? Suppose you know that by me putum lo vote, he realized him say Mr. Ko fast too much, so we want to give enough time, leave, say, reflect, talk. Look, first reading stage, because in stage where you talk about policy. But suppose you know got any comment, me now putum lo vote. It's been moved that the bill for the Office of the Attorney General, Amendment Act number of 2026, be read for the first time in Parliament and to pass. Those in favor, please indicate. Against, abstention.
1: Motion, Long Karim Bill, Long Office, Long Attorney General, Amendment Act number 2026, and become Long Parliament on first reading, and Moklong Hemi pass. Have been approved unanimously with 40 votes in favor.
0: Thank you. We move in Parliament, Nicola Committee of the Old House, where you may deal with them all sections. Section 1 Amendment. Schedule Item 1. Item 1, Section 2, Definition of Government. You may repeal him definition, or you may substitute him. Honorable Member Blo Malakula.
2: Honorable Speaker, good morning, Lo Yumo. Good morning, Lo Honorable Members. We want them to ask him question to me, Lo Gafman. Suppose me, am I now in 10 long hair. Tayo yung maritime section, I mean, section 1, I mean, define ng government. And I mean, clearly, sa Lopez, so sa understanding blom yung mistred, I mean, exclude yung parliament, all subcommittee blom. I want them no more, Minister, Honorable Prime Minister, is have a confirm him, say, I mean, now, intention blom government, blom exclude yung totally parliament, all standing committee blom. Thank you.
0: Thank you, Honourable Member. No question, Honourable Prime Minister.
3: Mr. Speaker, Mr. Basumzi and Mr. Rivello, Parliamentary Standing Committee. Parliamentary Standing Committee, meetings that they are covered in this this provision referring to us, the government. You know, sabe, maybe one could tell a question, Honorable Speaker. Me take him say they are part of this Los Ipogol constitutional body, so, you know, I think. Me take him all semen, Honorable Speaker, but I could be wrong in this. But maybe Ms. Ave seeking legal advice whether they're covered in this.
0: Right. Suppose you write, Ms. Ave, allow me, Mr. Spence Small, you seek him a response law. Attorney General, before you, Mr. Ave, respond law. Yes. Let me read him item 1, you stop, and then you may look question blow member, and then by you may allow Honorable Prime Minister seeking legal opinion, then you may come back blow provide one answers before you may proceed with item 1. Section 2, definition of government, you may repeat him section, yeah, where you may substitute him one level of definition. Government means the executive government and includes the Prime Minister and ministers and all departments and other administrative units of a ministry, however described, and constitutional bodies and statutory entities, excluding a statutory corporation. And now I mean draft law item 1, yeah? By question, Honorable Member, I mean whether MAME excluding Parliament with them all Parliament standing committees plan. By me make a one short suspension. Honourable Prime Minister, you current thing blow office for the Attorney General, then you come back. Right, Parliament may suspend for, let's say, 15 minutes, and then you may come back 9:15.
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1: Good morning Vanuatu, and good morning Liyue. Sa tioni ni kamlo broadcast plong radio Vanuatu outside long country throughout long olkata islands blow you me to inside long country. 5 minutes emilako, 9 o'clock, and yes, you stop joining company blom yali sisirangi inside long Vanuatu Live Show. Welcome inside long Vanuatu Live Show long this morning, and jim to tell them thank you long first radio friend blue massing falau where you've been start with him long 5:30 this morning inside long good morning Vanuatu Show. Kasem long this time, and as you stop listening come me sabe se olketa wave last up listen come you me pin join them first ordinary session long 2026 with them republic or parliament blue republic blue Vanuatu, and you me come long looking deputy prime minister hemi bin make him opening prayer follow with him lead up government business hemi present him olketa bill where pamba only debate him first bill where you me haram hemi pass on long today morning with a bill for the office of the attorney general amendment act number of 2026 honorable prime minister hemi introducing bill more honorable prime minister hemi make an introduction about him will get the principles plong bill more hemi make a first reading more will get a members solid debate around long bill for the office of the attorney general amendment act number of 2026. You be looking in parliament hemi suspended plong 15 minutes, so as you stop listening come we only have a few minutes hemi left, and bamba you stop go ahead plong join him back parliament plong you me with the first ordinary session of 2026. 15 minutes break so long 9:15 today bamba li come back resume with him first ordinary session. So as you stop listening come bamba him to go ahead blong listen lo nice la song lo plesa pa him enjoy mo kata selection of music kasem one time long 9:15 we pa him to go ahead blong join him back parliament blong Vanuatu with him nice la song lo plesa with him Abba what I'm titled the song Andante Andante blo start off show blimi blong this morning.

0: God bless you, stop. My name is Tamekem. Regio Vanuatu, and me keeping you connect with the member of parliament below you.
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2: As you stop by listening to the broadcast plung Radio Vanuatu. 19 minutes emi leko 9 o'clock. Bombay no long time yumi to stako pak join him Parliament with the first ordinary session from 2026. And with him bill we hemi stop naya long today morning bill for the office of the Attorney General Amendment Act number 2026. Continue pesta listening kam bombay yumi to stako yet na blong join him or resume back long first ordinary session.

0: 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My name is Tamekem. 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

0: We bless you, stop. 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
7: Right, Mr. Stablo Committee Stage, Mr. Consider item one to schedule. Honorable Prime Ministers, was you got any answers to question we raised to member of Malakula?
8: Honorable Speaker, thank you. Thank you, Pak, and you have allowed small break here. Honorable Speaker, Honorable MP, you may. And we've been speed too much now, making me know, me overlook him. You may sub section 2, yet, yeah. Item 1, section 2, below section 2, item 2, section 2, parliament, and me include him, speaker, what I'm standing committee. So, let me cover it. Thank you.
7: Thank you, Honorable Prime Minister. Item one, let me deal with them definition of government. And item two, I think let me deal with them definition of state. Honorable Member of Shepherd South Island.
9: Thank you, Excellency Speaker. Let me refer no more to particular provisions where you missed up discussing here. It's supposed to look low intentions, low drafting, low these particular amendments. And we specifically law making me more clearer, more defining the separation in where you must refer to government, I mean section one, and we actually executive government. And him and now only separate him so that you got the other distinction between the state and state now and we covered underneath law section two here. Law making me more clearer. Which at the moment, I mean, you know all same. I mean, Mr. Refer to current definitions, and we put them everyone together no more. So, drafting, yeah, you make it more clear, but separate them, say, it got executive government, what do you mean, the state, yeah? Thank you.
7: Thank you, Honorable Member of Lomalakula.
10: Thank you, Mr. Speaker. I wonder, suppose you may put in section too long. Low flow blow me discussion. You want them make one comment. Thank you.
7: I think you missed up item one yet. Item one more item two, and we deal with them same section. You may I think you only split them up with someone will remember. Tell him. He got one part to item blow section two here. Yeah? Low item one where we deal with them definition of government. And item two, where you mean all the section part of section two, where we deal with them definition in relation to state. Suppose you got any comment on item one, we want to put to item one, was time to vote. I think answer to Honorable Prime Minister about he included the minutes in section two, where by come to item two. But I think item one, I think. Definition of government question specific. I think EMI no included the definition of government law item one, but EMI included law item two, the same section. So, was me follow them all questions, more answers, EMI incorrect. Maybe by me allow discussions law item two, EMI still part of section two yet before me Savia. Is I put to my item one more item two to vote. Honorable Member Blomalakula.
10: Thank you, Mr. Speaker. Also, when we've been mentioning, we want them comment normal or definition, yeah, and them, yeah, by me concerning parliamentary democracy, Prime Minister. Tamimi talk about Parliament lo Vanuatu. Emi both side lo house. I got majority, mo I got opposition. Lo definition ya emi clearly excludum opposition. Honorable Prime Minister, only lo dictatorial regime na ino kat opposition. Opposition by me part always lo democratic system limi lo Vanuatu. Emi olsem today you stop long way, tomorrow possible so Israel come stop ya. But imi no forgotten the regime we imi been designed since independence. All forefather blame your 70s and make at opposition all time. And lo place imi clearly government of the day. I think if you like one definition we been staffing is if you exclude them back in opposition. I think good no more no more cut opposition lo country blame. From by me no select opposition parliament and cut limited resources finish. You may have run government more the agency block government only depend on the advice belong on state law. Even opposition too. Time you take more possibility, honorable prime minister, you mean so you start the hand of opposition, more leg blame, no walk out, no protect them democratic system, blame me. You think, sir, all honorable members, I mean, I want call ya. You mean, want to make one name, low regime, blame me tomorrow. Why me continue to exclude them opposition? Long all service where government is have provide them, blow good, blow people, blow you me. We think say Mr. Kulo wrong path. And MMI one comment. We think say good blow government and we take them on board and look them, amend them definition. Yeah. Thank you, Thomas.
7: Thank you, Honorable Member Blo Malakula. You got any comment lo item two? Insert in its correct alphabetical position, state means the Republic of Vanuatu and includes the president, and B, the parliament, excluding the government backbenchers and members of the opposition side, and C, judiciary. Honorable leader of the opposition.
11: Thank you, Chair. Good morning, Leo. Good morning, Long Honorable House. Whilst the got merit, the one em, thinking where he missed up, command up, long cut provision, yeah. But I think where section here, me drafted. Law, suppose when you view him, the side law member of the parliament, Malakula, and me oppressive. And me oppressive from say, you intend law, you define him parliament, say, me exclusive, law backbenches, or the members of the opposition. Please, now I think, honorable member of Malakula, he missed up target and language plan. Suppose for executive government, by no such a conflict, blow advices. May you understand the side of this? But how we drafted was a make them in such a way that you break in parliament too. I let now, you may look wisdom, law, talk long, member of law, Malakula, say, law. Services long book law or backbenches with the members of opposition. I mean nature of law official work law time you do this per state. That's the why suppose we member parliament and me excluding a mere the language me must become more particular blow me refer to all instances or say all private members blow members belong backbencher. Plus, the opposition must have a usum or services long government, long means long like that. And we should be long official capacities for that. We relate long all services long state. I'll have enough by you explain them good in me. I suppose we establish them here, and me infringe upon sovereignty belong parliament in such a way that it divide them house here equal long two categories, the one way where we are present. And suppose where all members of parliament block backbench, or the all members of parliament block opposition, time will stop long official capacities, or you must should cut some access long legal service to state without hindrance. Let's go by that conflict. You wish have separate mode finish, you call a private, Bamba executive government by stop long. But language of Lesia, we must talk to you call spirit law, unity inside long parliament. More plus members of parliament here, you know, come with anything block out, some private members will come to say. Only come through long franchise, well, people of the republic will give him look at that. And therefore, at the basic construction blame, suppose we will stop exercising more official capacity, look at some members of parliament, only must be entitled in some way or another, or in some form. Long all services for the Republic of Vanuatu to him, give him. Long offices belong to the members of Parliament. Thank you, Mr. Chair. Meetings a good Blombali review, and me Blombali give him proper language, Blombali reflect them spirit long sovereignty of Parliament. Thank you, Mr. Speaker.
7: Thank you, Honorable Leader of Opposition. Honorable Prime Minister, comment in relation to item 2, particularly section 2B.
8: Honorable Speaker, me tell him thank you, Lord, got a comment so me raise. Some Lord got a comment so me raise, and me very valid, lo sense that opposition and me part lo parliament. Honorable Speaker, I think separation, yeah, lo place, me basically lo few blow clients. So me very difficult lo thinking all same say state law he me save current one case where suppose he got all the law position or libutu mi colo blessian then by me provide him all advice and it be seen as a conflict of advice lo while so me he me basically he me refer lo site lo one of now all clients law office law attorney general, but me take him note law all got the comments where me raise. Suppose me one proper definition where me save put me come, then by me save make him all amendment law all day where me come. But me aware me stop naya. This is the advice law office law attorney general where me give him me specifically law side law clients. That's why me want them to make him distinction between all the different office, all same state executive and opposition. But inside law close here, I mean, no restricting anyone, or particularly leader of opposition, I mean, Saviko seeking one legal advice from one private law firm, provided, say, suppose me win him any cases. Office law attorney general, let me save a few or review all the cost, then let me save give him authorizations, law state, let me save committing funds towards law, all the bills plan. Thank you.
7: Thank you, Prime Minister, leader of the opposition.
11: Thank you, Chair. Me listen good long or talk long Honorable Prime Minister, but meetings the point where member of Malakula and Mr. Prese me no pleasure. Yes, by cut time we mumba yumi cut conflict. By me rao, by yumi go loco, the victor mumba yumi ripping mola fruit long harvest plan. But long issue here where all issues were only non contentious, but only stop long exercise long all duties long parliament where each member of the parliament the exerciser he must cut one place where the Catholic Savio Colemblo is seeking services for state, maybe not in the form, suppose you know, it difficult in the form long, long one and when otherwise mundane work for executive government. B, we must get access to resources whereby enable them all get up, to discharge them good all offices for that, long, also official members for parliament, because bless you, we stop here. Language here, and we approve people, and we divide them parliament here between executive government and every other members of parliament. And but my violinos always support them a pleasure. So me kindly asking the Prime Minister, say, it take about time, local look state lovers, only state in one language, by me agree them, we come back to Blizia, by keeping parliament and we united long spirit. Thank you, Mr. Chair.
7: Thank you, Honourable Leader of Opposition. Honourable Leader of Government Business.
12: Thank you, Mr. Speaker. Mr. Speaker, Mr. Bwandama, ask him to also have a chain bargain or break some more time. Give me one important issue.

0: Speaker, I have one. What about the parliamentary committee where the Kutatu is up, want them seeking legal advice? How about all of them? So, Speaker, what them, want them, somebody asked him, the Honorable Prime Minister, Sibushi Misabe, cut one break bargain, long, and you got more advice from the Sian. Thank you, Speaker.
1: Thank you, Honorable Leader of Local Government Business, Honorable Prime Minister. You have the indication, all members will require further time, probably discuss more, get one good understanding before you have come back, proceed with them item 2 year. How much time are you meeting by minute? I think 1 hour? Yeah. Because I meet with them in Parliament, I think me 2 minutes for me got a few for me, thinking, yeah? Me not been consulted, so meeting seem important. You may allow small time, or Prime Minister, suppose you're right? 1 hour. So if we come back,
2: Speaker, me take him a note, and suppose you have a chain for 1 hour, and by me consult with the Morgata law of explore attorney general law, particularly section here. Then we have a come back and suppose me require one parliamentary amendment, then by me make it. Thank you.
1: Thank you, Honorable Prime Minister. I'm asking you to come back, Chair Blue. But you may suspend the Parliament, law. You may come back, law, 10:45. So take him enough time, law, you discuss him all issues where you raised, law, item 1 or 2, law, bill for the Office of the Attorney General's Amendment Act number 2026. And also, use some time, also, law, carbon refreshment, then you may come back, law, resume, law, 10:45, law, you may proceed with the bill. Thank you, Thomas. Parliament may now suspend. Employee may resume back at 10:45.
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8: Yusta pa listen kam lo Radio Vanuatu heme mi just a follow heme first ordinary session long year 2026 today heme Thursday number 21 long one is May. Ibi bin harem bill for the Office of the Attorney General Amendment Act number 2026 heme bill we heme bin pass long today inside long Parliament. I mean, you may be in Parliament heme bin come back resume long 9:15 long this morning. I mean, been a control committee stage. Parliament has been debate around long bill. Honorable Charlotte Salwa has been asked him long Parliament has adjourned. But Prime Minister Jotam Napat has approved long Parliament has adjourned long 1 hour. Long Bombay ika time. Long only got enough time. Long only save go discuss him bill. We have stop and Bombay resume long today 10:45 a.m. long this morning. Go ahead, Mr. Lissinikam. 13 minutes, and we start plunging to final one time. Long 10 o'clock, long today morning. But I'm to go ahead, plung listen a nice flan number of pleasure with the voice plung Rosette with the title Listen to Your Heart.

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0: Children of Tomorrow at the Voice Plong Albion Alisana is for a song him to Harunung this morning. Emi Kamplong Putum local time bling me to 3 minutes emi stop him to final one time long 10 o'clock. 10 o'clock by him to go ahead plong follow him emi weather updates play me long this morning. And by him to go ahead to plong follow him National Bank Vanuatu with him program plong financial literacy play me long today long 10 o'clock. By him to go ahead to listen lo nice number long pleasure right before him to join him Nikki's program play me with him Backstreet Boys Drowning awesome title blong song.
1: Important talk save long change blong customer category from consumption. 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

Drown in with some Backstreet Boys. Kamblong putum time limit to 3 minutes emileko 10 o'clock longer this morning. Why interest to go here now blonga follow him hemi weather update play you me.

Mawetem weather report plimi we Vanuatu Meteorology mo Geohazards Department hemi bin putumatu day today Thursday number 21 long manis plong May 2026 weather report hemi shem bamba yumi katon cloudy weather over long ulkata islands blu yumi long country and bamba yumi expectem blu kat small small rentu bamba hemi fulton long northern most central island blong yumi while bamba long ulkata narafala island I expect one small rain bambahemi fall down. Moderate fresh east mo northeast wind bambahemi blow over long southern mo central islands blow yumi while bambahemi got light north winds we bambahemi blow long olgeta other islands. Maximum temperature blong today emi stop long 28 degrees Celsius down south mo 33 degrees Celsius long olgeta island blue yumi up north long country. Minimum temperature blong tidelo night hem stop long 22 degrees Celsius long south mo 25 degrees Celsius and top long north. Mo look long solwara blue yumi one marine warning hem stop now ya over long southern solwara blue yumi while bamba yumi cat one wind Pahemi blow come long direction blong northeast with one speed blong 21 custom 25 knots. 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Pampahemi expect him to one north northeast wind. Pahemi blow come long speed blong 5 custom 15 knots with him light moderate. Solwara we bambahemi stop long 0.5 kokasem 1.5 meter high we bambahemi expect em long solwara blu yumi long country. Mohemi end blong weather updates blu yumi. Wherever place si stop lo hem. Wana weather we bambahemi katlo day today. Bambahemi pass one nice fella Thursday.

Rosalawa Demidal, nice for a number. You meet to Haram this time. Hemi Kamplong, Putum local time. Blimi too. 10 minutes. Hemi leko 10 o'clock. But you meet to go ahead. Blong, volem hemi financial literacy program. Blimi too. We all time. You meet to stop. Kamplong journey with the Mulkata team. Long National Bank Vanuatu.

0: 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You save check in balance or look last three transaction long account blue you. 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
1: Hello and welcome back again to One Hour of Our Time inside the radio program of National Bank of Vanuatu. With the Mulo studio, this time, I'm Brian Toshiro. I'm still with the Mulo session, because I'm me Kamlo Emblem. The last week, the last sessions where you make session where you make up, you may been talk about income source, or source blow income. Source per income, have me refer to an activity where you have a use or one resource where you have a use for general term income outline. And we've been giving you some example or something where you may use them. Or kakai lo karen where you may have a salam lo karen. Small money, you can use that for a million. Why have me important? Have me very important when you understand them put them from by any institute, where you have to protect them. A resource free where you use them for general term income. Full of time, lo Felix by every activity time you know, 10 lo realize them one emna hemi specific lo you where you save you some lo generate income out to him, then by any easy lo you save a cool look all narafambi only one em for narafambi only make a one business activity, now you to you want to make a same activity or same for you look so get a little make a money. Hemana hemi important pattern of lo income source, so you must look some where you identify it. One of them is resource where more common for you, where you have a use to generate income, where you income. Today, by you may talk about, you may move out to me, you may call one, not for that next topic for me, where you may call them financial needs. I mean, one English talk, but by me trying to explain it, but you can learn a little bit, but you may understand it, level for me. Hemi basically minimal something where you may need him or you may pay, but the money where you may cut. So the session basically objective law session hemi you may have identify more something where people spend the money land and then you will categorize them equal law anyway hemi all expenses where you may expect them, but then maybe all expenses where you may not expect them. I mean also helping me too, what I'm saying, but you may have a looks at your financial needs, where you may differentiate them, where you may expect them, where you happen, where you will not expect them no more, where you happen, no future. Then by, you may give you some ideas, where you may have a recognition, where you may have a look, them, all expenses, all financial needs, where you may have. And then I may small outline, where you may talk about. So, plus, starting off, first something that you may talk about financial needs. I have me very important for you actually look for life for you or family for you. For you have a look status for finance where family is happening. You may tell them not to English, you may tell them financial well-being. Financial well-being and meaning financial status. Financial status for family for you. So you got two kind that you may tell them financial status. You may have a different name or tell a meaning claim or full up, maybe full up top, but it simply meaning more same. Suppose you got two kinds, you got positive financial well-being or you got negative financial well-being. So positive financial well-being, any meaning say, it's the financial status of family, any meaning say family, it's able to pay and all something we have meeting daily needs plan. You serve them kakai every day, you serve them kakai, you pay them bread or money, you pay them your little tea with them. You got full up town to mass all about. Maybe you got some town, but all town you serve them a lot of time with him with you. Or you serve after them one good life. A time you tell good life, you mean you serve meeting almost every something where you are them cut or basic needs for you. Then you got some maybe extra income where you should spend them on something where you want to make a money. Maybe TV or WhatsApp, you don't really need him, but you are them, but you can't. Okay, so I mean, positive financial well-being. So suppose you save picture, your family for you. When I have example of one positive financial well-being, then I mean all points whereby you remember when we be talk about. First one, I have my family is able to meet him all day, we meet him. Okay, so the opposite side of me, when I call negative financial well-being. Opposite to what we need to talk about. Negative financial well-being, I mean, means a family, I don't have to afford them basic needs plan. You will not have to afford them kakai every day, you problem kakai, you know, every day, you must have a kasem, you must have to afford to take MMA. You, by plenty of time, you need, you always borrow money, you go ask them come or store, or all family, or manually make all money needing, you go ask them money locator. You got all bill, all outstanding bills where me start with them commitments where me unpaid, more full of time by all data set, all manually you owe me get about after me from all money from get that. And make sure you struggle a little bit, but cut one a little bit good for life. And by you start to try and afford them all money from the MC, you know, associate with them all full of all people blame me. Recent blame from UOM full up all money where you can. So, look, giving you one picture, I have negative one financial well-being. I think we explain them, we tell them not to like extreme, positive, with them negative. But you, it gives you a picture. It gives you one idea of status where you start. When you want to use a talent, say you start with one kind financial status. One kind of financial well-being, status for financial well-being, and you start with him. I start with him. You got some example of some telling negative financial well-being. You got some example where you start giving him a or some you may live some subsistence living. For that time, you may live off low. There are no more with the Carlos or water with them, meet where you may start finding, but. You don't got any, you don't got all small earnings, so enough flow, you help them family. So you make them say, by full of time, when you find them, say, even small money, we can't have enough, blow, you pay them, you meet them on needs, the family, maybe. Or sometimes, you know, even cut enough, no more, you sell them. Also, the way you know them again. Okay, so, by all questions here, by it giving you some idea, low financial status, low for you with them family blame. First one, I mean, you got enough money every time or no cut? Or by you, every time you need, low you must borrow money someplace, low you soon, low meeting all daily needs for you. You got one good house, or you got one good place, no problem, on the cut. Family blame, you can save a guy good, or you save a dress up good. Or beginning, every beginning, you save a full problem school for you, have money for the school. Or you save a contribute good to church, or community, or a lot of commitment to all family. Heaven should give you a picture of lost financial well-being when you sell them. By Hemena, Hemisab, you want to analyze and financial status for you. I think Mr. Topotemia, but you question him why not Hemi Potemia, Mitopotemia first time. Hemi Potemia, you meet up status for financial well being, so that you may start all rural communities, for that maybe where you may not work, but you may get all resources, we may get there. At least you must understand them status, low financial status, so you start them from low blessed amount of time where you meet up what savings, you need to grow in you. You can need to grow in financial status for you, Hemi Kamanda. You must look somewhere and say, we are blessed now, you start them first time. And then I have the main reason why we must talk about Hemi Ikan first time, before you must talk about all of our topics, but then we may analog topic of financial literacy. So back in, financial position of family for you, you got all questions where you need, or you ask me one of them, But if you think back then, first one, I mean, you must, you think about whether you got enough money every time or not. Number two, you borrow money every time or sometime no more. Or you got one good house. Time you got a good house, we mean in a house where you have the roof over the head, where you have a sleep land. You have a meeting daily with your family. Family is a kakai, is a kakai good, or is a dress up good, or clean your everyone, or is a school, is a meeting school for you to get. You have a contribute good to our church, or our community, or other family commitments. All question we have, I should give you one picture of financial status from the blessing now. Then by you look low. Or somebody may come to talk about a lot of our services, or bring me over and then of discipline the savings, but you will look now of how you create them savings, move from you out of position we start them, more you can put more between them away, life we start them now. Okay, so MNI, basically your financial well being, and by then we talk about financial needs, or say maybe tell them all objectives for me, you need to understand them. But then I have your financial needs for me. Now, the National Bank, or program when we're running, we feel like categories, and the three categories, everyone. Then we talk about financial needs, you talk about all expenses where you must make them every day. And then you talk about all expenses where you serve make them. You service it by happen in the future. And then you got all expenses where you know some expectations by any happen. Let me give you an example of some all expenses every day. Then you cut income for you, you must go say every day you must spend the money. You must spend the money for pepper kai. You pay spend the money for kerosene, now you fill up with them solar, with them all expenditure for house. You must spend money to pay school fee. You must spend money to pay transport. You must spend the money to pay clothes or entertainment or rent. And may have all expenses for you every day. And it must happen. So by you can use a look low life, low family. You use a look which whatever situation now you start with him, and whatever expenses now you use a look for him every day. You need to look at him and your expenses for me every day. All expenses will be something by any happen in the future, any or something whereby he costing you also. Baby born, you serve me by baby born. From my mama, I got pill, I got start from my money. So, if I say baby were born, she got all beginning, if I say by all beginning, by the married, you cut you want to build one house, heavy one, something where you plan from, where you want to build one little house for you. Or you want to pay one refrigerator to start one business, or pay one solar panel. You can finish up the house, or you want them to travel overseas. You got full of activity when you start making particular activities. Any of your activities where you expect them to barely happen. So you got first one, any or expenses premium every day. But then, any next listing, any on expenses. Where you saw it by any you saw it by any happen, and you expect them to by any happen. Now, you got one other group on expenses bargain where you must spend the money them with you, but you never expense it. You never expect them to by any happen. Or something with some disability. Okay, all of a sudden, one beginning the accident, the handicap is up, or death. For family or even family lose, you never service what I never do. So, or something was a funeral or family member is sick, or it can by you know, some issue no work by you some become unemployed, or it's a new work, or maybe family problem, family is set out, or natural disasters, crime, accidents, death of from one spouse, you lose. Or injury, or even pregnancy, or something, or someone strikes. Hemi, or something, but you not expect them, but Hemi affecting you in a big way. By Hemi affecting you in a big way from Hemi, or something, whereby you never expect them that Hemi happen. So, Hemi, or three categories, all financial needs where you cut. 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Hemi very important when we talk about Hemi, so that Abai emi helpe mi mi tu. Emi hemi helpe mi mi from tem bai mi topot. Tem you save all expenses for you, tem le presana, you mi look lo topot. 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In order blow, you achieve him all something where you want them again. 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So that then you make a budgeting for you, you must fall in the three categories here. So that by him helping you, you start safe. 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So, emi we you meet him need for you and on a daily basis. Tell me to meet for you where you service by him happen and emi we but you never expect it by me happen. Okay, so emi you become the second topic for me, where he financial needs. Me up you at least you crash them small one way me try to top up. But then it's important for you understand them on financial needs for you. As you may move slowly, look out towards create them savings, but you need to understand them every time so that then you may create them savings, but then come meaningful or life for you from you not 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

You may come long planted with different islands, with them planted with different language, where you may cut planted with different story. Where you may one soul water, one nation, or one people. You may reach long culture, strong long values, more united long one spirit. Today, more all time, you may must proud from you may all people, long Vanuatu. Hemia, Hemi Fibitisi, voice, long Vanuatu.

Chiva kalamantua with them, misilio tapu nice fala worship number you to haram long this time. So wherever place you stop listening, come to him. 16 minutes and me stop long you to find one time long 11 o'clock. You continue to stop listening, come by in a long time. Why you to stop, go ahead, long follow him. First ordinary session long 2026 with them Parliament of the Republic long Vanuatu. So continue to stop tuning in come long broadcast long Radio Vanuatu.

0: 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My name is Mr. McKen. Radio Vanuatu, let me keep him you connect with the member of the parliament below you.
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0: 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My name is Tameken. 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
5: Office of the Attorney General Amendment Act, number 2026, when we ask the Honorable Prime Minister to come back to the front.

0: Thank you, Thomas. We move on Parliament. Go back law. Committee of the whole House, but you may continue law. Deal with them section blow bill. You may stop law item one, law schedule. More item two. You may even suspend because you got some question raised law item two, yeah. Intend by me put on item one law vote because you know got any issue law definition law government. So you may suppose you know got any question law item one, but Mr. Now put on item one law vote. Could I will agree, please indicate. Against, abstention.
1: Item one, section two, definition of government, have been approved unanimously.
0: Item two, Honourable Prime Minister.
2: Honourable Speaker, me tell him thank you back in the law break and after law consultation when we got what I'm over explore Attorney General. We got one revised parliamentary amendment and me hopes everyone only got access law amendment, yeah, where him is stopped. Blow you me save look law section two, particularly item B, yeah? Item two, section two. We got one parliamentary amendment whereby you may make it. Before you may make a parliamentary amendment, yeah, Honorable Speaker, me rise back and I'm state them all same, say the consensus we have raised by all the members or some of the members, particularly opposition about legal services where all members of parliament only have got access to him. But from where Bilia, him specifically, him come, let me address him, or got the clients of office of Attorney General. Sorry, only upload them in his law iPad.
0: Honourable Prime Minister, me stop me small time. Me want them cut one indication. So everyone got access to all parliamentary amendment where we shall finish law live parts people. I think only load and finish. You need to refresh my part, please. Blow me show them all recent document where me loaded.

0: Serem boleh pun. Iman wan boleh pun. Aku bi.
1: Right, Honourable Prime Minister, you shall be right to proceed with them. Comment below item 2.
2: Thank you, Honourable Speaker. Me, Sir Hope, say everyone, I got now one copy law, site law amendment. Item 2, yes, section 2. And by me, come here to him. By him, I'm going to move law all changes for him start, but we want them no more law provide them further clarifications law or get the changes here. Honorable Speaker, also me rightly tell him that the changes for Mr. Kame, me specifically blame me address him the clients law office law attorney general and we take him no tool all get the concerns for him raised by member Ploimilo Malagula and also leader positions about all legal services where